0: referee transporting one male to Memorial Herman Woodland. Memorial 41 is going to follow. Starting mileage 110110.
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2: Number 14, are you transporting someone?
0: Number 14, negative. We are following the ambulance.
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2: Edward 30.
3: Can you do a call back? I'm not getting answered at the front door. 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
2: William 21.
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0: Have clarity on, are you clear on reference 731?
1: Highway 31, negative, I'm not here with Highway 30.
0: Clear.

0: 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Last seen wearing blue polo, khaki shorts. Reporting states she's trying to move out, but was like a deputy there while she grabs her thing. 722 at 1905.
1: No markers, Lauder and Vickery.
2: 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On the information call, 621.
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0: Edward 12.
2: 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Previous call history from earlier today.
4: Yeah, for discharge farm on 18807 Tomato Street.
0: That's clear. Show you back in, we'll hold it for him.

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0: 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FM 2920 Road in Kirkendall. 048 in reference to 2-vehicle accident. Tan Chevy Equinox versus gray Hyundai Sonata. Blocking traffic. No objecting, no flip. 485, she's 36 weeks pregnant. 756-1908.
1: Yeah, Adam, 202 Houston.
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1: 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I'm starting down to Adam 203's call. 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
8: Of West Main, Texas OP, Paul Robert George, 1543, Paul Robert George, 1543, Mike on a suit.

0: 235.
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0: 235. Delmar Records, and I have eyes on injury shortly. And all of you. Priority 2.
2: Oscar, units en route to the major accident, priority 2. Central Records, Delmar Records needed, 2920, Kirkendall, Delmar Records needed, 2920, Kirkendall.
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0: That's my 529.
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1: West side, Mud 391, holding traffic hazards.
2: William 70, come your information, show me roads 391.
1: William 70, clear.
3: 725, stack that, vehicle suspicious.
0: That's clear.
1: Showing you a route, traffic hazard, Northwest Freeway and Cypress, Mill Place, in service, westbound, four yellow Challenger with their hazard lights on. Vehicle is not running, unknown if occupied, 844 at 1919. East side, Mud 26, holding a one in progress.
3: 166, get with Henry 22, see if those vehicles can break off.
1: Clear, Henry 22.
4: Anything?
1: Henry 22, are you clear to be en route to this 01 in progress?
4: Yeah.
1: Clear, showing you en route.

0: 01 in progress, 8210, Wooded Pick Lane, 240 in reference to Alicia pulling guns on Reporty and her children. Reporty advised female is barricading herself in the bathroom. Reporty advised they're outside. 834 at 1920, can I get additional units out with Henry 22?
1: Edward 21.
0: Edward 21.
1: Edward 21, thank you for the speed number, my closely.
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0: Henry 44.
2: If you can clear with 166, I can go.
4: 166, negative for now. Let's do a call back and confirm that all the people outside the house besides the suspect.
0: Clear.
5: Roger, right.
0: North 29.
5: Not tonight. You can reference 841.
0: North 29, clear. Showing you en route. Loud noise disturbance. 19101 Kirkendall Road, permit 8205. 841 at 1921.
5: 730. Long rifle and see if a unit is en route with a shield as well.
0: That's clear. Is there a unit en route to the 01 in progress with a shield?
6: 168, Wolfer check 11119, Superboy.
1: 150, who is that?
0: Edward 30.
6: Not 168 or C for. Suspicious vehicle, West Road is deploy.
4: 166, I believe both me and 150 have shields.
0: Okay.
4: Boy 32.
6: What?
4: Let's just keep the rep on the line and see who's all in the house and have the interviews when they get there what we got going on.
0: That's clear.
7: Can we change my call to meet the citizen? On the vehicle, suspicious. Does he still have eyes on him? And can you stack the Wolfer check?
6: That's clear. No, that suspicious vehicle negative. He lost control of the vehicle.
0: Unit 166, be advised. Reporting advised she is outside the house with her 4 to 5 kids. Everyone is outside of the house except the subject.
4: That's clear.
1: But you're going to tell her, well, don't work on that day or don't work on that day.
7: That's clear. Can you clear it under my numbers?
8: Houston, Channel 107, you got an open mic.

0: 35.
1: No more records on this trailer.
0: That's clear. 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
2: Henry 25.
0: How do you want to clear your domestic prevent?
2: I'm live.

0: Attention all units, attention all units, channel is now held for Henry 22, channel is now held for Henry 22, emergency traffic only.
1: Edward 17, no more wreckers.
2: No more. That's 29 in North Elgers, no more wreckers.

0: 322.
1: Henry 22.
0: 1 detained.
1: Clear, 1 detained at 1925. Henry 22, are we clear to release the channel?
2: 150 negative. Have a couple of these units clear that house real quick while one stay with that suspect.
1: Clear. Henry 22, is weapon secured?
0: Not yet.
1: Clear.
3: For accident of injury, 15871 Kirkendall Road.

0: 35443, checking.
1: 35143 on control.
0: Nice,
2: please. Yeah, for an info call, 4235, Spring Stupid.
0: Yeah, Harry 22.
3: 41 Lincoln 20.
2: Good. You can read the title.
0: Has the house been cleared?
3: I'll call us home number two, or do a call back for an update and see if we're still needed.
0: 166, are you clear?
4: 31, I'm clear on it.
0: Clear. Central units, central units. Channels that were released at 1927. Channels not released at 1927. All units can resume normal traffic.
5: 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Can you roll me a female unit to searcher?
0: Clear, one detained at 1927. Female unit cleared, being route to Edward 84. Clear, showing.
6: More.
0: That's clear. Edward 04. Edward 04.

0: Edward 04. Clear to be en route to Edward 84.
1: 25, Edward 20, Edward 22, checking.
2: Under control.
0: That's clear. William 21.
1: Yes, please.
3: William 21.
0: Checking on you. Be advised your emergency mobile alert has been activated.
3: I'm under control.
0: Clear.
2: Edward 31.
0: 31.
2: I have 15 information.
4: Edward 31, can you send a reference 861? I'm clear on that.
0: Clear. That's clear, showing you en route. South Feather, 4014 Adonis Drive, 861 at 1929. William 26. William 26, are you clear to copy reference 887?
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0: 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Property found lost, 16323, Delverton Lane. She reporting in reference to finding her front license plate, 887-1921.
2: 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We're clear.
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0: Clear en route, welfare check, 14134, Burke Forest Drive. Query request units to check on her brother, white male. Brown and white hair, hazel eyes, male put a hole in his wall last night, so she's worried about him, 896 at 1930. Nora 80 checking, Charles 17 checking.
5: Sorry, just clear.
0: Clear. William 51 checking, Edward 03 checking.
4: William 51 under control, check.
0: Edward 75 checking, Henry 22 checking.
6: Henry 22 under control.
0: Clear. 136, is Edward 30 still needed on Henry 22's call? Henry 22, are you still needing additional units?
6: That's clear, we can disregard any units.
0: That's clear. Edward 30, I'm showing you back in. Units en route, show yourself back in. Unit 136, are you clear?
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5: 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Ending miles is going to be 35204.
7: Council time 1931.
0: Edward 03 checking.
8: Edward 03 under control. Thank you.
0: Okay. Unit 128 checking.

0: 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I'm clear on it.
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0: Hey, we're going. When you get to 1 mil today?
1: 432. Can you change my address to the Blue Wave? It's going to be 8901 Jones Road.
0: Hey, we're going. Why are you getting someone else's name?
2: Tower 21, that's clear, 1933. William 5-2 checking. William 5-2, I'm under control. That's good.
0: Order number 12. Can we do a callback and find out where the port is now?
1: Okay.

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1: That's clear. 1934. Tower 46 checking.
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1: You're clear.

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3: Hey, number 75.
0: Go ahead.
2: 45 over 13.
3: Good. Yes, ma'am. Can you pull 84 case number? No need to air.
0: Okay.
2: I'm going to be moving locations to the next door neighbor's house. Same street. Address is going to be 28709.
4: Hey, where's 21?
3: Not clear.
0: Tower 21.
4: Hey, we're 21. Can you confirm this warrant?
0: Okay.
4: I also got a record from the patient.
0: That's clear. Central Records, Central Records. You need a record 45 in East Ritchie. You need a record 45 in East Ritchie. You need a record.

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0: Correction on trust, it's going to be 28707.
1: Yeah, please.

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1: Okay.
2: 128. 41 Edward 33, you can send me that family disturbance, ref 170.
1: 128, I'm not going to be locked up, you should go back in report.
2: Yes, sir.
3: That's Billy, and advise 41 Edward 33, family disturbance, 3910, Mall of Buck Cross.
2: William 05, checking.
1: Edward 23.
3: Clear 12, I'll clear traffic as well.
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0: 41 Edward 12, you can clear me RTO and show us en route.
1: Do you advise how reference 975 is a life in progress?
2: That's clear.
1: Pitch time 25, we're on that crash on the Sam and TC Jester, no more records.
3: That's clear.
5: I prefer to see this other.
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0: Merge on Northeastern Parkway West and TC Jester. No markers. Northeastern Parkway West and TC Jester.
1: Yeah, we're 21 this year.
2: That's good. 7 confirmed out of this agency for COSO.
1: Pick the top 45.
0: Go ahead.
3: Forty-two 20, I need a backer for Edward 20.
1: Second call for backer for Edward 20, after this is 19, only
3: been
1: around. 115,
3: you can show me
1: a route. Let's see where I first
0: see a route. 50-45. 50-45, go ahead.
1: Hey, I have an accident over here off the beltway, TC Justice.
0: Yes, sir, 50-25 advisor on scene for it.
2: Edward 21, will you clear my traffic?
1: That's clear. You can put me on it. Maybe from there.
0: Okay.
4: Hey, we're 21. I'm clear. You can show me in question.
2: That's clear. 1939. Nor L 7 checking. Henry 44 checking.
5: Halloween.
0: Henry 44 under control.
2: That's clear.
6: 41 Edward 24. You can send a disturbance on Kipling's Court.
0: That's clear.
2: West Side District taking directly to traffic hazard. Northwest Freeway in Telge.
0: Coming back 41 over 24, family disturbance 2643, Kipling's Court.
1: Me for house fire, 400 Apostle Park Road, nobody inside the building.
0: Air 24 reporting advising her significant other of blackmail is mentioned and clear. Hands on reporting's father.

0: Number 2 on relay. Number 2 on, you are clear. Central record, central records, no more records, West Freeway, East 13, no more records.
1: Edward 17, change my address to 6900 North Edwards Parkway.
0: Humboldt Hunters Glen, mental health call.
2: Yes, clear.
0: Edward 31 checking, Charles 80 checking.
3: Charles 80 on control.
0: Okay.
4: Edward 31, same traffic. I'm waiting for the report. Is the return home?
0: Okay.

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1: Dispatch, all units under control.
0: Okay. East side, Cedar Road, holding your 911, hang up.
2: William 46, ending mileage 338.
3: What are you teaching?
2: Go ahead.
0: That's clear, 1942.
3: We had a stroll, any contact with FEMA, you can have EMS move up.
0: Tower 62, you're clear. Show you one route. 911, hang up. Reference 30, 1942.
2: That's clear.
4: Tower 62, you can put me in route as well. Let's try and see if we can get a apartment number.
0: That's clear. We can attempt to call back. Looks like SOS into the callback times 2 was a busy line.
5: 150, Henry's 15 is going to take that other call. Right when you get to the car, stay by.
0: Okay.

0: Fishing Tom 45. Can you show the westbound lanes of USM Houston Parkway closed?
1: It was 30 Houston Center.
2: Fishing Tom 45, that's clear. Westbound lanes of USM Houston Parkway closed.
3: That's clear. Runway Major Minor, 2546 Wood River Drive. Automated crash alert, Richmond 50, 1944. Edward 84, Edward 04, checking.
0: William 21.
3: William 21.
0: You just send me reroute. I mean, Mills Road.
3: That's clear. I'll show you one route. Meet the citizen, 10115 Jademont Lane, terrifying reference to ex-husband, came to location, verbal disturbance occurred, subject was screaming at reporting and her kids, left about 10 minutes ago. Reference
4: 27-1944. What? 2 Adams 203,
3: you say? West side, 391, holding a welfare check.
5: Clear on, Trevor. 170, something else, 391, clear on us.
4: Can you show me out of county, any miles, 137-100?
5: Council 7-1945, out of county.
3: William 70, you're clear, show you one route. 1945.

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0: Henry 15, you are clear. Mental health call 19920 Foxwood Forest Boulevard, apartment 109.
4: That's good.
0: Report you guys no emergency at this time, but there are two people trying to hold her hostage. She will be back on calling reporter's mother. It goes listed in the notes. Reference 987-1946.
3: Edward 84.
0: Edward 84.
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3: You're clear.
2: Texas OP, Mary, Victor, John, 8007. Repeat, Mary, Victor, John, 8007. Silver, Toyota, Highlander.
4: Clear.
0: Oh, 319 or A, disturbance other 17619, Calabash Drive.
5: Oh, 55, we're all under control.
3: Okay.
1: Emergency, sir.
4: Hey, what's there?
3: Hour 30.
1: So whichever unit is probably in Northwest, I can give you the second now. If you know, vomiting, I'll partner in the recovery position.
4: It's not going to be a crash right here. Here, somebody left their phone on top of their car and drove away. I located the phone.
0: That's clear.
3: That's clear.
6: Edward 25.
0: Edward 25, go ahead.
6: Inspector, disturbance for me.
0: That's clear.
7: 1035.
4: 1035, go ahead.
7: Lemon Plaza 200 block, Princeton 2020. XLP, William, Mary, Victor, 4560. William, Mary, Victor, 4560, near Blue Honda.
4: Clear.
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0: Thanks for a traffic hazard 290 at Cody.
3: Eastside 182, Animal Humane. Hour 60, go ahead.
1: Eastside 182.
9: That's correct.
6: Edward 25.
0: Go ahead.
3: Reference 60.
6: Can you clear my CPU and show me a route to that disturbance, please? And dip up the other one to my call.
1: All right, you do.
3: Hour 30.
0: Go ahead.
1: Yeah, this is on scene. I'm away from the female. Which unit is trying to bump you more first?
3: Available toll road unit for a minor accident, North Sam and Ella.
0: It's going to be 46032.
1: On Earth 2, this click. I'm talking to 6.
10: Tom, 17. How's dispatched by toll road to Imperial Alley. For FSG, I'm not sure if it's might be the same one.
0: Maybe unit stack, over 25 for that disturbance, 17619 KLOS.
11: Boy 32, you can send my family a disturbance.
3: Palm 17, possibly related. Where do you advise? The other person is on location, they just don't have insurance. Can you see if you can get vehicle descriptions from Toro?
10: Let me get that.
3: You're clear, thank you. Eastside, 1154, family disturbance.
0: Boy 32, that's clear. Heavy and route 12424, steep away. It's going to be unit 1121. Go 14, I'm clear, you back in.
12: 424, I shot myself out on track.
3: Eastside, Northgate, meets the officer with ESD 11.
0: That's clear.
13: Over 19, 1154.
3: Tower 19, you're clear. Family disturbance, 311 North Vista, apartment 210. See any reference to reporting arguing with son while on the phone with call, take room. son left. Reporting he's now arguing with the daughter. Reporting advised they're trying to leave as well.
0: 45/19, checking.
3: Reporting his daughter's going to be 15 years old. Reporting refusing to answer calls, take her questions. Just arguing with the juveniles. Reference 64 and 1952. Edward 04, you are clear.
12: Reporting to talk with you, checking.
3: Meet the officer with ESC 11, Spring Crossing and Northgate Springs Drive. Person laying down in the lawn of the house at the corner. EMS is on scene requesting deputies check by, advising they are under control at this time. 117-1952, next unit.
1: Under control, thank you.
12: No, sir.
0: 45-019, checking.
8: 318, send on mine on Green Ranch.
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14: Edward, do you want to jump?
0: You're not clear.
14: Can you
12: see
14: me out on the
3: suspicion? Charles 80 checking, Charles 35 checking.
1: Charles 80 under control.
14: Beyonce 80 and New York on the white male, pink over black.
3: Clear.
15: 35 under control.
1: Edward 20, Sunny's alarm.
3: That's clear. Henry 15 checking.
12: Yes.
0: So 20, that's clear. Heavy interrupt.
3: Central Wimbledon welfare check.
12: 15, Edward 20 checking.
16: Edward 17, stuck to traffic hazard.
14: Edward 20 on control, thank you.
12: That's clear.
0: That's clear.
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3: 2 out of 103, go ahead.
1: Yes, ma'am. You show me 1024-108 from JPC.
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3: Henry 15, are you under control?
1: No.
3: Henry 15, clear. 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
3: Yes, sir.
18: Tower 12.
3: Tower 12.
18: Tower 12 got flagged down by ESC 11. They have us. We can disregard. They got the situation taken care of. They've already departed the location for Aerial 4.
3: That's clear. Edward 04, we'll show you back in.
18: Edward 75.
3: Yeah, by one. Edward 75.
18: Reference 151, I'm clear on Elliott Road.

0: Clear Street 1 Row. The servant's out there, 22251 Doubletree Park Drive. To report in reference to reporting's ex-girlfriend parked in reporting's driveway refusing to leave. 37 black female, blue Toyota Camry. Reference 151-1956. Tower 46, go ahead.
1: Can you run the individual McCall slip all the way, please?
0: That's clear.
1: 136.
0: 136.
1: Above Edward 6-2 to back up Edward 19.
0: That's clear, Edward 6-2, clear copy.
1: Edward 6-2, that's clear.
0: Very clear.
2: 31.
0: 31.
2: Unit 31, change this call to a family disturbance, please.
0: That's clear.

0: 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Our...
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0: Hour 19, hour 62, received an additional call at the same location from the juvenile's son, advising that his mom was slapping his 15-year-old sister and his mom pushed his friend. Party be waiting in the front of the apartments on foot, Hispanic male wearing all black clothing. Reference 1430, I'll do put in.

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1: That's clear. Alarm 179-1959. Edward 60.
2: I found the cage. It's going to be right here off the intersection of Battle Spring and Vernon Wood.
1: That's clear.
3: Hey, we're 30. The owner of the phone returned. And the phone's returned to him.
1: That's clear.

0: 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Can you pull me a case number to meet there?
1: That's clear.
2: That's clear?
1: For 77 checking.
3: You're 77 on control.
1: That's clear.
2: Sound clear?
1: Clear, go ahead.
2: Alright, so can you roll a record? 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
1: Go ahead. 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William 70 checking. William 70 on control. You're clear.

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2: Venable Toll Road unit for this minor holding North Sam and Elda. We're pretty called back.
4: Tom 17, go ahead.
2: Tom 17, minor accident, North Sam and Ella. It's going to be the... It's going to be the westbound main lanes. Two vehicle accident, white F-250 versus a red Civic.
3: Charles, sorry, to the traffic.
2: They're going to be pulled over into the shoulder.
3: It's Hardy and William, Victor Tom William, 0618.
2: Okay.
4: I'm on one right now, it's going to be related. I'm on Imperial Valley and North Van, westbound. It was reported that that red Civic was possibly a suspect vehicle, FSCI.
2: That's clear.
5: Quantities.
6: Tom 40, you can show me a ride into the center divider with that collision in the red vehicle.
7: 29.
2: That's correct. Are we able to have a deputy go down to Ella to meet with this reporting?
5: Airborne from Regional Patrol Fly on board 223 and 252.
2: Perfect.
4: Tom 17, we're about to clear the freeway here, and I'm going to head to that call right now as well.
2: Tom 17, you're clear.
4: Also, no more wreckers.
2: That's clear. Central wreckers, no more wreckers. North Sam and Imperial Valley, no more wreckers. Tower 4-6, checking on you.
3: There's 12 on patrol.
2: That's good.
7: Charles 31, you can show me out with Charles 32. We're going to have one out of the team.
2: Clear, 20-05.

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1: Edward 19, clear, I have you in route.
2: Tom 17, we'll be out.
3: 50 Tom 45. You can show the westbound lane, so north side Houston, 3-0.
0: Okay.
4: 45, that's clear. Westbound lanes in north side Houston, back on.
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0: That's clear. Hour 19, are you under control?
6: Edward 17, show me out on the westbound lanes of 290, right after 1960 with Texas Game Warden on these steps. All outbound lanes are currently shut down.
1: Yes, clear.

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1: Last unit.
0: Airways, everyone.
1: Go ahead.
2: Airways, everyone. Can I get a record of my location just past Pine Mist Lane on Hirschfield?
1: That's great. Central Records, need a record. Hirschfield and Pine Mist, need a record. Hirschfield and Pine Mist, need a record. Charles 37, checking. Hour 46, checking. Hour 19, checking.
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1: 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Edward 19, are you under control?

0: 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We're attempting use public service now. Hour 6-2, can you advise if he's under control? 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
2: 0-2-5, 0-13, checking. Here's what, second call for record. 0-13, we're in control.
0: Going to be on the feeder in Hartwick, feeder Hardy. On Texas plate, Tom William Sam, 7964.
1: Nice flight.
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4: Central, Mud 399, information call. 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
6: Henry 22.
4: That's clear.
7: Charles 27. Charles 27, you can hold 399, there's my numbers. Be clearing shortly.
4: That's clear.
0: East Elvin RC, Berg Habitation, 5619, Aldine Bender.
4: East Side, Mud 82, holding an alarm. Hour 31, checking.
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4: Hour 31, checking. Henry 44, Henry 73, checking.
0: Okay.
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4: That's clear. Central records, no more records. Hirschfield and Pine Miss, no more records.
2: Hey, well, can you change this to a traffic hazard and drop a case number, please? You don't have to hear it.
4: Okay, clear. Confirming, hour 03 is primary.
2: That's clear.
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8: 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Beginning is going to be 402.
9: Any units near Molly's, just be advised, we have a white, large truck. The driver is possibly intoxicated. The caller is from Molly's. She advised that he had two drinks while he was there. He asked for a third, but she did not serve him and got mad and left. The plate is going to be similar to XXH0131, XXH0131, but that's not it. Something similar.
6: That's not it. In the area.
4: That's clear. 2014.
5: Clear.
9: Therefore, she did advise the first three are definitely XXH, large white truck.
4: Henry 44, Henry 73, checking.
7: Where's the camera second?
4: You're clear.
2: 113, I got 110.
7: 113, I got 110. 2014.

0: William
1: 67. 10-4, I'm coming back in the morning. I'll be here as well.
0: William 67.
2: Clear.
0: You can disregard William 70 and send me contract. William 67, you're clear. Loud noise 272,
3: 2015. I'm out of Village Views. Positive that truck with me. X-ray King George 8922 for white.

0: How long is this vehicle?
1: It's one of them already.
2: That's right.
3: South Korea, Central Records, Normal Records, 27347, Pine Crossing, Normal Records, 27347, Pine Crossing, Normal Records.
4: Conversation with people for disturbance, Southern 419, Hollow Tree Lane.
5: We answer class.
6: 115, you said probably is or is not.
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0: No, probably not.
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6: That's clear. 115, I'm in the area.
2: Clear.
3: That's clear. You're not trying to be on a call. Oh, you're clear.
2: Hey, where's 21?
3: Over 21.
2: 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You can show me how JPC ending mileage 555.
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0: You're clear.
1: Number 61 to control her.
0: That's correct.
2: Number 31.
3: 45,
1: 414.
0: Go ahead.
1: Go ahead. Yes, I'm joining
4: back in GOA.
3: Can you pull a case number for 432 and only say, that's clear.
2: Number 31, can you clear my report and put me out on a stray motor vehicle at 22616 holding Westfield Road?
0: Okay.
3: 1-2 Clear to C for a family disturbance, 11119, Steve Boy.

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1: West side, Lakewood Forest, voting indecency with the trials.
2: 945.
1: Last unit.
2: William 45.
0: Seven seven, put me on a traffic stop.
1: Reporting at location, reference to 27-year-old male who's at Reporting's house to pick up her 17-year-old daughter.
3: Any units about Paul 14 on that family disturbance, 11119, stay away. That's clear.
1: Advised, they've been together since she was 15 years old. Male's name is listed, but he's waiting down the road on Chriswood in Cloverwood in a silver Mustang convertible. Advised, daughter's trying to leave at right now, reference 20, correction, reference 332, 2023. Last unit was at North 77 for a traffic stop.
4: William 77.
1: William 77, you going out on traffic?
4: William 77, I was on Access 10, reference 319.

0: Correct. It's going to be two bicycles.
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2: 149. I'm clear on William 45's call.
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3: Tom 17.
0: Tom 17.
3: Tom 17. I got one in custody for DWI and PTS.
0: Doctor, do you have your ending mileage from previously? Want to go to station 26?
3: 743.
0: You're clear, thank you. 2026. Charles 35 checking. That's clear. William 45, William 11, I show y'all arriving. Reporting advised, the female is currently still inside the home. Are y'all out with the meal?

0: Wing 5-9, we're out with the 4-1-9.
1: That's clear. You under control?
0: I have license plate William Zebra George 0254.
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1: Charles 37 checking, Edward 75 checking, Edward 31 checking.
0: Edward 75, under control.
2: Yes, ma'am. Can you show me tonight from JPC? JM 203 is going to still be here on scene.
1: Okay.
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1: Yes, sir. 2029.
0: That'll be 1 in custody.
1: Yes, sir. 1 in custody, 2029.

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1: She's on the call slip.
0: Uh-huh.
2: 33 is clear.
0: Edward 31, checking on you.
2: Edward 31, I'm on control.
0: You, sir.

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0: Error 19, can you run the spin for Jonathan Lobos and then run the full name and date of birth and Texas deal that's attached to Catherine Lobos?
1: That's clear. Stand by for a turn.

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1: Hey, I'm 4NF SGI, 2920 in Holsworth.
0: Westside Cyber Smell, holding in noise disturbance.
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0: 1067, that's clear. Going to be noise disturbance at Ravensbrook and Randall Ridge, 393 and 2034.
1: Number 12, can you send me a message?

0: William67, disregard that, showing you're not to discharge firearms at 15526 Hickory Dale Street, Prince, correction 416 at 2035. Party advised, third party information en route, received a phone call, said that they didn't say anything. Party advised, he heard a gunshot. As the mother of his children and children, possibly stepfather, live at the location. Stated that he got upset at the call taker for all the questions and then hung up on callback. Reporting advised the children called him and stated something bad was going on, and then he heard a gunshot. Reporting then got upset again for all the questions and hung up. Supervisor, clear?
1: 158, I'm clear on that.
0: You clear?
1: 158, you can show me in route with him.
0: 158, this clear. Unit 44, checking.
2: 44, I'm in control.
0: You clear?
1: Unit 44, I'm clear. You can see me out.
0: You clear?
3: 136. 136. I'm clearing the update. No need to air it.
0: That's clear.
1: I'm 35.
0: Unit 35.
1: Yeah, William 65 shows to be clear from the DA's office. You can put him on that list.
0: That's clear. 165, Cheyenne Route, reference 393 and 2037. Noise disturbance, Ravensbrook and Randall Ridge. Highway 22, checking.

0: Henry 22 checking.
1: Edward 17, send the major. I got a couple additional for the link notes. Subject ran on foot in the scene.
2: Henry 22, no one go.
0: Yes, sir.
3: Any additional units to check, ma'am?
4: Tell me around.

0: Sarah's everyone.
1: Sarah's everyone.
0: Sarah's everyone, can you clear my information, please?
1: You clear.
2: 167.
1: 167.
2: Change into a disturbance other. There's going to be no gunshots at this location. It's going to be fireworks in the area.
1: That's clear.
3: 158, I was clear on that.
1: 158, clear.

0: Westside Met 391, holding up public service follow-up, requesting William 89. 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
1: $158, William 67 is secure. 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
0: Okay, William 67.
2: Claire, you can keep William 70 on call. It is revoking her contract.
3: Yes, ma'am.
4: Tower 14, we have one detained.
0: That's clear. William 89, show you back in.
5: One detained, 2040.
6: That's clear.
0: That's clear. I'll show you on this follow-up. It's going to reference 455 at 2040. 20102 at Bayless Manor Lane.
7: 150, report call for check. 12182, Veterans Memorial.
0: No, R41 checking.

Central Mesa Officer, off duty C4. District, taking direct. Charles A, that's clear. I'll show you around. Reventory 4 at 2041.

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0: Charles 80.
1: You can see me right from 484.
0: That's clear. You're not the 484. I'm 2042.

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0: wonder, he says, I'm clear on the update. Don't confirm.
1: Okay.
0: Can you drop a case number, please?
1: That's clear. Do you need an air?
0: No, ma'am, I don't need an air.
1: That's clear.

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1: That's 119 on SO's board, reference 396. Pull that over, have Nora 17, pick it up. And let's get a couple other units en route with them to check an address. The Wet Leprechaun Pub and Grill. It's going to be 4334 FM 2920. The calls for an FSGI and the suspects possibly at that location.
2: That's clear. I'll tip it over on cardboard.
0: 3349 to come back to a BMW green color SUV X3.
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2: That's clear. Our reference is 534 at 2046.
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2: That's clear.

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1: 14, I got 1%.
2: Reinvest?
1: 14-1, showing you out, I got 1%.
2: 1-10, 2047.
1: Zero 30.
0: Number 30.
1: I'm clear on 4-9-7. 4-2-1, the address on the slip.
2: NASCAR, confirming you're under control?
0: NASCAR, check that one.
1: Yeah, I'm under control. I'm gonna come back, but he's in cuffs now.
2: NASCAR.
1: For Ramachal, if you can send reference 471, we're clear.

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2: 11116, can you change my call to Andrew to a child?
1: That's clear.
0: That's me one. Fire and EMS is on scene.
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0: Charles 4, checking.
1: Charlie 8, I'm Strove.
0: Yes, sir.

0: October 14th. Tell me that suspicious person.
1: Reporting advised that, reporting called back to advise that the suspect is now at 2920 in Rhodes, that she almost hit another vehicle, that she was following a silver Jeep. We did get a return on a license plate from the original SO call slip, William John Frank 1226. It's going to be a silver 2014 Jeep Grand Cherokee.
2: Number 14.
3: Number 14, I have you on route 4494, Highway 69.
2: Number 14, I'm heading back towards Rose. See if I can see the car.
1: Okay. Were you advised that the vehicle is turning left on Gosling? Last unit, are you guys?
4: Number 30. Can you tell me the name of the reportee on this call?
5: Charles, you can send 596 on Carol.
6: William, can I have a supervisor to the location, please?
1: Charles, on your clear, 596 at 2052.
7: 158, I'm clear, I'm being route to William 67.
1: That's clear.
2: Number 14, traveling west on Gosling, I do not see the vehicle.
1: That's clear. Reporting advised southbound on Gosling. About to turn left onto Kirkendall from Gosling.
8: Did the reporting advise or are they tracking it or something?
3: 45 Boy 82, checking.
1: Reporting has eyes. We're currently on the phone with reporting.
2: Number 14, I'm behind the vehicle.
5: Boy 82, under control. Thank you.
1: Number 14, that's clear. Hold the channel, we're checking advise at this time.
3: That's clear.
2: Checking advice.
1: That's clear.
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10: 45, Paul 18. 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
3: Two more records on Whiskey Park, no more records.
8: 119. Is your caller the reportee or is that a witness?
1: It's going to be the reportee.
10: 41 Edward 24, you can reroute me to your weapons. I'm stupid.
8: That's clear, sure not. 119, that's clear. So there's no vehicles at the intersection of Hallsworth and 2920. Can you ask them?
11: Yeah, with the reporter right now.
10: Call 18. If you can change the address to Barker Cypress and Westgate Park right at the intersection.
1: The call is disconnected. We can attempt to do a callback.
3: That's clear.
10: 41 Edward 24, be advised, my body camera's dead.
8: That's clear. I'm trying to read through the notes right now.
12: North 17.
1: North 17.
12: There's two vehicle accidents, or two cars on 2920 in Hallsworth.
8: 34, they're advising it's going to be in the parking lot of 13, and we put a gun out on him. They're advising that the male is going to be wearing black male, brown shirt, black pants. They're advising he's going to be outside in a black Dodge Ram.
3: For our local 21300 Northwest Freeway.
1: That's clear.
8: City address is going to be 14012 Student Airline. The employee is going to be in a black Acura SUV.
9: 235 North 14 is going to have 1210.
13: Houston 8 Henry 112 Cortez reported deceased.
1: That's clear. One detained for North 14 at 2055.
8: Central Court, clear.
1: Central Terranova still holding a suspicious person. Last unit, low volume.
5: Charles 30,
1: go ahead. Last unit, your volume is low.
5: Charles 30, super, go ahead.
10: 22 go west.

0: Dispatch 2055, suspicious person, 17706 Ferry West Lane. We're advised that is a Hispanic 5-4 checking.
1: We're all on the show. You can extend it.
2: No 41.
0: That's clear. No 41.
2: We need one record. We are on the southbound lanes of Kirkendall, just south of Gosling.
0: That's clear.
1: 75.
0: Stand by one. Center records, need a record to

0: 10 Charger, 10 Charger, need a record to Kirkendall and Gosling on the southbound lanes of Kirkendall, just after Gosling. Need a record, Kirkendall and Gosling, southbound lanes, just after Gosling. Need a record. Next unit, go ahead.
1: Call 45.
2: Kirkendall reporting to Gosling is going to be in back of the Burger King parking lot, behind the Q Mart.
3: Hey, no more records over here at this intersection of 2920 and Hollingsworth.
4: See suspicious vehicle markers next to Westbury.
0: North 17 is clear. 10 drivers and markers needed. 2920 in Hallsworth. No markers needed. 2920 in Hallsworth. No markers are needed. Next unit, go ahead.
1: Nora 45.
0: Nora 45.
1: 625, I'm clear. Tell me where.
0: Nora 45 is clear. 65, minor accident, Kirkendall and Springbrook Garden Lane for two motor vehicle accident. 2014 Toyota Tundra versus Brown Honda Civic. EMS declined. Other driver possibly does not have insurance. They're going to be in a parking lot, and it's 2057.
1: Charles 17.
0: Charles 17.
1: Charles 17, send the family disturbance.

0: Trial 17, that's clear. Shelly Rotten from 621 at 2058. Family disturbance at 16222. Stupid Airline Apartment 311. 40 advised that their son, 18 years old, black jacket, black and white pants, black backpack, brown bandage on the hand, calling her names, call Dicker, can hear the subject yelling obscenities at their 40. No intox, no mental health or weapons advised, no other additional hazards. Call Dicker, can hear the subject beating on her 40's car. Her 40 advised the subject's hand is bandaged from busting out the windows on the apartment earlier today. Can I have additional units en route with Charles 17?
1: Charles 8, you can clear me with information to me to Charles 17.
0: That's clear. Show you route. Tom 23, Henry 22, checking.
2: Tom 23, I'm secure. Thank you.
0: You're fine.
3: Henry 22, under control.
0: You're fine. Okay. Henry 44, Henry 73, checking. Charles 5-4, Charles 5-5, checking. Disregard, unit control extended. William 6-7, William 70, checking.
4: William 6-7, both units are under control extended.
0: Okay.

0: Norfolk, Flight Command Control.
1: Yes, sir. Tower 19, Tower 62, checking.
2: Our position would be void for bridge limited vehicle, 17111, left freeway.
1: Yes, sir.
2: Two Charles for credit card abuse, 2702 Margini Drive.
1: Charles 17, units driving to the family disturbance. Report is going to be waiting in a black Ford Edge near Building 3.
2: Boy, 32.
0: Freeman, boy, 32, go ahead.
3: So one female on the back seat on route to JPC, starting mileage 857.
0: That's going to be 2101.
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0: Just advising, we're going to be moving the scene over at the church parking lot. I'm not too sure on the block number, but it's going to be on 2920 and Holdsworth.
1: Can you disturb me for that noise, please?
2: 41-24, can you run out of serial?
3: No, sir, see, I don't have a noise disturbance on 5506, popping one time.
4: Yes, sir, go to serial.
3: Since Nave is playing booming music and carriers. Can you open speakers in the background?
1: Nissan 182, current mission.
2: It's going to be Boy William, Boy Boy 562 for a Glock firearm.
4: Clear, Boy William, Boy Boy 562, Glock.
2: That's clear.
5: What's your problem? How about this one?
1: Charles 84, that's clear. Munchtain, ends 2103.
0: Go ahead.
6: 235, number records.
4: No records found on it.
1: 235, that's clear. Attention records, some records needed. Kirkendall and Gosling, southbound lane, some records needed. Kirkendall and Gosling, southbound lane, some records are needed. Next unit, go ahead.
2: 41, number 24, can you repeat that?
7: Air 68, 782.
4: 224, no records found on it.
8: 920 Lawrence Street, 920 Lawrence Street, Cobble Creek Apartments. The reportee is in apartment 114. The subject, the welfare check is in regards to is apartment 113. The reportee advised that she cares for him, the downstairs neighbor. She hasn't seen light on in several days. She's banged on the door. She's tried his phone number. He's not answering. She would like contact.
7: That's
8: good.
7: We're coming out.
1: Clear. 45, Edward
7: 14.
6: 41,
3: 10-34. Go ahead.
1: Howard 60, that's clear. Criminal mischief, reference 690-83906, Springmill Lane. Reportee advised that her sister's husband vandalized the property. Suspect no longer on location. Last time an hour ago at 2104. Can we see the reporting?
4: 1034, go
9: ahead. Send me that suspicious vehicle inside the local.
7: 1035, check by.
6: 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Let's do a callback for an apartment number.
8: Clear.
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1: That's clear.
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1: Number 31, that's clear.

0: Tower 31, show your Oscar, we will for check at 23038 Cranberry Trail, reference 688 at 2105. Reporting advised. See the reporting reference to neighbor that fell in the bathtub, unable to get her out. Female's name is Tammy Crow, in her 70s, weighs approximately 400 pounds. Unknown if she's injured. Female usually uses a wheelchair. Front door is unlocked. Reporting is going to be securing the animals. Reporting is now saying that she is unable to get out of the tub. Reporting advised the female is conscious, breathing, and responding normally, not currently bleeding, and that she had surgery on her legs recently, and we have notified EMS.
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0: 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It's going to be a ping location. Charles 17, Charles 84, checking.
2: Charles 86, Mario Control.
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1: 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North 45.
4: 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No, 45. 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It'd be advisable. We need no records.

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1: Skip it around, 34.
0: That's clear.
2: Okay. Hey, with everyone, spring fire, higher 74, I see.
0: That's clear. Spring fire on scene, ask 2113. Prayer with anyone.
3: It was 30.
1: 25, over 20.
0: Over 30.
3: Jew and I walked away from the home. I have him detained in my backseat.
1: He had multiple burglaries at this address within the past month. Do you know if key holders are out?
0: That's clear. 2114.
4: Yeah, the key holders are out. He's about 10 minutes away.

0: 欢迎欢迎，这样。
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0: Be advised, now is going to be transported by Cypher 525 to Memphis Cypress. My PPP is going to be on board. Show me a route.
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0: 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See Travis Hazard, 290 Barker Cypress.
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0: Eastline District, taking a right on Nomad, North Freeway and Spring Cypress at the Exxon.
1: One 36, bump Edward 03.
2: Port Edward 17, drop a case number for Edward 17.
0: NASCAR, Edward 3.
3: Edward 03, NASCAR. NASCAR.

route Griffin 767, 21334 North Freeway at the Exxon. Reporting advised for a male approximately 61 years old, last seen wearing a red shirt with black pants. Came up to reporting, stated that he needed help. Advised that there was pieces of medical devices attached to him. Advised that a piece appeared like there was parts of an EKG machine attached to him, like EKG leads. Stated that there was saliva coming out of the male's mouth and he was having a hard time breathing. Stated the subject is currently awake and conscious, having difficulty speaking. Advised the male stated that he was on metformin for high blood pressure. Stated that he was started feeling like this approximately 3 hours ago. Reported advised the male told him he was lost

0: Hey, Eric, for me, please.
1: 45 over 13 East and the family service. All right, GG, you can send me the phone. Have one link, both.
2: Roger, can you send me your number?
3: There's already a case number. I'll add the case number. 2606-01947, repeating 01947.
1: 41 North, GG.
4: LA 13, that's good. I have you in route. Error 19, I'm putting you back in.
2: I was concerned about police advising at 17 with someone's kick run on a door without location, no weapons used, unknown subject stolen location, reported to be waiting in a white Nissan.
4: Be advised, we have Central attempting to get the husband on the line to get more additional information.
3: North Central, Mid 19 traffic hazard, Kirkendall and West Rayford.
5: North 77 Center.
2: Beaver stolen vehicle, 16354 Allen Boulevard.
3: North 77, that's clear, reference 825, that's 2119. Kirkendall and West Rayford in service, southbound on Kirkendall for what appeared to be a metal filing cabinet in the middle of the roadway. See the vehicle driving to swerve around and slam on their brakes to avoid it. 229 checking on you.
6: 229, I'm out of control.
3: That's clear. We got an alert for your body camera. Last unit, low volume.
7: 41 over 12, can you notate that my body camera died?
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3: 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Over 04 checking on you, Nora 54 checking on you. Over 04, you were clear?
9: You go with 829.
3: May I advise your number?
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3: Nora 63, that's clear. Reference 829 and 2121 is going to be a local on Bradford Grove Drive. Last unit, low volume. You didn't get out.
10: Over 4, you can send reference 826. I'm clear on notes.
3: Over 4, that's clear. At 2121, welfare check. Cypresswood and Hickory Twigway.
8: 1043, you should both need a second. And Mr. Martin is A-OK.
11: Network.
3: Charles 17, Charles 80 checking.
12: President, hold right, Sierra, so I've attended.
3: Okay.
1: What do you want, Sam 34?
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13: Over 14, can you hold the channel?
4: And I saw you traffic, Mike's traffic only over 14.
1: 580. Suspicious vehicle, cleared information on my numbers due to lapse time.
2: No, sir.
3: Henry 37, Henry 44, checking. Henry 22, Edward 31, checking.
13: Henry, including CBU. You're
3: clear.
13: Henry 22, under control.
3: Henry 22, clear.
11: Derek, clear.
3: Clear, go ahead.

0: Area 75. Yeah, I'm out with the patient. We're going to be here at the Exxon gas station. It's going to be a black male, conscious person, approximately about 50 years of age. He's just complaining of breathing.
1: Okay.
2: Area 31, I'm going to control ESD box 11, or ESD 11, box 60216.
1: Okay. EMS on scene at 2123. Henry 44, Henry 73, checking on you.
3: 44, what's the cue? Extend it up. Okay.
1: Edward
3: 60,
1: checking.
3: Edward 63, we're in a good
1: try, extend it. Okay. Nora 5-4 checking.
4: Nora 5-4 in control.
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1: Houston 2, it's just seeing the suspect are with Missouri City PD, Precinct 7, Harris County. 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
4: Charles, I think that's clear. 68, Gresham 862 at 2127. The citizen of the Lowe's. Advised she is locked in the business. Eastside Lexington Woods, Animal Humane.
6: Lexington Woods.

0: Everybody, this clears you out. Animal Humane at 25535 Hickory Valley Lane. In reference to neighbors possibly hurting animals, can hear cats, and went on about there's possibly a record of animal cruelty at the location. That's 2927. Eastside Huntwick, noise disturbance. Version Central. Central Huntwick, noise disturbance. 229.
1: 229. Can you ban all the way in the notes?
0: That's okay.
2: 414, can you come release it?
3: That's clear. Unit 0 is doing normal traffic, 2128.

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2: 41 over 10, you can change to the next
0: yeah.
1: Sure. 229, Mike's here.

0: 1829. 29, go ahead. Can your mic secure? That's clear. That's clear. Rachel Hines is showing a half 2 through this agency for traffic. DL's eligible to expire 2033. 29, you can confirm. That's clear.
1: 803, check in.

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0: 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Send in series in reference to car alarm, reference 892-2131.
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0: Henry 62, Air 75, checking.
1: Go ahead.
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0: Okay.
7: Houston 2, Charles, 801, Federico Mata. Subject is showing suspect Pasadena PD from March 2026. Municipal charges.
0: 229, Mike, still secure.
1: 40.12, go ahead.
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0: Area 03, Area 75, checking. Henry 62, checking.
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0: Air 71 is clear.
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0: If only would have checked the back of the residence, the gate's locked. I don't know if you can get a hold of the caller and see if they can give you the code for the padlock on the front of the gate.
2: Edward 17.
0: Go ahead.
2: 2-4 for check. 1112. Temporalio Way.
1: Okay.
2: Yes, ma'am. Can we see where it's not thermatic 9 transported to?
0: Yes, please. Also be advised I do hear the alarm right now.

0: Yeah, Jeanette, I'm clear.
1: Jeanette, that's clear. Are we going to be running this priority 2, priority 1? HPD is requesting us out there.
0: Since HPD is going to be primary, we're going to run 2.
2: He's in 211, check status.
1: 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Charles, for rolling the service 12901 North Freeway.
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5: Bill Supervisor clear on the whole time.
6: Okay. Sam 2 1 clear.
5: Sam 2 1 not clear.
7: 41 Sam 34, I'm also clear on the whole time.
2: North Central, suspicious person at 40.
5: That's clear.
8: Nora, you can send it.
2: Minority of Paris Bridges Person, 10815 Cat Claw Court. So then there's a reference to someone knocking at her door. The reporter was yelling at the call taker, refusing to answer any other questions. Another information reference, 981-2141.
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7: Sam Frank Charles 7832 North Sam eastbound at JFK.
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7: Sam 34.
5: Go ahead.
7: 949, you can RTO and they're my numbers.
9: That's clear. Going to be southbound on 249 in front of the Lone Star College sign. So I believe it's going to be Zion. They're calling on non-emergency, so we're not able to ping their location. It's two vehicles, no airbags deployed. Both seem to be no injuries at this time.
6: That's clear.

0: I-115 just advising me, I are going to be in the roadway. We're sending fire as well.
1: Just clear on the southbound side, correct?
0: Correct.
2: San Bernardino, we have to check that.
0: That's clear.
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4: No major minor, Drums Road and 1960 Road West, in search for a red Mazda, possibly being involved in a vehicle accident. Another information, reference 19, 2143.

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0: 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Very nice.
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6: 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Check with Edward 30, see if he's done with his call. He can see 182.
7: Okay,
8: he's following RC, suspicious vehicle, 3922, Little York.
9: 42.15. No more records.
0: Okay, Air 30.
8: No more records on Wilson Road.
9: Clear.
1: Yeah, with 30, that's clear. You can show 12 when I release.
9: Houston, 2-5-4-29 for Draza.
0: No, you're on release at 2147. How do you want to clear the call?
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0: That's clear. On a major minor, 27256 Cypress Wood Drive. There's an iPhone crash alert. 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

0: 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Can you send a message, please?
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0: Air 75 out there.
1: That's okay. 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
2: Air 34, they're advising the 40s child's father, 28-year-old black male, last wearing a black cap, blue Nike jacket, and gray basketball shorts, is arguing with Reporty. Reporty advised he flinched at her. Attempted to hit her.
3: Yeah, can you have EMS come by my location? I have a country breathing at 7-year-old.
2: Okay. Substation would be worth a local alarm. 1125, substation drive.
4: 10-43, you should be able to park under the bridge.
0: M34.
4: I just went to the light right before you said that.
2: Go ahead.
0: You can redirect me to Nora 34.
2: Sir.
1: 34, that's clear. Can you advise what they're complaining of?

0: 136. You can have a disoriented female.
1: Houston today, 411. De Marie Rios, 329.
2: 136 is great, thank you.
3: 115, Central,
2: please. Central Weapons Disturbance, Klanglis.
4: 115, go ahead.
3: Lincoln, Charles, Tom, 8173. Lincoln, Charles, Tom, 8173. Reggie.
4: Please.
5: Okay, before I send it.
3: Second, when ready.
4: Go ahead.
2: Charles 84, that's clear. It's a weapons disturbance, 7827, Heathrow Lane. C-40 advising her son is hitting her with a cane. Son is currently upstairs screaming and yelling. The reportee locked herself in the room.
3: Nora King John, 9584. Nora King John, 9584. It's going to be a Honda CRV.
2: So, 42-year-old white male, an unclear description, as also has a caller reference, 92-2150, supervised clear.
4: Clear.
2: And did you answer not?
3: Jacksonville.
4: Go ahead.
2: Okay.
6: East Hall Interstate, Illinois, 602 Hollyville.
3: 4660.0.99, 4660.0.99, about.
5: Charles 31, show me yourself.
4: Clear.
2: Charles 31, clear. East Hall suspicious person. Feeding District, Tang Direct off Candolin Drive.
3: Okay, sure, Tom.
4: Clear. 115 deals are valid, eligible turning clear.
7: I want to use that reference 677 and reference 691.
4: 118.
6: Okay.
2: 118.
4: River 73, hold it, I'm getting that shit on it, Troy.
2: 118, that's clear. Any units around to the weapons disturbance. Reports advising that the male does have mental health issues, unknown what they're diagnosed with. Advising that the male was hitting himself with a cane as well.
3: 158.
2: 158.
3: 42, number
6: 11. Go ahead.
3: 158, I'm having MVP issues. You can show me back in CBU from that call.
2: 158, that's clear.
5: William 2-1.
2: William 2-1.
7: Reference 40, they meet the citizen. If they're stuck in that public storage, notify fire. They're the only ones with a key to open that gate. We don't have access to that.
8: Houston 2, David 500.
6: Okay.
9: I'm not seeing an accident.
5: On the road.
9: Did he actually see an accident? Or he just saw a vehicle that was damaged?
8: 42 received.
4: 42, Sam 2, 3.
6: Go ahead.
2: We'll do a callback to confirm.
4: Put me out with Sam 33. And keep in mind, we're going to be at the 3300 North San Houston Parkway East.
2: And Charles 17, I'll show you arriving. Attention all units. Merge traffic going for Charles 17 until they can advise. And I'll tell 2152. Emergency traffic only. Channel held.
4: 45, Sam 33, MSO.
5: Sam 33, MSO.
6: Nothing.
4: Disregard.
3: 15, number 8. 115,
4: go ahead.
3: Kimberly,
4: Kimberly. 115, can you revise your heading out?
3: Kimberly, last name Henry, Union, Lincoln, Sam, Edward, Young, 91583, advise us, can you repeat?
4: Yes, for you, thank you.
6: 42014,
8: can you show me your cell? Give me your service, I don't already know.
4: That's where I'm available, you're in the back, hour 14.
7: Oh, you're in the same office, dispatch angel, you're in the same office,
6: dispatch
2: angel. Charles 84, we're going to have one to 10. Hey, when you go on my car, show me back.
6: Okay.
2: Charles 84, is clear,
4: 1-8-2-1-54,
2: Mike, clear to release.
4: 42, that's 33, clear out of that.
2: Not fair. Attention all units.
9: All right, so you can send me reference 28, suspicious vehicle.
6: Not
2: fair. I've heard zone traffic, Charles released, 2154. Units cruise zone traffic, Charles released.
10: 20. Any units not on reference 92 can see views.
2: Not fair. Charles 54, Charles 55, show you back in.
6: Show you, sir.
2: Not fair. What's that?
4: 11:15 return.
7: 42 North 20, show me a cell. Can you pull my numbers on 948, please?
2: Okay. Crescent Central, runaway, MUD 399. Westside information call, MUD 368, close to his only. 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
7: Just clear your same patch, please.
11: I'm clear.
2: And East Side, suspicious person, MUD 221.
12: One, sorry, three, hold Cypress sale for us.
2: That's clear.
6: 43 SL.
2: That's clear.
12: Air 12, reference 112, clear on those.
2: 120, you're clear. Air 12, you're also clear. Reference 112, 2155.
7: William 21.
2: William 21.

0: I found the vehicle. It's on 1960. I don't need no more records. It's just one car in the middle of the road. Heavy damage to the back, but nobody's in the vehicle at the moment.
1: That's good. Attention trackers and trackers. No more records are needed. Jump to 1960. No more records.
2: 136 SL.
1: Okay.
3: 149. Hold reference 1 for night shift.
4: And 1 year old female complaining of pain to her arm. Going to be conscious and breathing.
5: 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Unit stand by 1, dispatch change.
1: 149, 1284, clear.
6: Ping 14, Central.
1: Ping 14, clear.
7: Vehicle pattern disturbance, 346, Trent Road.
5: All units, 2, lower traffic.
4: 1043, I'm grabbing the female's insurance for the male.
1: Last unit, digital.
8: Houston 2, David 806. Eric Padilla, deal status is not eligible. Class C, expired 1/10/2026. Denied renewal, failure to appear.
1: 1034.
8: Received.
6: I'm clear hold times. District beats are disregarded until we catch up. Contracts are still in effect.
8: 20 SO.
2: 42022, Romans have been disturbed. 131.
5: Yes, clear.
1: Tom 23.
5: All units be advised, B code is regarded. Contract still in effect.
1: Clear.
9: 136, can you check on Edward 48, please?
1: Eric 48, checking. Eric 48, checking.
10: Hello, 48, I'm under control.
1: Nothing.
11: North 67, family disturbance, I'm not sure where I'm clear.
1: Nor 80 checking.
6: Number 47 SO.
0: Number 12 SO. Waiting.
1: Air 47, clear.
5: She's waiting.
8: Henry 75 SO.
1: Henry 75, clear.

0: 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Show us on your back here, would you?
1: What else you received?
2: 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Area 56 clear.
3: If you can send me a suspicious person.
2: Oh, wait. Area 36, that's clear. Reference on V3, 2159. You assign me to citizen level 154.
0: We have 55. Hold you.
2: William 6, that's clear.
4: T23, Mesa.
2: 223, clear.
3: That's fine.
5: ER22, checking.
4: Under control, thank you.
6: 136 in reference. Correction, reference 130. What is it that they're needing?
5: William 77, OD.
2: William 77, clear. 136, standby.
0: Andrew 73, logged off. How about that?
5: 734, North 34, checking.
6: Unison on the traffic.
2: Henry 73, that's clear. William 67, that's clear.
7: Charles 10 SO.
6: Charles 10 SO.
7: Sam 34, I'm under control. I'm still trying to find the apartment. I'm in the southwest corner of the complex.
5: That's clear.
2: That's clear. 136. We'll message the SO call taker.
4: 2033 SO.
6: SO.
2: To see what exactly they're needing.
6: 2531 SO. 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
1: 42 North, NSO.
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0: We have 2-1, it'll be no injuries.
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2: 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Palm 28 clear.
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0: Charles 76, SO.
2: Charles 76, clear.
3: William 72, SO.
2: William 72, clear.
11: 41 Sam 29, OD.
2: 2D. William 82, clear.
1: Units can be some traffic.
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8: That's my bad, man. He's on the east side of the building. That building I'm parked in front of, east side. Northeast corner of the building.
6: 45014, can you show me SO, please?
9: Charles 20, can SO me a SO 20?
7: Sure, SO.
2: Charles 20, clear. Meet the citizen, reference. That's clear. Charles 20, you're en route to the runway.
6: Charles 31, can you help me out with that item of surrender call?
2: That's clear.
5: 31, that's clear.
2: Charles 31, screaming to citizen, reference 192-2205, 139 checking.
10: 45, Nora, 68, SO. Good evening.
7: Sure, SO.
10: 45, Charles 13, can you show me SO waiting on equipment?
7: Of course.
1: Charles 16, SO looking.
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3: 155, you can SO William 04 for that mud 368, I'll let her know.
2: That's clear. William 04, showing route reference 12205.
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8: Computer down, cyber steel still on the board.
7: C for criminal mischief, 11242, SM 1962.
6: 20-123. Hey, brother, I put myself on it accidentally. 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
11: 45-43, you can send me the info call on Ivory Crossing Lane.
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2: Okay.
10: 12 Tom 14, show me OD.
2: Frank,
3: 34 traffic. Alrighty, can you change this to like a thermos oven?
2: Good. Alrighty, that's clear.
3: X-ray Young, Robert 9091, 1960 in Roland Creek.

0: Nora 31.
1: Nora 31. 3 minutes left. Can you send me a message?
0: 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Reference 101-22-8.
1: 41 Edward 12.
0: That's clear.
2: 41 Lincoln 20. Send me the suspicious vehicle on veterans.
0: That's clear.

0: 41 minutes. If you check on me, I'm gonna be inside of the business. I'm under control. I don't get much radio signal in here.
1: Can we revise your numbers?
2: 12-4, we'll contact them for an ETA.
3: 136, I'm clear.
4: That was Nora 22.
1: That's clear, thank you.
2: Palm 28.
5: Yeah, last night I just see a sis with the 40 and Aldi in Westfield on the wrong way drop.

0: Ciao, Carlo.
1: Grazie.
0: The front turn up, thank you. Edward 17, show me out in Methodist Cypress sitting on my defendant.
1: Okay.

0: Nora 16, checking.
1: Nora 15, runway clear. Candidates enter driver's exchange.
0: Nora 16, checking.
2: Early break, 10 minutes.
0: Clear. Family disturbance. Go ahead.
3: Can you show me your cell, please?
0: Okay.
2: 118.
0: 118.
2: Units, Edward 69, and bump them for the minor. Same for Edward 22.
0: That's okay.
2: Edward 22 for reference 130.
0: That's okay, Route 69, Edward 22. 41 Nora 16, checking.
2: Sam 34, he might be inside. Let me call him.
0: That's clear. Cessier 43 vehicle accident, red Ford Fiesta versus gray Honda Civic versus a gray Jeep. Rising that the Jeep left the location, license plate 942 John George John, reference 223-2212, area 22.
3: Area 69.
4: Nora 16, recheck on me on control.
0: That's clear. Area 22, change route to the Meet the Citizen. It's reference 130-2212.
5: William 21.
0: William 21. Frank 34, checking.
5: Motor control, thank you. You could change this to FHCI.
0: No problem.

0: 64. Do we know if it's in progress?
1: That's fine. I know it's taken by us. I will do a callback.
2: Nora 14.
1: Nora 14.
2: Nora 14, can you show me OD?
1: That's clear.

0: What do you mean 3OD?
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0: 13.
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4: Roll 148, receive her. If I'll call 11th, 18, we missed her.
0: Tom 28, they're on what driver's been discovered near Cypress Wood by precinct 1.
1: 42,
5: 31.
4: Go ahead.
5: 41, Lincoln 20, 2 GOA.
1: Ready for second, I guess. That's clear.
4: Go ahead.
1: No, it's not. It's going to be in that square. 20. Sam 3003. Tom 28, confirming advice. Precinct 1 has the driver by Cypresswood.
4: Clear.
0: That's clear.
1: That's clear. Nora 71, Nora 04, assuring you both en route to a family disturbance, 2 Branch Drive. Reporting reference, sir, 264-2215.
0: 45, Nora 10, ASO.
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8: 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Can you send me a reference 248, please?
1: Clear. No, clear. No, clear.
2: Charles 14.
1: Go ahead.
2: Can you send me that minor on Barker Cypress?
1: Clear.
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5: 198, you can clear me out CBU.
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1: Charles 17.
0: Charles 17, E311 box 401's on scene.
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1: Alright, 37 reference, 304, 2220, fishing Sabine Roth, Highway 37. Next unit.
2: Charles 31, clear on notes.
1: Charles 31, clear.
3: 45 North 10, sending a family disturbance on West Verde Creek.
1: Clear. NRO 4 North 62, reporting called back, advising subject is breaking things inside of the house, starting a fight with a wife and infant. Reporting an infant are hiding in the bathroom.
4: B4 disturbance, 11911, buffer cycles.
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0: 014. Can you give some information for Alta Mesa? Green Mesa. Clear.
1: Nora 4, show him what to tame.
2: Nora 4, clear 1 to tame, 2222.
0: That was Nora 20, I had 1 to tame.
2: Charles 31.
1: Charles 31, mail can be here for me, thank you.
2: Okay.

0: 120.
1: 120.
0: Yes, ma'am. If I can please get a CSP to Charles 84.
1: Photographer to be en route to Charles 84's call, 7827 Heathrow Lane.
2: Charles 84, you can show one in custody.
1: Charles 84, that's clear one in custody at 2224.
0: North 16th, my number is most calls on the airline.
1: Okay.
3: 123 to 120.
0: Yes, sir.
3: Hey, do y'all have a CSP in Central?
0: Certainly not tonight, sir.
3: That's clear. 123, you can bump North 78, which you can take care of.
1: That's clear, North 78.

0: Baltimore 78, I'm clear. Go ahead and show me around.
1: I'm clear.
2: Tony, I'm clear on 363.
1: Tony, I'm clear.
2: So we have Charles 97, Charles 47, route, please.
1: Okay. Charles 97, Charles 47.
3: Perry 12, okay.
1: Perry 12, clear.
4: Okay. 41.13, show me arrive. Ending mileage 03.1.
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5: 2221.
1: FD is requesting you to check by for a house on fire. I don't know if anyone's inside of the home.
6: 45, Paul 18. Vehicle's deck, that shoplifter.
1: Requesting units for traffic control, reference 363, 2226. Charles 47, shooting route as well.
5: That's great.
1: Nora 4, Nora 6, do you check in?
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1: Next, sir, I have OD.
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5: 120.
1: Unit 120, go ahead.
2: You can send me that family disturbance on Canino Road and you can stack that on non-medical. 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
5: 120, get with Charles 84. See if we can CBU Charles 86 and Charles 17, please.
6: Charles 84, they just cleared off.
1: 120 clear.
5: Charles, thank you.

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1: Forty-five, 30, 30, suspicious vehicle. Paul 24.
0: Go ahead. Paul 24.
1: Speaking, please.
0: Yes, sir.
1: Jack Road 99, Henry X-ray Sam 8697.
0: Okay.

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1: Charlie Central, what's the dirty doubling?
2: Good.
1: Correction. Central Falcon Head, holding over, check.
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3: Clear.
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1: Clear.
2: Norfolk 57, let's go 23610 Plantation Pines Lane, Fort Aggressive Animal. 40 son left a stray dog, big 0040, 58-year-old female, awake and breathing. Incident occurred 30 minutes ago. Reference 474, 2237. 457, how do you want to clear? Charles 57.
0: Charles 57, the fire is stopped. They got it under control.
2: Nice clear.
0: 120.
2: 120.
0: Apologies. Reference 461 CFP District, over 45. I got all my security set up.
2: Yeah, it's clear.
0: Kevin, clear?
3: So.
0: Yeah, so.
1: Go ahead.
2: That's clear. Charles 57, also having a route to a welfare check.
4: X-ray 27, can you change my call to ag assault, please?
1: No, clear.
2: 4115 Stonehenge Trail. Reported close to welfare check on a mother, late 70s, 9 answer. Her phone reported advised that no car in the driveway, mother doesn't drive and she should be home, haven't heard her in about 24 hours. Normally is in the living room or in the back room of the home. Reference 429 and 2238. Unit 45.
0: 45, stand by.
2: That's clear. North 36, checking.
5: North 34, can you see if we got family disturbance? Reference 291.
1: Okay.
2: Thank you. That's clear.

0: Edward 17, changes to an FSGI.
1: Edward 37, you can show on the change.
2: No, sir.
3: Yeah, it's 2239. Sorry for CHT.
4: Frank 36, checking.
5: No, if I have any control.
3: Yes, clear.
4: Where do you want Frank 36 checking?
0: I'm alright, Phil.
4: Okay.
3: Shots are at the end, Patrol.
2: Roughly.

0: Charles 20 AM with a 12-year-old.
1: Yeah, it's clear.
2: One 120, you said he found him?
1: 120, that's clear.

0: 120. Are you Crown Charles 84 Notes?
1: Sorry,
0: 120, realize you came in digital.
1: 120, I'm about to look up.
0: That's clear.

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1: Henry 36, Charles 50, checker.
2: Charles, with the under control.
1: Yes, sir.
0: Henry 36, you're on the case.

0: Charles 20, I got the juvenile in my backseat heading back to the original location. Starting mileage is 586.
1: 2243.
2: 120 ounces around Charles 84 is tragic. You can change it.
1: That's clear.
2: 861.
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0: 10-34.
1: Yes, I'm off duty and driving to work on 290 inbound Marcus Cypress Middle Lane. Right before the tailgate, if there's some type of object in the middle of the road that's going to cause an accident, is there a way to get it painted or somebody to go sit up on it or just get textile or somebody to remove it? It looks like a sink or something.
0: Put myself in route 283, welfare check.
2: That's clear. We have a call for it, and TxDOT has also been advised.
3: That's clear.
1: That's clear. Just letting you know. Thank you.
0: Shots by day check.
3: Level 46, check it. Level 46, just go around.
2: That's clear.
0: Trust me.
3: Go ahead.
0: Any mileage is same.
3: 2244.
4: Oh, 18, what a time.
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1: Three 75, give me warning incident.
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3: 356, change to a terrorist, correct?
4: Telephone 4.
0: Clear. Go ahead.
3: I apologize, I was on the phone with dispatch.
2: You're clear. Very advised.
4: Can you snap this call and open up an assault call, same address for me?
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2: Nora 80, William 41, William 58, checking.
3: William 58, I'm good.
0: Pay for disturbance out there, 1428, resurface.
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0: That's clear.
2: That's clear. Henry 61, striker.
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1: 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Take credit card abuse.
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0: That's clear, she's on.
3: What am I saying, 1034?
0: 1034.
3: Let T4 know that I don't have any available units. 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
0: That's good. Andrew 56.
2: Go ahead.
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2: Yes, clear.
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2: 2258.
0: Frank 36, checking.
7: That's right.
0: Okay.
2: Unit 45.
6: Good. Number 31. Have we had any off-duty HPD officers calling about this incident?
8: That's clear. If they're good with it, we can check that.
0: We only got one call about it, and the reportee didn't mention being with HPD.
8: 45 hour 10.
6: That's clear, thank you.
0: Tom, go ahead.
8: Matt, welfare check on 290.
0: Clear.
2: 45, that's clear. Who do you want me to pull from?
8: Just about McCoy.
2: That's clear. Charles 50.
0: C4 FSGI, Kelby and West Road. The vehicle drove into apartment complex wall.
6: Charles, good.
2: The advisory reportee is not answering.
6: Nora, did you use some kind of disturbance on Spring Cypress?
7: That's clear.
3: Let me see if I can get another backup.
2: That's clear.
0: That's clear. Visible unit to back north 22 for the disturbance. 1428 spring surface.
6: North 31 on back, middle side.
0: That's clear.
9: 120, I'm on public service.
10: Call 14, send the loud noise and stack criminal mission.
3: 41, San 34. San 34, 70% contracts are authorized to leave their contract and backup units for all their safety.
6: 45, Charles, no one, so missile.
2: 41, Charlie, low in SL.
0: She's on. Breaking back to
9: 45, number 20, OD.
11: 45, number 15, SO.
0: 2-0.

0: Quarterfoot, 114.
1: Nora GT, do a callback, see if report you can get a license plate or any descriptive outstandings on that vehicle.
2: Alright.
0: No, 114, you can disregard a Spanish speaking unit. I was able to get a solid vehicle leave.
2: That's fine. 1088, are you secure?
1: 10-8, I'm secure. Can you try it back in?
2: Alright.

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1: Pode sim.
0: Can you change this to a PEPA business? And if there's a female deputy that could check Y with me for a female search, that'd be great.
1: There's a female deputy to check Y with call 18 for a search.

0: Nor Bobby Jagger.
1: No,
0: 5-8, this is clear, Tom 20.
2: Tom 20.
0: Tom 20, you clear to check bomb this parking lot, take over.
3: Oh. 217, I'm going to go ahead and finish, Tom.
0: That's clear. Charles 31, are you clear to check bar with Tom 20?
2: Yes, sir.
1: Charles 31, that's clear.
0: That's clear, both units. I'll have your route to 2770 North Junction Houston Parkway for the Food Town. 45 said it's approximately 40 cars participating in a parking lot takeover. At her place of work, reference 592 at 2305.
4: Charles 20, EMS on scene.
0: 2305. 35. Question
5: to Henry 55.
0: Go ahead.
6: Forty-one, 33, show me LB.
7: Shady.
5: Did you contact Humble? Have them come out to South Houston and Will Clayton. Possible crash. Got a vehicle damaging the middle of the highway here.
0: That's clear.
5: Henry 55, that license plate will be Texas. Call Sam Victor 0462.

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0: Charles Whitting, that's clear.
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3: And Richard 5.

0: Charles 50, I have you en route to 6713 Tournament Drive for public service in reference to a white male apron.
1: I'm going to be in service in the parking lot, but I'm not finding any vehicles making that description right now.
0: Aaron, approximately 45 years of age, text reporting advised that he's going to kill his family. Reporting advised that male has threatened her life. Advised male is an ex. Reporting would like a public service from officer to call the reporting. Reference 688-2307, Henry 55, go ahead.
2: Nora, did you unclear on the notes? There are multiple deputies in the area, if we can just get a direction of travel.
3: 355. It's not going to be a crash. I think they hit a curb and they ripped the tire off. Can you get a record so I can get this vehicle out of the roadway, please?
0: That's clear. I'll put you on a constrained order.
4: That's clear. Before you advise, unknown direction of travel.
0: Henry 55, are you still one to check by?
3: No, it's just not a crash. It's just keep the car moved out of the road and they can handle it from there.
0: That's clear. Central records, records needed, 8192 Will Clinton Parkway, records needed, 8192 Will Clinton Parkway.
5: Harry 21.
0: Go ahead.
5: Send me reference number 754.

0: Smithler, 8505, FM 1965, password, was it the Walgreens for a minor?
1: No, 16. Same with family disturbance. Smithler and Carla.
0: Super, any reference to a white Acura versus a white Range Rover versus a gray Suburban? Happened at the light in front of the Walgreens. Refused EMS. Before he pulled into the parking lot. Reference 754 at 2309. Esau Spring West, hold no family disturbance.
2: Nor did you do drive it.
3: What? I don't know if I can send it.
2: 45 over 12.
0: Yeah, it's 2430, Griffith Hollow Court for family disturbance.
3: That's cool.
2: Stop and call and hold down on traffic.
0: So you're reporting a reference to husband Dominique Davis wearing a multicolored shirt, black pants, is causing a disturbance.
2: Going to be westbound 2920. Going to be at BMW. We're drifting in the roadway. They're taking off from me. I'll try to get a license plate.
3: Okay. Just with your traffic.
0: Probably about that they've been arguing. About that he's now leaving in a black Charger with license plate of Mary Henry King, 4884.
2: And 15. Passing all for its speed is 109.
3: Confirming William George.
2: 15-7.
4: Yes, sir.
0: Charles 5-7.
3: Great.
2: That's correct. William George, 4715.
3: That's correct.
4: Hey, so the takeover over here at Richards and Avalon.
2: 34, I'm clear on it.
5: 45 Norah 14.
0: Great. 12-5-7, realize your traffic.
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3: Great.
6: The parking lot's empty. There's nothing here.
0: That's clear.
5: Oh, well, can you change my plate with Maple City then, please?
3: Clear.
2: Continuing westbound, speed 108. Approaching Rose Road.
3: Clear, westbound, speed 108.
0: Got it.
3: Approaching Rose.
4: Can you change my car to an FSGI, please?
2: No, aren't you doing? I still have eyes, but I'm starting to lose them.
0: That's clear.
2: Enable.
4: So I said, if you can let the parking lot take over, the adventurous and ask for running about this parking lot.
2: Just move the light at Volvo.
0: That's clear.
3: Available units is at North 16 on the disturbance.
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2: 118.
3: Units on the pursuit, vehicle came back registered to 3238 Crest Bridge.
0: 118.
3: Still in the area, vehicle's clear.
4: Enter pious call, the suspect is gone in the vehicle, correct?
0: That's clear.
2: That's clear, nor did you too, I lost that.
4: Cool. I only need two units around to that call then.
0: That's clear. Charles 31.
5: Charles 31.
8: Charles 31, clear the office call.
0: That's clear. Charles 97, go ahead. In stock, the Midday Citizen Office in Barrie.
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1: No worries, you too. I'm going to head over to that address.
0: Okay.
2: I'm 35, call me around to him.
0: Okay.
3: 37, I'll be around with more to do.
0: Okay.
1: Henry 55, no more records that have one.
4: East IMO 26, hold on, one in progress, Henry 55, I'm clearing your traffic.
5: Henry 28, send it.
4: Henry 28. Henry 26, you're clear, 21135 Escala. Driver 01 in progress, you're pretty in reference to someone runs the doorbell and messing with the doorknob. Pretty advised that he yells to get away from the door and that he has a pistol out. Advised that they're still at the door. Pretty saying get away from the door, buddy.
6: Front 39, this will run EMS on my feet.
4: Advised that he's in the house alone and upstairs. We're pretty advised that he doesn't hear anything now due to him being upstairs, but it's going back down. Orphan 71 at 2314.
0: Primary release 2314.
6: 220, have Henry 26 checked by him.
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1: And 34, the unit's on this call. The neighborhood's got two entrances if someone wants to post up on Spring Cypress south of it.
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5: Paul 18.
4: That's clear.
0: Paul 18.
4: No, we're at 04 checking.
2: If we don't have a female unit that could check by, can we check with C4?
0: That's clear.
1: No, we're 04. I'm going to be trying
4: to that's clear. 35-115, you can show me a route for Paul 18.
0: That's clear.
2: No, 34, can you show me on scene? On that major, on Ella.
0: That's clear.
1: Charles 31, no more records.
4: Charles 31, that is clear. 10 records, 10 records, no more records needed. 10-891 Veterans Memorial Drive. No more records needed. 10-891 Veterans Memorial Drive.
0: Dave, for disturbance, other 7900 Lazy Lane. V for disturbance other 16027 North 2A.
1: Sam 34.
0: Sam 34.
1: Nine 85 and 223, can we do a call back to see if they're willing to do a report in the morning due to a large number of priority calls?
0: Yes, sir.

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1: Henry 28, this collision, GNS, this is GNS, channel self, Henry 28, emergency traffic only, channel self, Henry 28, emergency traffic only.
2: Road 34, EMS on scene.

0: 328. When's the chain left at a homeowner know what my site? You can release the channel. I'm going to go right.
1: 41 over 38.
2: Henry 28, that's clear. 1 to 10 at 2318. 10 units, 15 units. China's released at 2318. You can go no more traffic. China's released at 2318. You can go no more traffic.
1: All right, 36. You can send unit service and write up.
3: Confirm your numbers.
1: 41 Edward 38.
3: Go ahead.
1: Am I on the D5 board?
3: Revised, which disturbance?
1: Disturbance on Red Oak.
3: Half negative, you're on D1. Okay.
1: 41 Edward
3: 38.
1: Can you clear my call and show me OD, please?
3: Where's your OD?

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1: Sam 34.
0: Flock shows the vehicle be a gray in color BMW sedan, four-door.
1: Okay. Available mental health unit, District 4. Mental health unit, District 4.

0: North Rome, 28. Hold no disturbance out there.
1: Airliner C for those noise, 8225 for home. Airline IC for suspicious person, Rock Airlines. Northman, go ahead.
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3: Show me that information call on Petaluma Trail.
0: Number 4, that's 3330.
4: North 12, can you send me a disturbance other reference 800?
0: Colville, Samir Lane for disturbance other. Is there a reference to reporting loss of disturbance on the street?
1: Colville, it's number 12 for the disturbance, 300 warning.
0: Vaz arrived at the location in a black sedan that was left in front of the reportee's home with all doors open. Reference 901 at 2322. Henry 28 checking.
2: Okay.
0: That's clear. We advise that we pause reporting to put the firearm away, and he's currently putting on shoes to come outside.
4: Charles 15, you show me a rough.
0: Number 20, go ahead.
5: Number 20, that call might be related to reference 807, SO's board.
0: Henry 45, that's clear. Number 20, you're clear.

0: Harry Swayze. Matt. Can you advise reporting name?
1: Gerani

0: 334, reference 985, so they'll call back tomorrow.
1: Great.
2: Reference 947.
1: B for information call 200 Hollow Tree.
2: Yeah, it's clear 947 at 2325. Over 05 Henry 45 checking.
1: Frank 39 checking.
3: I don't know if that's okay.
2: That's clear.
1: What do you want, Frank? 39 checking.
2: Under control.
1: Okay.

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1: M34.
0: Stack the information call 575 and 193 on me. I'll take care of it.

0: 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You can stack the two airline calls.
1: C4 Illinois, 16703, Red Falls Circle.

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0: Nora 20. Call is not going to be related to SOs.
1: That's okay. Edward 6, not checking.
2: Edward 6, not all good.
1: That's clear.
3: .3, 172. Do you want me to check by as well?
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3: 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And for family disturbance?
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0: 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You send the stolen reference 695.
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3: Trigger.
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2: 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Henry 70 checking.
0: 101 Sam 34.
3: Sam 34.
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3: Number 16 checking.
4: Number 16 under control. Thank
0: you. Frank 34, you get one record.
6: I need a record, new record, 45 West Road. Need a record, new record, 45 West Road.
4: 45 number 13, traffic.
3: Go ahead.
0: Alright, 34, we have one thing about the same.
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8: Today, you can shut the pumps back in. 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
3: 413, go ahead.
4: 413, I'm going to be on 529 in J.D. Ockley. Cut off. Texas plate going to be William 00, 3240, going to be a red SUV.
0: Clear.
3: That's clear.
5: 45, normal 14.
3: Normal 14, go ahead.
5: Normal 14, can you send those, the disturbance to reference 66, please?
3: That's clear. Get you back,

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1: We're going to have a parking lot takeover at Kirkendall on 1960. Go ahead and drop a slip and then stack it on me. I'm going to take some hair or something and head over there.
0: Yeah.
2: That worked right there. Go ahead.
0: At Kirkendall.
2: Edward 37, showing in custody and route to JPP, beginning mileage 7272.
0: You could service other 2403 from 1960 Robles.
3: That's clear, 2358.
4: 0-5-3.
0: Sam 31.
3: Thanks, Jimmy.
1: Go ahead, man.
4: Sam 53, can you reference 218?
0: Just be advised, you received another call for discharge firearms at the location.
1: That's clear. I didn't hear any discharge, but a lot of cars are starting to disperse. Once I take care of this stuff, I'll just go over there and check it again.
0: That's clear.
3: Henry 53. That's clear. 3914 Wellsmark Drive. See reporting in reference to Bulldog. Went into their vehicle is refusing to get out. Dog seems scared of being aggressive when they try to go near it. The dog has a no tag. Reference 218 at 2359.
5: 4136. Can I have the car department?
6: We're checking.
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0: 45 Nora 14. Nora 14, I'm clearing the notes. Can you advise Rep to secure the weapon, please?
1: Of course.

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0: I'm about westbound, passing all of you now. It's going to be traffic, if I just wait in a second.
1: Clear.
0: It's going to be Robert George, 6068.

0: 45 number 13, you can stack that mental health problem in Cypress for Tom's
1: Okay.
0: Okay.
1: Can
0: you call back my special? Chris. Joe,
1: 42
0: traffic. Run in. Airline New York on George Charles Paul, 0. Gonna be a little Corvette.
1: Super local 5730 Timber Creek Place.
2: 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Gonna be on airline at Rittenhouse on Temple Tom Paul Mary 56722.

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3: Wait, do you put ever five back in my place?
1: That's the arrow 5 be clear.
4: MCT is down. Is this my previous call?
1: That's from

0: Clear. Showing back around to 2430 Crescent Hollow Court. I'm reporting about my husband's return to the residence and refusing to leave. Dominic Davis, 13-1990, reference 300 at 2409. William O'Four checking.
1: 41-10-34.
2: 10-34, I'll put myself in Route 2 parking lot to take over.
1: Okay.
0: William O'Four, you came in though.
3: Door 11, you can send the disturbance.
1: Okay. Yes, okay.
0: Charles 32, checking. Henry 36, Henry 53, checking.
4: Under control, thank you.
0: Yeah, okay.
5: Henry 53, we're under control, extended.
0: Charles 31, checking. Clear.
6: Under control, thank you.
1: We have a 42 traffic for me.
0: That's good. Checking on you, ma'am. Thanks. 33, check in.
1: Thank you so much, ma'am. Under control. Thank you.
0: That's good.
2: 42, front 33, under control. Thank you.
0: You're
3: welcome. Alright, GQ. Am I saying that belongs to the registered address just left neighborhood?
6: 25-115. You can send the other accident of the Chicago off of the Northwest Freeway.
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0: 41 Sam 34.
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0: Sam 34, they cleared out. You can do 231 and 235 in my slip. I'll head over there.
1: That's clear.

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1: Okay.
0: Westbound on the bell, coming up to Hardy, X-ray, King David, 1056.
2: Nora 2-2, are you just following, or are you lighting up?
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3: I'm just following right now, seeing if they're headed to pick up their friend.
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4: 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I'm on Deer Trail and Bluebell.
1: That's clear. Going to clear traffic. 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
0: Going 65, passing Hargo.
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1: 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That's clear. Going to Susan over traffic, 1214. Traffic conditions.
0: Driving conditions are light.
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6: Hey, ma'am. This is Officer Blackburn, HPD Northeast. So, quick question. Do you have a unit 4C40 Deputy Brusby working on this channel tonight?
1: Yes. That's affirmative.
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1: That's clear, sir. We'll keep it going.
0: Right there on the main lane. Just passed. Clear it out.
1: What's on main lane?
8: Henry 72, reference 374.
1: Henry 72, definitely reference 374 at 2416.
0: Vehicle's coming to a stop on the left shoulder.
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1: 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Okay.
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4: Charles 12, I am in it
2: now. 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
5: Houston, today we had Otis.
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4: 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You can clear a GOA on my
0: clear.
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1: Tom 35, I'm 6 here.
0: That's clear.
2: Charles 12, show me all the time.
0: Clear.
2: Oswald, no more records.
0: Charles 15, check in.
3: No more records. Bellway 8, Imperial Valley, no more records. Bellway, Imperial Valley.
4: Charles 15, I'm on the control. I said another vehicle pull up to the traffic stop.
3: Hey, Charles.
0: That's clear. You need a unit truck, boy?
3: Additional units are route to Charles 12. Can slow it down. You should route to Charles 12 and slow it down. I'm sorry, North 13. Slow down.
4: Yes, if there's a Spanish-speaking deputy nearby, you can check that real quick.
0: If available, Spanish-speaking unit check by with Charles 15, Bluebell Deer Trail.
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3: Okay. 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
2: 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Can you show me routing at JPC, please? 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
1: Okay, I'm good. Thank you.
0: That's good. What's your unit number? Units, address yourself with your unit numbers.
2: B5SGI 2702 Bemelwood.
0: That's clear.
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0: Central Mud 202, Disturbance Avenue.

0: Sam 34.
1: Sam 34.
0: That suspicious person confirm if he saw a police officer or saw somebody else.
2: Charles 12, we're going to be moving off the mainland to Greens Point and the belt.
3: Okay. 412, that suspicious person, that was just at that residence for a warm call.
4: Charles 31, you claim the information and send it out.
0: I'm going to do a call back and advise her that it was a police officer checking on her. Then you can clear the information under my numbers.
5: Charles 31, that's clear. It's going to be 6303 Stonewood Point Lane. In service for a couple sitting in a red sedan, yelling and screaming at each other. It's parked in front of the residence. Unknown weapons, reference 448-8-24-12. Nora 04, checking.
4: Nora 04, secure.
5: No, sir.
6: 41 Frank 34, show me. It's yours.
0: Henry 55.
5: 355.
6: 41 Frank 34, show one in custody and route to Cypress Wood for intox. Starting mileage 790.
0: Another stranded motorist. We're going to be on the bypass from Beltway over to 59 going northbound, blocking the travel. Can you give me a tow truck, please? 41 Sam 34.
1: Sam 34.
0: Send me 708 family.

0: disturbance. Give me an update, please.
1: That's where you're on the bypass going. Stand by.
2: Okay.
0: Yeah, we're going. We are on the flyover from the Beltway going northbound on the 59.
2: Beltway entry 5 10 34 for the family disturbance 3718 Primrose Trace.

0: Number 215, can I have a regular location?
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0: 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Henry 5-5, checking.
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1: Charles
0: 9-7, you can send me a disturbance
1: of 3-1-7. Clear, could you get him through? Charles 9-7. 22-0-20. Thank you. Charles 9-7. 1-20, just put him on it. I'll call him.
0: That's clear. That's reverse 509 at 2432.

0: This is Vu 8 over. What should be getting mileage?
1: Charles, North over North Dakota.
0: Repeat, Gulf Sound, 0033.
2: That's clear.

0: Charles Foster.
1: Charles Foster, go ahead.
0: Charles Foster. I can take reference 513 if it's okay with supervisor.
1: 120, can you advise?
2: 1034.
3: 1034.
2: 398, I'm clear on updates, cleared information on my numbers.
4: 128, let me look at.
3: Okay.
4: 120, I'm clear on that.
1: That's clear. 1257, rerouting you to the suspicious person. 16336, Hollister.
3: 847 is out there, 12700 North Freeway.
1: Clear on the notes.
5: That's not as well as well.
1: That's clear. That's reference 153 at 2434.
5: 355, we have a record.
1: 355, you're clear.

0: Edward 36.
1: Edward 36, go ahead.
0: I know you need some more traffic stop, please. I'm going to control extended. I'm having any CT issues.
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0: Clear, I'm being on the feeder road.
1: 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Unit and route, revise your numbers.
2: Number 47.
1: Number 47, that's clear. I'll update his address.

0: can report HIV.
1: Well, 20 to log a plate for me, please.
0: Go ahead with the plate.
1: So it'd be Texas, Nora, Henry, Mary, 0554. Texas, Nora, Henry, Mary, 0554. Should come back to Yukon. 45914.
2: Go ahead.
3: Mission today with 801 status check.
1: 0114, can you change my phone to citizen, please?
0: 42-431, traffic. Charles, go ahead.
1: Thanks, sir.
0: Going to be on Olney Westfield and Warwick, Texas plate. William John Lincoln, 6254.

0: Number 6, can you get the local in the loud bus? I'll go handle them shortly.
1: Okay.
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0: 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The Kodiak comes back to a 2015 Nissan Murano.
1: Is there gray in color?
0: Not giving me a color at this moment. Go on, it's 1250.
1: Door 16.
2: Door 16.
1: This is a disturbance. Other on which program, please own it.
2: That's clear, Billy. Answer back, number 16 for the disturbance, 12700, North Freeway.

0: 16 for a major accident, 21515 Northwest Freeway. Advising EMS is on scene, it's going to be the eastbound freeways.
1: 10-3-1, I'm clear.
0: Okay.
2: 45-415, I think that's related to my, the accident FSGI.
0: That's wrong, Michael.

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0: Mm-hmm. Charles 31, check in. Charles 31, Charles 47, check
3: in. 31, what's the carrier for the...
0: Sir.
4: Charles 31, we're under control.
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1: Negative priority.
0: Clear.

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0: Possible suspect has been contacted. They're going to be en route back to this location. I'll notify you when they're here. Change my call to you and evading, please.

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0: William 82, that's clear. I have your route to this Amita Citizen at 20719 North Lazy Daisy Circle.
3: That's William 83.
4: Number 60, no more control. I have you in this wood, please.
2: That's clear.
0: William 83, that's clear. It's either 40 and first to 17-year-old son who was at family member's house all day and kept him over there. 40's upset that he just came home. That's reference 626 at 2453.

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1: We're 5 over 13, show me OD. 34 on control.
0: Okay. Henry 5-3.
2: Lower 6-2.
3: Yeah, 5-3.
0: Shepard, is somebody to serve?
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0: Clear available, supervisor clear.
1: Handler 5 over.
0: Number 5-3, it's a family disturbance at 4254 Wells Mark Drive. You can hear an active disturbance. Let's see the reporting efforts to friend, black male, Calvin. The mother of the baby came over causing a disturbance. Report advised that the female hit the male. It's reference 670 at 2459. I have Henry 36 around with you. Henry 5-5, go ahead.
4: Houston to David 802.
5: Given the cardiac transport to this male, my file to be 2707, going to the address in the call notes.
0: Number 16.
4: Receive, call time 1 a.m.
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2: Yes, ma'am.

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1: Please. Copperfield, just the astronomer vehicle westward in Oak Mountain.

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3: 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It's going to be on the Fisher Road.
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3: Charles 31, I'm going to make sure to family disturbance, drop a case number, any there. Clear me report, please.

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0: One, two, three.
2: Go ahead.
0: Yeah, it's not on the west side.
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0: No, sir.

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0: Wait, this is Frank 31.
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2: Andrew 55, that was for me. We're on a field.

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1: Number 12, I'm on a drone. 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
2: 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Lewis Wilkerson, 15-year-old white male, 5'6", 115 pounds, blonde over brown. Last seen wearing a light blue shirt with white lettering, basketball shorts, and black Crocs. 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
0: Charge 47S7, right to 13531, Villa Arbor Drive, open line disturbance. 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

0: North 340 North 12-8. Are you out on the suspect?
1: No, I'm in search here. Yeah, I couldn't locate him.
0: All right, that's clear.

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1: Myself, 84217, on 35, will be out with the precinct 2 unit, Whataburger Whataburger parking lot. I'm about to make contact with the driver's seat of the wheel.
0: That was 120 or time 20?
1: 0. And just checking advice, I'll let you know.
0: That's clear.

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1: Forty two miles, 20 under control.
0: Sandra, hold a reference number 881.

0: going to kill me. I have one female in custody in my backseat.
1: Charles 31, you can show one in custody.
2: Okay, 167.
3: Charles 30, no more Rikers, Rikers, milk and chip.
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5: Texas Sam, Victor Henry, 8815. So we're going to be on the Burger King off of off of 7000 Beltway.
4: Clear.

0: Nora 18, you can change that as yeah.
1: Okay.
2: Tom 20, we have one not detained.
3: Tom 20, there's been one detained at 129.

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0: 45. So you get to leave 49, or 41 can help us out with that alarm at Central. They're pretty close to it.
1: That's clear. William
2: 41. 49 to send it.
1: That was William 41 that keyed up?
3: Number 13, chase my photo on a baby.
2: 49 to send it.
1: Okay. William 49, that's clear. Reference number 881 and 130.

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1: So far.
2: Orange and two, starting mileage is 883. And I have one female investigating route to JPC.
1: Clear, 131.
3: 14.
4: One twenty,
5: be advised on reference 910, 46 number 15 is already on scene.
4: 120, that is clear. Chief of Evans, Germans, 8440, Martin Houston Parkway East.

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1: William 04, go ahead.
0: You can send me reference 914.
1: William 04, that is clear. Reference number 914 and 132.
2: 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New York, East X. X-ray, John, Boy 3725.
1: Okay.
2: I'm going to the Home Depot parking lot, black on the Accord.
1: Charles 97, checking on you.
3: Charles 97, I'm on the patrol. Thanks, ma'am.
1: That's clear.

0: 533 check-in.
1: Right there, 300. That's all. Thank you.
0: You're welcome.

0: Charles 30. Can you drop the case number for Charles 31? No, you're there.
1: Please.
2: 43 Charles 33. Put me on with Charles 32.
1: Please.
3: 41, right? Can we do a callback and get the caller's apartment number?
4: Yes, sir.

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1: Go ahead.
0: I'm clearing your hold time, ma'am. We have an update for that suspicious person.
1: Officer.
2: Frank 39, send me a suspicious person.
1: Officer.

0: North Carolina. Let me do a callback. I'm not seeing 7826 out here.
1: Hellfire. 3-4 suspicious person, 11810 Hammond Drive.
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0: Waymo 4 on the control, nobody's on location at this time.
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0: You're clear.
2: Sounds good.
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0: Frank 34, I'm clear. Is she able to provide an apartment number so we can make contact with her?
1: I'm confused to give an apartment number.

0: I'm already said.
1: Charles, are you good? All right, Ben, go ahead.
0: Noah 87, Chevy giving a courtesy ride. Starting mileage is going to be 666 to the address in McComas.
2: Roseville, Main Lanes, Billway, on the east side of the Hardy, far right shoulder. Take Westway, Frank, John, Paul, 4354.
1: Okay. Noah 87, that's okay, 666 at 147.
3: No, 311 clear. Okay, thank you.
1: Welcome.

0: 34, I'm throwing you on the wind.
1: 217,
2: go ahead.
1: Change my call to one, meet the officer.
0: Henry 27, you can stay on us, Glenn. You found straight through my patrol.
2: Yeah.

0: Henry 27-7, Arthur 7611, Charter Court, domestic prevent. She reported in reference to needing a deputy presence to gather her belongings from the location. This is having been a verbal altercation while husband, Lester Jones, black male, 43-year-old, who is at the location. Reporting of his weapons is at the location, but is secured. No drugs and intoxication. Reference number 20 at 151. Henry 70, checking on you.
1: 41 is for 13. I'm at one in custody. Can we get a record to this location for a tow?
2: Nor 87.
0: Nor 87, go ahead.
2: Nor 87, ending mileage is going to be 667.
0: Nor 87, that's clear, 151.
3: That's clear. Can you advise to Nor 16 exactly where you're located, X-ray 13?
4: Henry 7, in minor control, thank you.
1: Yeah, I have also in 1 second, don't worry.
0: That's clear. 217, COM 35, you guys under control?
5: I'll use that control.
0: That's clear.
3: Need a record, 8801 Airline, need a record, 8801 Airline Drive.

0: Henry 70 Desk Clear, Anwar's 5623 Timbers Trail Drive. T-Reporty, last time was yesterday, in reference to being assaulted by a female friend. Reference number 979 and 153.
1: Henry 27, can you let the reporting know I'm out front? I'm going to have her step out.
0: Henry 27, that's clear.

0: That is no more records needed. 545 and Kane Island Parkway, no records needed.
1: Frank 39, we're out with EMS. Can we get the gate open? Frank 39, you can cancel the gate open. That's open.
0: Okay.

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1: 42527.
0: Fine. C4 Suspicious Vehicle, 11031, Melbourne.
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2: Yes, we're 13, no more.
3: Same.
0: No more records on airline, no more records on airline.
3: Harrington 7.

0: 1027, be advised, reporter will be pulled into the subdivision in a.
1: Go ahead, will you bump it?
0: Harry 27, be advised, reporter will be pulling into the subdivision in a white Infiniti SUV.
2: A for family disturbance, 1600 Springwood Plaza.
1: 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I'm out with her now.
2: That's clear.
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2: That's clear.

0: Tower 16, put some notes on that make decision. Hopefully that should be able to help her out.
1: Nora, D2, we're out, ending is 908.
2: Of course.

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1: 70.
0: Go ahead.
1: Can you have the reporting step out?
0: That's clear. We do a callback.

0: Papers, suspicious person, 15615 Blue Ash.
1: North Central, Northampton, hold that information, call public service only.
0: North 71, you can send it.
1: That was North 71?
0: North 71, that's clear.
1: North 71 desk, okay, reference number 83 and 159.
2: Or 6, I'm away from 5 stop. Can you log a 6 attack for me? Victor George Victor 5773. Victor George Victor 5773. Just come back to us.
0: Okay.

0: Boy 1534, show me 1 team on custody en route to JPC, starting mileage 804.
1: Clear 201.
2: William 41, checking on you.
3: William 41, I'm taking.
2: That's clear.

0: Right.
1: William 04.
2: William 04, go ahead.
1: We're going to have broken glass at the location. Could I have another unit check by Lulu? I'm going to make entry to the building.
3: 41 number 12. Can we do a call back to Raph and advisor to stay near scene or somewhere safe until deputies arrive?
2: We have one for re-advisor making entry into the building.
1: Affirmative. We have broken glass. Could I have another unit to make location with me?
2: That's like an habitation unit in Raph, we have one for.

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1: Camera 70.
2: Camera 70.
1: Camera 70, if you advise, we have an updated address of 5623 Deer Timbers Trail.
3: Camera 70, thank you.
1: That's great.
4: Nora 31, reference 84 is going to be relayed to our call.
1: Thank you.

0: Number 57, Edward 69, checking on you.
1: Number 7, control.
0: Yes, ma'am.
1: That was it.
0: Both units, yes, ma'am.

0: entity is a sushi person.
1: Good. I was just saying. I wasn't telling you when I was JPC. Talking about was 0161. Correction, 06.
2: 25.
0: Carol in trailer 15. Before you advise, someone is outside banging the side of her trailer and shouting nonsense. She's been doing it for about 45 minutes. She's unable to see what they look like.
1: That's clear. Come back yesterday.

0: Charles Knight Fernandez, the Avalanche 11918 Madison Kendall Lane. Reporting advised family feud at the location involving three people. Reporting advised no weapons, no mental health, no intoxication. Reporter will be outside of the location. Advised physical fighting. Reference number 143 and 208. Can I have additional units in route with Charles 97?
1: I was with you for myself in route.
0: That's clear. Charlie, also, I see that you also put yourself in route.
2: Janine, show both units in the area.
3: Clear.
4: Hello, I see you for alarm 9907 airline.
2: North 31, can you call the mail, 40 back, and get us access to the building?
4: Okay.
5: 41 Frank 36, send a suspicious person on Blue Ash.

0: And by Jamie Love, Bobby Curtis, well, it's your guest on the 405 call.
1: 304.
2: 304, go ahead.
3: No, 31, you can disregard. He's going to be outside.
1: Building is clear at this time.
2: Yeah, it's clear.
4: 1032, we're checking for fire calls. Stand by. No fire calls.

0: William 04, are you guys under control?
1: This is the Boy Union Boy Boy Young, Mike and Wells. We put him on an ED over 4.
2: Tom 43, yes, we're under control.
0: Yes,
1: Yes, sir, 1 second.

0: Ya ben bilgi...
1: It should be fine. Thank you.
0: That's grammar and everything.

0: Okay, thanks, Neil.
1: Hey, do you guys?
0: Three six nine zero zero four nine eight. Repeat 3690049 8. Last name Rodriguez. Just tag it.

0: 39, be advised, ESD 11, Medic 408 is transporting 1 to Northwest Hospital.
1: Genesis Dispatch. Is there a home address for that first look at those were in?
2: That's negative. No ID or DL located.
3: I'm going to come over and watch him. I can probably get it real quick. I do remember him actually talking, moving out of North Carolina. I don't know what lot.
1: We're on our AT traffic. We just turned on to 100 E Loreno Street, Texas. Victor King Boy 8429.
4: Okay.

0: Quand j'ai une idée.
1: Charles 5-7, are you under control?
2: Charles 5-7, we under control.
1: Yes, please.
0: First name will be Bubby, that's Boy, Union, Boy, Boy, Ida, Edwards. Yeah. Middle name will be Curtis. Date of birth will be 03-30-1990.
1: Yeah.

0: 7:34 to Houston. I can't pull up that case number.
1: Ms. Clay, I'm having such a call back for the license plate.
2: 10:33 return.
3: Go ahead.
2: We found a Louisiana EL, their last name Wells, eligible, current, and they're clear.
4: What's your name? What's going to be his registered address?
5: Okay. 715 West Worthy Street in Gonzales, Louisiana.
1: Today, 803.
4: That's clear. Disregard.
3: Do we have any calls at lot 1 for 500 Carroll?
1: Here's it. Unit 120, I'm clearing it out.
5: We've looked at all the previous calls with his name. He's been dropped off at Valero. He's been picked up from the Tahoe Little League fields, but we don't have any address that he's been given as far as residence. We do have a mother that has a Texas DL who has been on a call with him before, advised that he has mental illness.
6: Over 16. Go ahead and show me Roger Jeffrey. I think 17.
1: Okay. 219.

0: Sam 34, disregard. Reference 185 is related to 544.
1: 1088, just advising her address is 500 Cal, trailer 1. Repeat trailer 1.
2: Okay.

0: Tom 20, checking on you.
1: Tom 20, under control.
0: That's clear.
2: Kennedy. Did you get my previous transmission about 301 in that same address?
3: Yes, ma'am.
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0: Airborne en route to 65 on board 162 and 252.
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0: Mud 1024, in progress, party 1, 6202, Rumford Lane. Rapper stating it sounds like someone's trying to get into their house, attempting to use the doorknob.
1: Station 1024.
0: Trying to get more information.
2: I'm clear.
1: Sam 31, I'm clear. Sam 33, send that call to Charles 33. He's right down the street.

0: Okay, thank you, Mr. Chair. Bye.
1: Clear. You still in front of trailer 15?
0: Reverse.
1: Are you still in front of trailer 15?
0: Yes, sir.

0: James, 915, are you still nearby?
1: I'm at Four Corners, I can head that way, at McDonald's.
2: Unit 10 has to be in progress. Group doesn't have any visuals. They're saying they're not sure who's knocking on the doors.
0: Ashley, if you can you try to make contact with Trailer 1, see if you can find his mother?
1: That's clear.
3: Do you show me out?
2: Yes, please.

0: 1988. Is EMS for mental health or is there a physical injury?
1: Oh, yeah, told you traffic for 1233.
2: Mental health, but he was restrained.
3: 112. Can you check my run Randolph all the way, please?
1: Houston, today with 801.
2: Message
4: en route. Received. 112-Harry 72.
2: Go ahead.
4: Harry 72, can you check Bible 112?
2: Yes, ma'am.

0: 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Any mileage 828.
1: Just waiting.
2: Charlie 30, I'm on a

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1: Houston, today with 803, status check. Control 33, you want me to release or keep it held? Where is he?
0: Frankie 2 check-in.
2: Under control.
0: Clear. William all 4244 checking on you. North 10, North 14 checking. I'm a good girl. Clear.
2: Clear.
3: Hotel 33, where you at?
4: Apartment unit C. Everything's under control. I'm getting to the residence now.
2: 244, we're under control.
0: Yes, Quinn. C for suspicious person, 555, that's from 1960 Robles. North 20 checking on you. That's right.

0: 45, 412. You can see the disturbance out there.
1: Can you show me OD, please?
2: 1233. 112.
3: I'm
2: going to.

0: North Wolf, can you pull case number 3 and hear?
1: Yeah.
2: William O'Ford, go ahead. Can you change the call type to a criminal mischief and drop a case number underneath the air, knowing you to air? Thank you, ma'am.
3: That's clear. Norikers needed East Lorino, Norikers needed East Lorino.
4: Case 7 be in progress. Am I clear to release the channel?
5: North 16, we're in control.
4: South 6.
5: Channel.
4: South 6. All units can resume touches.
5: Same flight,
4: 114. Go ahead.

0: 14. It looks like reference 178 is related to North 12's call. Can you link those and show me a route to North 12, please?
1: Okay.

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1: 10-3-10-8. EMS City, arrive in Charlotte. This is turned down, Carol.
2: 3-9.
3: Push clear.
0: Send me a meet the citizen on Peach Spring.
2: Okay.
1: Line 15, 1088. You need anything specifically with the mother? Do you need anything specifically with the mother?
3: 1034.
2: 1034.
3: I'll contact these closers.
4: Charles 40.
5: Go ahead.
3: 416, do a callback, so you should do a report in the morning. All my units are tied up.
2: Okay.
4: Can show one female and one male detained at this time. Total of two.
1: 10-43-15, you may need to move your shot to the EMS now. Further.
5: So detained at 235?
3: 10-34, you send me that discharge firearm.
2: Okay.
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1: Frank, there now.
2: Frank, there now.
1: Are we getting any calls for a discharge firearm in the West Mount airline area?
2: Negative.
3: 45, Charles, any can you send me a message, please?
1: That's clear, thank you.
2: C4 suspicious person, 1118 Hammond Drive.

0: 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Go ahead and confirm.
1: 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Not already confirmed.
2: Sam 33, right? Party 1.
3: Okay.
0: It's clear, you can go see.
3: Houston, to David 801.
1: Yeah, it's clear, when I go see 237.
3: 801, are you in a parking lot? 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
1: Last name is going to be Wells, William, Edward, Lincoln, Lincoln, Sam. Date of birth is going to be, correction, first name is Willie, William, Ida, Lincoln, Lincoln, Ida, Edward. Date of birth, 10-4-67.
2: Clear. Frankton, I need to say that criminal mission from us. We'll take care of
0: it.
4: Four 416-1034, I'm throwing an update, clearing information on my numbers.
0: That's clear.

0: 1043 return.
1: If she's playing me, Stag, it's going to be the mother.
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2: Henry 55.
3: Henry 55.
2: Can you run the driver's license in my notes, please? I'm not getting returned for some reason.
3: That's clear. Can you confirm last name?
2: Sammy Robinson.
3: That's clear.
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3: 240.

0: One, I see you soon. We'll be making around to you, regional, due to weather.
1: Charles 14. I'm having issues with my computer. Can you run through Texas DLs for me?
2: Thanks, Chris. Go ahead.
3: 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Hold on, 02 in progress.
4: Hello, 23 guns in.
1: First one's going to be 1268-6918. Second one's going to be 1184-8163. Can you just tell me if they come back with anything?
3: Number 22, that's clear. 16-112 North Freeway, apartment 2631 at the Park North Apartments, 102.
2: That's clear, simple.
3: So, reference to sudden pouring of lag breaking into the vehicles. Realize that she has visual on the subject. Actively is happening. Reference 331 at 242. We're trying to get a call back on her. Number 22, be advised. It'll be near building 27. I need units in route with number 22. 1055.
4: 55.
3: Be advised that Brittany Robertson is clear local, never been handled. Driver's license expired 12/15/31.
4: Thank you.
3: That's clear.
2: Today, 801 received one in custody. Both of them, no record. That's clear.
1: That's clear. Thank you.
5: 1053.
3: Go ahead.
5: Change my car to a traffic stop.
2: Houston, save 801. Precinct 5 is en route.
3: He's clear.

0: for Bovey?
1: Three of us. It's reporting of us and that they're currently in front of building three, currently trying to break into a vehicle.
0: Yeah, we're 330-1990.
1: Black Charger or Cadillac. These three suspects wearing all black.
2: Sorry, my radio book. I can use my phone to read those.
3: Airline SD for weapons disturbance, 507 Beaver Bend. Reporting of ICE, someone just fired shots at him.
0: That's clear. Universe 330-1990. Repeating
2: 330-1990. That's clear. Rank 39. That's clear. You can show us around.
4: Unified 3, show up to detain. One male, one female.
2: 10-4-3, I'm trying to back and clear back up.
1: So detain at 245.
3: That's clear. For you advise, it'll be a Hispanic.
0: Clear.
3: Clear.
2: 115, same target.
3: For you advise, it'll be a Hispanic male wearing a black top, khaki pants. Took off on foot, unknown direction of travel.
2: That's clear. Can you pull a case number for our last call, please?
3: Clear.
5: 1034, I'll be en route shortly.

0: Pink 14. I know there's a lot of open areas out that way. Can we see if we can get units to go to the backside as well by the retention ponds if they run?
1: That's clear.
2: One of these shows on the back original.
3: 1026.
1: 10 units, attention units, channel to over, between two emergency traffic only, channel to over, emergency traffic only.
3: 45
1: Nora 15, I have 1-1 today. Units, that's in Rockford 02 in progress. Can I get some of you to go to the back near the retention pond? It's the open space. That's clear.
3: That's clear, 1-1.
4: 415, clarification, I have 1 male detained.
3: Clear, 1 male detained.
5: Units on the weapons, report you gave a lapse time of 5 minutes and stated the subject is no longer at location.
6: Frank, you're going to have to confirm that last time. We heard gunshots about maybe closer to 10 minutes.
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4: Frank 39, our suspect was last seen wearing a black shirt, khaki pants,

0: 10-22.
1: Hey, Ariola, if you drive around and make your way to the front, they might have ran back towards the front.
2: William Mary Young, 399.
3: Okay.
4: Go ahead.
5: I'm out with the reporter. She's saying they ran out the back towards Carmex.
3: That's clear. Navaji unit number?
6: You can disregard. When you get a chance, can you call a service, please? No, no rush.
5: The report, sir.
3: That's clear.
2: That's clear.
4: No rush.
7: They want to check the vehicles that are normally parked back there. They could be in one.

0: Do you want me in front by 45 by the Mitsubishi Motors as well?
1: Yes, please. It's what you like, huh?
2: Frank 39, this is going to be related to the rock. This is going to be related to the rock cliff call. Can you get a call back to that reporting and find out what happened?
1: Hey, whoever was on that back street needs to go and stay on the back street by CarMax.
3: Okay.
4: I'm back here.
3: That's clear.
4: 47 hours left. We're in a control.
3: That's clear.
5: It's going to be behind the parking orders, apartments, mother retention ponds.
1: Hey, 249, do we got a good offense out there?
4: I got units checking cars right now, but other than looking through windows, no.
2: No one, so no records needed.
3: No records needed on 1960.
6: 21.13, show me a ride, and then mileage 09.0.
3: 253.
7: Hey, we have an audible alarm at the Mitsubishi dealership, too.
3: Yes. I don't know if I'm right by the Mitsubishi. That may be me.

0: 147. Are you right there by her still?
1: I'm at 33 at Stupid Discharge Farms, 2519 Owens Cross.
2: Negative. You need to go back?
3: 734. I'm throwing that discharge farm with the next available unit over there.
0: Got two subjects right here walking.
1: That's clear. Next available unit for the discharge farm. 2519 Owens Cross.
0: Did you provide a closed description?

0: 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It was really cutting out.
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2: Can I drive around also?
0: Please.

0: We have somebody out with over 40.
1: Edward 47 stated he was out with over 40.
0: We got a good clothing description, direction of travel, etc.
2: It's going to be three males. It's going to be three males wearing all black with black ski masks on.
1: That's clear.

0: be advised, there's a homeless male here behind the Discount Tire. He's saying he's been here for about 2 hours. He has not seen anybody run by here towards 45.
1: Yes, sir.

0: Rank 39. Can I get a unit, available unit to go to the Swift on, Gulfing?
1: Hey, the complex at North Vista, I don't know if it's 300, 311, whichever one's on the south side. Is there a hole in the fence going from this complex to that one? I got a really hot car not parked correctly next to the fence line.
0: Should be at Gulfing at Sweetwater.
2: 34, we can figure out.
3: Okay.
2: 314, I'm clear on that. I'll go check it out. Let everybody else know their position.
3: Houston, these are all still for. Received.
1: Hey, it'll be building 9. It's going to be parked along the fence across the parking spots.
4: Attention units, attention all units. Break-in for emergency traffic. I'm holding the 01 in progress for a test to see the mode 106.

0: Henry 55.
1: Henry 45, you can send your internal.
2: 45 North, well, we're in a patrol. Change his call to a suspicious vehicle.
3: Yes, sir.
0: Henry 45, that's clear. I have you routed 12734 Rock Creek Court for 01 in progress. Can you report advising that the reporting call, if the reporting call EMS, he'll kill himself, so your reporting reference to Mel has a gun to the head. Can hear Mel state that he's going to shoot himself, reporting trying to have the Mel put the gun away.
3: Houston City, David 801.
0: Reporting advise that the Mel was currently putting the gun away, it's a white Mel, Edward Barnett. Henry 36 also have you en route. 112, can you advise priority?
1: Put the gun away already, correct?
0: Henry 45, we're doing a callback to check. 112, can you advise priority?
3: Received. 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DPS Houston, first available wrecker, Sam Houston Tollway, northbound service road at the Bel Air exit.
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0: That's clear. Priority 2.
2: Happy code for 300 North Vista.
0: That's clear.
3: You received DPS Houston worker, Sam Houston Tollway and Bel Air exit. DPS Houston work needed, Sam Houston Tollway and Bel Air exit.
0: 14, 14, 1453.
2: That was good, thank you.
0: That's clear.

0: 34 or 39. What do you need us to look for?
1: Clear, showing you in 1072, arrive HCS on board, 1 mile on board, heading 43401 at 303.
2: 118. 2039 video.
0: We'll be there in about a minute.

0: 112. I need units to wait to make contact. I have a Charles unit that knows Emil personally. He's going to try to talk him out the house.
1: That's clear.
2: Charles 31, I'll be public servicing Edward Barnett right now.
1: That's clear. How'd you show the call?
3: Edward 22.
1: Edward 22. That's clear. 1-9 at 304. Over 22, how many Alexander?
3: Too far. We just have one suspicion on the tank.
1: That's clear.

0: that car that's
1: pulling off. Sorry. There's somebody from the apartment. Go inside of the car.
2: King 14, realize the traffic. You didn't get out.
0: The car that Mike seen was looking at, it's a security car down here. Yeah, I don't think anybody comes from here. Either.

0: He said that he hasn't seen anybody over here, but he's going to keep an eye out for us and let us know.
1: That's clear.
2: Charles 31, I started calling this wire, so no answer.
1: That's clear.

0: 14, run a tag for me. From the complex, got a busted window on the back. Sam Boy, 5366.
1: That's clear.

0: 112 Andy Lake, number 40 on the phone.
1: That's a negative. We attempted to call back three times and couldn't get nobody to answer.
2: Please check 45. Here we go, 5-3, that would be
0: penal.
1: Last unit, rebound to traffic.
2: Henry 45, can we stop the beeping sound, please?
1: Henry 45, the channel is currently held for two different scenes. Give us a second so we can split the channel.

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1: North 31, you can send me the welfare check on North 31.
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2: K9 Precinct 1.
3: Charles 31. Hey, have you tried calling the female?
4: Charles 31, that's clear. I've tried calling the female and also the son. The female is going straight to voicemail.

0: Number 47, I got 2-10.
1: That's true. 2-10, you'd return.
2: Team 14, is that all subjects on the team? Charles 31, clear on the notes.
1: Number 47. Charles 31, you're clear.
3: No.
0: I've detained Ray, whatever, 22. He just was giving us the wrong apartment number at the wrong building and couldn't provide us any other information. The one that 47 has detained, I don't know what he has it for.
1: 112, we'll try to do another callback for Angie.
0: 47, the two subjects I got detained were in the vehicle of the one that I got detained now.
4: A112, it looks like they're going to be over on the east side of the house. There's a light on in the back. I can see all the way in through the kitchen and living area over here. I don't see anyone.
3: I'm
5: on the east side. I can't really see anybody in these two bedrooms. I'm walking towards the back. I'm going to make sure that the back is clear.
1: 1034.
3: Hey, Ariel, was that an Uber driver?
6: We're at the Norteno Tacos Bar off of Swiftwater and Gulf Bank. We got a Hispanic male, black top, khaki pants, in a blue Toyota Victor Zebra X-Ray 9220. Get him detained right now.
7: One's going to be pacing around the house, like towards the middle of the hallway and near the front room.
0: Yeah, that's clear. They were picking the guys up that I got detained.
1: Advise your unit number.
7: 336.
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2: Hey, so Sergeant, we're only missing one then.
1: Henry 36, the boss is on his face in the living room.
7: Negative. She was seen walking, facing towards that hallway in the front room.
0: Hey, Mike, I think it's going to be the one that I have over there. He was seen with this guy that said he was a resident of that building, and now all of a sudden he's at the front without a shirt.
1: You're clear.
7: Visual on her now.
2: Okay, that's clear. We see if the person that called in can identify them.
7: Be for the servants out there, 14919 TC Gesture Boulevard.
3: Hey, Aspers.
2: Go ahead, sir.
7: Be for suspicious person, 17425 North Relay.

0: hey, on the north side of the gates, there's a white car parked next to the gate that's really hot, and then there's another white vehicle that's in the middle of three white vehicles facing the building that's really hot. It could be the suspects.
1: Okay. I'm coming back around on Richie now. Be in the complex in just a second.
2: Department of Henry 36, making contact with the mail.
3: On the
2: 314.
4: 112, you can release for us on the 9,000.
2: 112, that's good.
4: If you want to keep this one open while they're still doing their thing over there, that'd be fine.
1: Hey, 118, which car? I'm at the front gate now.
2: That's clear. One of us is way back.

0: just ran out of battery. So if on the north side, if you're coming in from the freeway, it should be the gate to your left. There's going to be a white passenger car parked right next to it towards the leasing office. And then just past that, further north, at the end of the first building, on your left, there's a set of three cars that's going to be the middle one.
1: That's clear.
0: And look out, Afaro. We have possibly all three detained.
2: 334, 339. Give me public service, Beacon.
3: Attention unit. Sean has been recombined at 315. Units can move back to dispatch 1. Sean has been recombined at 315. Units can move back to dispatch 1.
4: 112, you can disregard EMS.
3: 112, that's clear.
1: All right, King 14, I got a good BMV over here on the north side. It's on a Mercedes. Can I get a unit to come over here? Looks like X-ray King David 0547.
3: That's clear.
0: 18 unit 249.
5: Yes, sir.
0: Seems like we got all three suspects, correct?
5: Two for sure.
0: One eighteen,
3: go ahead.
0: There, you can release the channel. Skip. The units on the perimeter inside the complex searching for victims, and if something pops off, we'll hold it then.
3: China has been released at 317, you cruise on normal traffic. China has been released at 317, you cruise on normal traffic.
6: 4715, show one round release. Please
2: clear one release.
7: 3341 release. Clear one release, 317.

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1: Nor 20, go ahead.
0: Nor 20, are you available for a meet? The officer, precinct 1, is asking for a drone. They're currently in a beta.

0: Nor 20th. If I'm the closest, I can be en route. If not, 153. It looks like it's on that side.
1: 112. Can you check if NPC's on diversion for adults?
2: That's clear.

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1: Team 14, I'm going to give you a tag. Texas, can you just give me the last four of the VIN?
2: No, sir, go ahead. Wait for the dispatch one.
1: X-ray George Lincoln, 0202.
2: Dispatch number.

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1: Airway 22.
2: Be
1: advised the reporter is not answering the phone.
0: Received from 321.
2: Oh, this is Westbrook.

0: Nora 20, are you clear for the space officer?
1: Nora 20, that's clear.
0: That's clear. Be West Mount Houston and West Montgomery Road for a drone operator. No, I'm trying to be advised. I'm trying to get an updated address for you.

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1: Charles, you can clear me CVM Center.
0: That's clear. I have your route 556 at 326.

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1: That's clear. That's where we're going to take this consumer.

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1: Attention units, attention units. China's released. China Soda 328, China Soda 328, emergency traffic only, China Soda 328. 118, that's clear.
0: I need units to head to the express.

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1: That's clear. I need units to head to expressway up by the freeway, King 14.
0: Hey, they're still in the bayou. If you can get the dog over here, pop lock on them.
1: King 14, are you clear?
2: I ain't gonna get there in time for a short pop. Let's just set up on it, get the drone in the air, and that way.

0: Hey, 118, the third suspect jumped into the car complex, apartment complex, black hoodie, shorts. Looked like a Hispanic male.
1: Hey, they ran from North Vista or the other way north?
0: Oh, they ran from the exit right here at the back where they dumped the stolen car. It's probably a stolen car. They ran north towards the express of the downtowner.
1: Okay, we got units set up here in North Vista. This unit pulling in behind me, turn right into the water tank facility here. Hold this spot.
2: Hey, 118, how much battery life do you have left?
0: Well, I got a fresh battery, but if you're over this way, I got three suspects on the ground.
3: That's clear, three suspects on the ground.
1: All right, King-14, I need a unit on North Mist Court. It's going to be the northeast side of this. I'm roving up and down right now.

0: And be advised, they stopped running once they saw I wasn't pursuing anymore, but they were still walking towards the down counter.
1: We didn't see them when we went up north towards the down counter and we passed it.
2: Nora 20, reroute me.
0: Hey, I just got suspects. They're between the downtowner and 300 North Vista. They just went south, east towards the building.
3: Definitely.
1: Alright, looks like it's going to start raining here pretty shortly. May want to see if we can get the drone up quick.
0: I'm already up. I got them in sight. They actually might be in the same complex as you guys.
4: They're back at the same complex. Are y'all working right towards them?
3: That's an unreadable.
0: Okay, they're walking around the building. They're heading south into the complex. They're in the complex now.
4: I think Air 22 and Air 47 still have people in their vehicles. Let's see if they can release them and work their way back to that.
1: Let's get 182 in the air. Let him coordinate so that way we can get these guys. Hey, Sergeant, War Department complex, the original scene, or are we in North Vista now?
3: Switch to dispatch 118 is advising they're running south in the complex in the original apartments.
0: Okay, they're running south through the buildings right now, through the park area. I just lost them under the trees.
1: Okay, so they're southbound from the downtown.
0: Correct. Where the apartment complex comes back towards the back entrance, they're running in between the buildings through the park area. I just lost them. They're staying together, though. It's raining hard. I'm going to have to put down.
5: Hey, 118, the one in that buddy on the left. I'm watching your screen. It's up to the right. Turn the camera to the right. There. The one in that building.
6: Sorry, I'm back and come back up.
1: Alright, Sergeant, I'm coming in the backside of CarMax now.
7: Clear.
0: Hey, they're going to be in the northeast corner. I'm landing it. It's bad now.
7: Condition route to 54511 Contra Plan.
0: Clear.
1: Air Force Denture Reduce.
7: That mail's going to be on the EO HK phone call. Leave me on the call, though.
1: Clear.
3: Air Force MS, clear to release 334.
4: Go to the exit.
1: Okay, I'm here now.

0: 314, we ever get a unit on North Miss Court?
1: Oh my God, bye.
0: All right, just hang out over there. Since Sarge is saying that they went towards the northeast, maybe the direction that they're going to go to.
1: Yes, clear.
2: Wait, can you clear for a plate? Mary Sam Correction. Mary Charles Sam 6161. Mary Charles Sam 6161. It's a white Kia Optima. That's what they built from. Plus on, plus back window.
0: Hey, 249, where are you at?
3: This corner by the water plant.

0: Sounds good. I'm going to take Edward 56 with me to run cover. If we've got one more, that'd be great. Hopefully this rain will let up.
1: Norris 20, I'm pulling up. I can run with you, Mike.

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1: Plus 29, so it's just plus 13, 12, 5, 19, 16.
2: Number 20, can you go to the entrance?
3: No worries, 20, that's clear.

0: Newark 20-249. You want me at the entrance of the apartments off 45?
1: Okay, so you're trying to go out towards the west.
0: Clear. I'm over here. I'm being in the middle of North Mission, north of Rock Drive.
2: Clear.
1: Didn't they come out?
3: Clear.

0: Morning, Gene. Hey, Aspris. The one suspect had a small black Adidas backpack with him.
1: All right, that's clear. They're probably hunkered down, or they're in one of these apartment building corridors. This rain is real heavy, so they're going to be under some type of awning. 314, turn out warnings given.
2: 1-2-3-3, please. Clear your copy, please.
3: Clear, go ahead. At 339.
2: William Mary Young, 3994. Can you also advise where it's registered to?

0: Hey, Sarge, so I know you saw them go into the corner, but there's barbed wire fence all around this place. They got to be in one of these apartment corridors. There is no way that they jump these fences.
1: Yeah, so the northeast corner of the complex, you're going to have two buildings going south from the mud plant. So the building that goes horizontally from the other two to the west is going to be the last building I saw inside of the corridor of that building. I'm trying to see if I can find an apartment number and it's working. Yeah, I sent you a pin on the building on Google Maps.
0: Yeah, ain't nobody got their phone with them. We're definitely lose our phones if we keep it in this weather.
2: Houston 10503, Lucky, DL not eligible, expired 25.

0: Tower 12 checking.
1: Tower 12 under control, thank you.

0: Okay. So where y'all shops are with 249 and Never 36 behind the mud plant, the building at the end right there, not along the bayou, but inside the apartment complex, it goes east and west facing, that's going to be the building where I last saw.
1: Okay, that's clear. This rain is slowing up pretty good. You know, back

0: Hi. We got a possible sighting. One of the subjects was running in building 14 in the corridor. A unit right there in front of us. Stay right there.
1: Have a description.
2: 936 to 39. Go north.
3: North 16, you can send me a low range marker.
4: North 20, I got three at the front. What were those guys y'all just let go?
5: We're running. Stop our problem. We're okay now. We're rolling faster. Can I contact?
6: Sam 33, get a call back on unknown major minor. See if we can get some more information.
5: 314,
6: dog, boys!
5: All the suspects!
1: Please
7: tag them!
6: Jasper.
1: Jasper's
7: house. Jasper. Jasper, I'm working on a rental.
1: Your location?
8: Yeah, I've been to

0: 10, 8, last 4.
1: 15, 14, go. Stay on contact. Right leg, nail. Send me that.
2: Sandra, there's an update from Rapid saying it went to her bedroom.
3: That's clear. Can I contact right leg at 346?
0: NVDA, your last 4 are 0005, repeating 0005.
4: Hey, is that just one, or you got more than one?
5: Just one, Sarge.
0: That's good.
6: 1033, I'm sorry, could you repeat that?
4: Okay, I'm back up. Where are y'all? Y'all in the bayou?
2: For the update from Rapid, saying the vehicle went to her bedroom.
5: Southeast corner. Building 10.
6: That's clear. Run it as a major. We're priority one.
3: That's clear. 2 outstanding.
2: Clear.
3: King 14 is at the southeast corner.
2: That's clear.
7: That's clear.
4: Y'all are by the mud plant. That's the northeast corner.
7: We do have EMS in route, correct?
3: Correct, so there's
5: a... We're just the opposite of our shop.
3: That's clear.
7: Thank you.
8: Norman, you can show me around.
5: Okay, Sarge, look at Edward 6-9 shop. 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
4: Okay. 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
5: Black t-shirt and black sweatpants.
3: King 14, can you confirm your location for EMS?
5: 249. 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
3: Clear near Building 10.
9: The trooper here, if y'all need a spot for him.
10: Edward 5, we're located at Building 10.
9: Hey,

0: park, have him just ride around the complex. They're still in here. They're just hiding out in one of the hallways. We're just going to have to get lucky and find them.
1: All right, they're wearing all black, right?
2: Yes, sir.
3: All three suspects had black hoodies. One had gray shorts, one had gray sweats, and one had black sweats. One had a black and small Adidas drawstring backpack.
1: Hey, the top of this building, McCurry, that we were looking at, he has gray sweats.
4: The suspect that was beaten, they have on, like,

0: 118. I don't know if you can see me over here, building 13. There was a male matching the description that you gave out. Black shirt with sweatpants, gray sweatpants. We can't seem to find him anymore. It's a possibility he's here, but we just don't know where.
1: Okay, and you're by the back gate, correct?
0: It's going to be building 13, where the canine contact was, like 13 and 10. I'm going to be off your 11 o'clock. Where you see the forest dead ahead? That's us.
1: Okay, clear. So you're towards the front entrance.

0: So right where I'm pointing, right up top here, building 13.
1: Just slow down.
2: Units heading out to the major disorder.
0: Maybe a good sighting, but unknown if it's just a resident that came out to look. They just happen to be wearing the same exact clothing. And they had curly hair, black.
3: 133 for discharge farms, 2519 Owens Cross.

0: downtown, or that's where they walked through earlier. There's a heat source between the downtowner and the
1: units en route in service the area for somebody on foot.
2: No, 14, that's clear.
3: We're told, copy.
4: Hey, just be advised, those three that y'all let go earlier, they walked over there to the downtowner.
5: All right, so I'm going to go check out that heat source real quick, see what we got. Going towards the fence line now.
1: Nobody should be running party one anymore.
0: Yeah, I don't remember seeing it there when they were walking through earlier when I was following them.
4: Yeah, the three y'all let go went over there, so they were going to wait because one of the units still has their car keys.
6: Do we have an LPS? We can check the registered address.
5: All right, well, you know, I'm over here by the dog park by the fence.
7: Oh, she's going in the front door. She's in a wheelchair.
0: Yeah, walk all the way towards the freeway side. Go.
8: You go west.
0: Hey, go about your 11 o'clock.
1: 10:33, log tag. David, Tom, David, 5409.
9: Clear.
0: Okay, you're straight ahead, straight ahead.
9: Available mental health unit, District 4. 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
5: I got nothing under the tree. Nothing under the tree.
0: Yeah, it's going to be against the building of the downtowner.
5: All right, it's clear.
3: Number 47, I know a homeless person stays on the sideline of the fence behind the downtowner.
10: Nora 16, go ahead and send me reference 390.
9: Okay.
11: Alright, Don just found one of the hoodies hidden behind the fence, behind some shrubs over here.
7: Hey, I ain't seen the dog picked up a hoodie that was dumped back in the bushes.
1: Sam 33, what's the return on that car?
5: Hey, 118, you may be on something here. The there's a fresh board down right here at the corner by the big box truck.
9: Goes back to Gonzalez, no, Napoleon. Registered address is 823 Gulf Bank Road, apartment 22.
0: Yeah, along the building, it looks like there's an AC unit, and if you're looking towards your left, there's something black. It could be a vent or something, but it's I can't tell if it's a person laying down or what.
1: That's clear. This thing's going to be popped. Looks like it's going to be a fresh one.
5: Okay, clear. We're going to try and get in.
9: That's clear.
7: Charles 14, there's two people in the house. Both are okay.
9: Definitely.
1: Sam 33, we got fire and EMS on scene.
9: Okay.
6: 136 is at King 14. Is the one over here by North Mist?
5: You got one running on North Mist?
6: That's clear. No, I'm saying, do you still want me over here?
5: Yes, just keep holding your positions. They could double back anywhere, and we don't want to let them get any open ground on us.
1: Sam 33, I need somebody to go to the registered address for the vehicle, see if they can make contact with the owner.

0: Okay, you're danger close, right at your 2 o'clock. Yep.
1: No, it's nothing there. You can check these other facing units.

0: Hey, what is you, where you're at with that vehicle, which way, they ran initially towards the downtown, correct, in this field?
1: Yeah, that corner where you rounded to get into the parking lot, that's exactly where they were running. And then they cut up along the back of the building in between that area y'all walked down, and then into the complex.
0: Okay, that's clear. There's a very good possibility there in one of these three floors of each building. We're just going to have to see if they pop around. There's going to be too much for the dog to go check every single one of them.

0: 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Let's make sure Highway 37 is here for pictures on the bikes.
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2: 36, can you show EMS, please?
1: Definitely.

0: 118, how are you looking on battery?
1: Yeah, I got like 6 minutes left on this one.
0: Alright, I'm up front. I can launch if you need me to.
2: Nor 12, I had D1 broadcast for a unit to meet you at the Gulf Bank Road.
1: Yeah, go ahead. I'm on the freeway side. I'm on the west side right now. So if you want to start at the bayou and work your way that direction.
3: And 33, I've got off the phone with one of their sergeants. They're going to send me over to that address.
2: Okay.
1: Nah, I couldn't tell. They made it into the bayou way faster than I did.
4: Okay. McCarty, is he missing his shoes?
5: The one that we got, he was just right by those slides that we just found. So, it's probably going to be his.

0: Alright, 14, the dog's going to be back in the car. We're going to keep the perimeter for right now. See if we get any calls for suspicious people hiding out in one of the hallways here. King 14, did I get out?
1: King 14, that's clear.

0: King 14, we can kill the sirens for right now, we can release the channel being held. Just have units stay in their perimeter spots for right now. Give it about 5-10 minutes, see if we get any suspicious person calls, and if not, then we'll collapse it.
1: That's good. Attention all units. Channel's being released. Channel's released at 406.
2: Hey, Clark, I'm about to put mine down.
3: That's clear. I'm up.

0: 412. Can you send a disturbance out there on TC Gesture?
1: Williams, when that's right, you're on to the welfare check 10901, Miss Lane to unit 4104.
2: Miss Cavill, unit 5912 for the disturbance, 14919, TC Gesture.
0: Can we do a call back and try to get apartment number, please?
2: Okay.
1: In service, request a welfare check on daughter. Location is daughter's child's father's home. Daughter has a restraining order from the male and should not be with the male. History of domestic violence. They're requesting a call back after you make contact. Reference 769-814.
3: Yeah, I think 122 is back here about...
2: 2 for BMG.
3: The back gate.
4: 45 Sam 33, pull the case on the reference picture, please.
5: Hey, 118, is that an alarm going off over there by CarMax?
2: No, at 12, no answer on callbacks.
3: Yeah, it was a Mitsubishi. There's a garbage truck on site.
5: Okay.
2: 3-4 BMV 8727 Point Parkers.
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1: Clear.
7: Now to Houston Northwest, transporting one.
8: Charles 14, what time does call drop?
1: Yes, sir.
2: 3:41.
3: 14. Do we have any calls for suspicious persons, or does SO have anything on their board?
1: We can check. We haven't received any calls.
3: Okay, let's just check that real quick, and if we've got nothing there, then we can call it.
9: Edward 69.
10: 10-8, show me back in, EDO.
1: Edward 69.
9: I got some freshly broken fence up here at the front of the complex near the Crystal Inn.
1: That's clear. Freshly broken fence near the Crystal Inn.
6: Henry 4-1.
1: Henry 4-1.
6: Can you also log a Texas DO for me? I'm having SUTs.
1: Go ahead.
6: It's going to be 140-27231. 140-27231. She'll come back to say my for burrito. She'll come back to say Michael Garrito. Michael Garrito.
1: That's a Garrito. Garrito. G is in George.
6: That's clear. G is in George, A is in Adam, R is in Robert, I is in Ida, T is in Tom, and O is in Ocean.
2: A is for minor, 45 is little.
1: Henry 4-1, that's clear. I was clear on the film. I have it on the registration. King 14.
5: King 14, good.
1: SO had a call, reference 86, they were holding for about 2 hours. It's possibly related. They had 4 unknown subjects were breaking into vehicles. One subject was last seen wearing a gray hoodie. They took the call at 155.
5: Where was that at?
1: That was at 15615 Blue Ash Drive at the Fairfield Cove apartment.
5: That's going to be too far from us, man. I appreciate it. We can go ahead and collapse it then.
1: Yes, sir.
5: Team 14 to all units. Great job. Thank you.
3: Hey, Asterisk, will you come to the back gate, please?
5: Yes, sir. I'll be right over there.
8: Hey, Edward 6-9, can you go sit with Edward 5-6 at shop?
9: Where's that? We started following the canine?
8: Yeah, where is it? It was in that back corner, just in front of the map.

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1: Okay. Henry 26, Charles 20, checking.
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1: All right, 34, go ahead.
0: A 45, Sam 33. Can you check your box, please?
1: I just did. I'm messaging you right now. I'm going to give you my public service.
0: Sorry, thank you.

0: North 31, you are the Bureau floor today. This is going to be workers.
1: Okay. Charles 20, that's clear. It's 16112 North Freeway to Unit 733. Caller about some others having a mental breakdown, yelling and screaming. The subject's awake and breathing. EMS is staging. Reference 802 at 419. Henry 27, Henry 28, checking.
2: Charles 20, go east. Henry 27, we're going to be out of control.

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0: All units, I'm in progress. If you get a black female, short hair, crop top, shorts, wanting to talk to you, tell her to go home and contact dispatch. I've already told her. She's 171.
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0: Okay.
2: I'm gonna need two more records.
3: Need two records. Springs 245, need two records, Springs 245. North 12, checking.
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1: That's clear.
2: So we got a suspicious person on 1960.

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2: Okay. 1043, showing you an active and suspicious circumstance at 318 Belmont Street, 318 Belmont Street, apartment A. The reportee took the boyfriend to his house, and now he's trying to get back into her house. He has no belongings there, and he's not been, he has been trying to get inside.
3: That's clear.
2: Okay. He's been there for approximately an hour.
3: Yes, I hear that.
2: 1072, that's clear.
0: 31, no more records.
4: No more records, Spring Stuvner.

0: Nina's responding. Report is advised. He's currently sitting outside on the porch.
1: No, that's fine. I'm sure.
0: Clear.
2: Jimmy, you can help me out with him.

0: continue. If you're still on the line with the reportee, can you tell her to let me in?
1: That's clear. I'll call her back.
0: Is she right in there?
1: Okay.

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1: 10-43, go ahead.
0: Four three two nine eight four three zero. Last name's gonna be Marquez. First name Ernesto.
1: Great.

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0: 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I show myself SO.
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0: Yes, ma'am. Can I get an update on 812 suspicious person on Alden USO?

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1: That's clear.
2: Houston, David 806, Carlisle, Actor 44 and 029.

0: It'll work, kid.
1: Everything.
0: I have one sign at the Town Suites. See if we can get a hold of the reps if he wants to step out. There is the room 12.

0: Cincinnati be public services, sir.
1: Thanks, sir.
2: Thanks, Roger. I'm back in for that.
0: Clear.
3: No, I'm under choking. Give me information.
4: That's clear.
5: Lord, I'm in a welfare check on Chino.
3: Clear.
1: Sean, clear.
3: Sean, clear, go ahead.
1: Quarter one out of 45, 7 minutes total up out of station one.
3: Appreciate
6: that. And there's room back around to the H2.

0: Sandra, holding reference 23. And Citra also holding reference 16. Charles, I need him.
1: 76, sensing the reference 23.
2: Sand 33, can you check the box? Sand 33, can you check the box?
0: Charles 76, mass square, 23 at 4:56.
3: Or 3-1 to Wrecker, about to leave Cheddar's. Can you come back here?
4: Charles, for the you can send reference to him. Hold on, Roy, you can just get that records.
1: 10-4, I'm just trying to back on the satellite thing.
3: Great.
5: Go north, is needed here, north, is needed here, sir.
0: Okay, it's at 7310, we went at the HEB. Reporting requesting someone to check the roof due to hearing a noise. 16 at 4:58.

0: Sounds like you're reaching me. If you don't need another speaker over here, let me know.
1: Very good.
0: Another unit over there, let me know.
1: Yes, sir, I'll pass.
2: What are we doing with English here again?
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1: Please. X-ray Victor Lincoln, 5170. 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
3: North 39, that's correct. 21711, name 12+, to reference the reporting style sets intoxicated.
1: The vehicle appears stolen.
3: Reporting set by suspecting him in the wrong way, 32 at 459.
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1: 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It's just getting updated.

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0: 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There's no vehicle out here blocking the driveway.
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3: Henry 61 checking.
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3: 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Henry 55 checking.
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0: That's correct. That's correct.

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0: On that stranded. Have not made contact with anybody. Can we find out who spoke with?
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2: Stand 34, 812 suspicious person. I'm clear on cancel.
0: Number 36. Can you roll EMS for black 18-year-old? Not able to stand up. She's alert, conscious, and breathing.
1: Number 36, I'm not clear. You need an EMS code. Is that patient information again?
3: Okay, 18-year-old female. Unable to stand up. Conscious, breathing.
0: Number 36, she took edibles, is what I believe.
1: That's clear, thank you.
4: Airline received for disturbance other 527 twin break.

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0: Your street motor vehicle is linked to Sam 34. It's going to be one of my vehicles from my accident. I already dealt with it.
2: North 39, checking.
3: Well, that's clear. I cleared it out.
4: North 39, what's the cell?

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1: Charles 47 or Charles 50. Come on the other side of the truck.
2: All right, Vet, I'm on the way.

0: Once was we didn't change it to an unknown medical.
1: Okay.
0: Yeah, it's clear. We're all under control, Sam. Just waiting on EMS.
2: William A3, send me 89.
3: I was talking about the breathing one unit on Rev 39, but have you in route?
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2: Clear.
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2: Clear.

0: What? Did they have another unit in Ralston? With William 83.
1: That's clear. We need to check that with William 83.
2: Where is he? I'm in Ralston.
1: That's clear.

0: Precinct 1 is in an unmarked vehicle.
1: Okay.
2: Yeah, 143 EMS is en route, correct?
1: That's clear.
2: Hey, ma'am.

0: 118.
1: 118.
0: Clear. These 18, Edward 22, Edward 5, and 249 are the only ones that still need to be on it. You can clear everybody else off supplement and send the closest one to that call.
2: Edward 47, you can send it. I'm clear on it.
1: That's clear.
3: Unit 14, show me yourself, please.
1: Unit 14, okay.
4: Edward 36, I'm going to close the ones of reference 888. Do you know if they're southbound or northbound?
1: So if I said southbound main lanes.
4: That's clear.

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0: 11 Old Carriage Lane. Checking in on reporting's daughter, Stacy. 120 at 521.
1: Houston, 2 David 709, Thomas, CL eligible, expires 2029. No 29.

0: Henry 21 checking.
1: Power 21 under control.
0: That's okay.
1: Yeah, we're 36.
0: And we're 36.
1: Edward 36. Can you call back to report if CSJ is being on the right shoulder or the left shoulder, please?

0: 3194 on the medical. Who is your Glenn and Davis? Where's your birth?
1: 136, I'm Bialto Vehicle. We're going to meet at 21,400 block of North Freeway, right before the Loretta exit.
2: That's clear. 45115, you can link it to my call. I'm pulling up right now.
0: Clear.
2: Boyfriend
0: 115, is EMS Loretto? This is they referred it. I'll make sure that they're in route.
2: Yeah.
3: Okay.
2: Number 115, we can just have them staged. I'll let them know whenever I arrive.
0: Okay.

0: Luego saqué y me asusté mucho.
1: Yeah, we're 36.
2: Yeah, well, he's waiting for 888, so we'll call him.
1: That's clear.

0: Charles Avery Chicken.
1: Charles Avery on the control.
0: Of course.
2: One for you, there.
3: 415, how do you name us? I'll move up. Hold on, 63.
2: Okay. Yeah, if you attach the info, my computer's not working. Not going to work.
0: Can I receive 47 Tether 521 Twinbrook?
1: 532 traffic.
3: Go ahead.
4: 115, I have one white male. He's breathing. He's on life support right now.
1: This is tag George Robert 22 Young Henry.
0: Clear.
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1: Houston 10 and 503, Danny Williams, DL not eligible, expired 2025, denied renewal, failure to appear, septic out of LaPorte, PD.
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1: That's okay.

0: 5, I'm under control and I'm on body order, it's going off.
1: Right, that 200, you stopped it. 15-200, JFK.
0: Yeah. Perfect. 115, EMS and V2 is 1 minute.

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1: Uh-huh. 42 Charlie 7. Can you hold my call, Mr. Manor, at the traffic stop at Flock Creek Bend and next one?
2: Please.
0: Can you update my address to 8750 Centralia Apartment 2014 Point Park Drive?
2: Please.

0: 413. Now, can you drop me another BMV? And it's going to be at 8727, apartment 136, same street address, Point Park Drive.
1: Yeah, we're ready. Thanks for checking. Charles 57.
2: Clear.
1: Yes, sir.
3: The 136.
1: The 136.
3: Can you get a flatbed tow and go record for this vehicle, please?
2: C4 suspicious vehicle, Cherry Park Drive and Highway 6 North.
4: Charles, can put my cell phone on traffic?
2: Please.
5: Your attention, that's suspicious vehicle.
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1: 156 here, so. 332 checking.
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0: Dorothy, you can show me out on an alarm.
1: Please.
0: 153.
2: Oh, my God.
0: It's a confirmed to a good warrant.
2: Revise.
3: Charger, 1-4.
0: 153, am I secure?
2: Revise.
1: Please.
4: Charlton, I need control.
0: Okay, Smith showing 23 SO for assault bodily and harassment. SO confirmed to good warrant.
2: That's so yeah, 1 in custody.
0: That's good, 1 in custody at 5:45.
1: 220.
0: 220, go ahead.
1: Reference 609, Nate Edward 57, primary.
5: Houston, can you check on our 10? This body warrant's going down.
0: That's clear.
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0: Houston, we got anybody close to him? Closest unit, you're clear, party one.
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2: Charles 11 checking.
0: Houston, can you tell that other one, please?
1: North 10, checking on your suspicious vehicle. Are you under control? Yes, cool.
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3: 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That's SO.
4: Sir, 102, you're a SO. Henry 67, Charles 47, checking on you.
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6: William Zebra John, 4357, JFK, and a belt, Beaver, westbound.
7: 45115, I'm going to have Spring Creek AMS 53 transporting 1 mil to Katie Herman, Porter Herman, off of 290.
1: 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Attention records, one recognition for a flatbed at 21400 North Freeway. Attention records, recognition with a flatbed. 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
1: Last name revise.
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1: That's clear. 1 to 10 at 542.
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9: One, three, three. The same one we already have in custody. Okay. There's one total.
1: That's clear. Charles 36 years old.

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0: Inference for a dog, chestnut color. Reported license does not have a collar on. Advised people are walking around the area. Reference number 201 at 544.
1: 1-2. Chopper.
0: Okay.
1: 50 tile minutes of.
0: Last in the roof. 162, go ahead.
1: 163, you can put me on reference 201, clear 172, I'll take care of it.
0: One 153, that's clear.

0: 42 Frank 12 or so.
1: Edward 6-9 checking on you.
2: Edward 6-9, good.
1: That's clear.
3: That's clear.

0: Harry 26, checking on you. Harry 55, checking on you.
1: Harry 512, 13, traffic. Larry King, Mary 4685.
2: South 13, that's South Northampton.
0: South 13, yes, sir.
3: You can stand by one dispatch change. You stand by one dispatch change.

0: Point 23 that square.
1: 41, Adam 22.
0: Adam 22.
1: Yes, and can you show me the cell waiting equipment?
0: That's clear. She is deleting.
2: William 2 driving, route 14631 Philippine Street at the water plant treatment.

0: She reported advice at 4:30 this his camera caught people stealing wire from the water treatment plant. Advice that happened yesterday also. Camera caught license plate this time. Reporting advice, it is a black Ford Explorer. Reference number 221 at 551.
1: Good evening,

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0: 45 Mile 14.
1: North. North 36. R36 going.
0: North 14, be advised, we're going to have the northbound lane number 3 shut down temporarily.
1: That's clear. North 36, can you show box 411, transporting 1 female to Tomball Regional?
2: That is clear, 553.
3: 45, Frank 12 or something.
1: Sure, yes, sir. Charles 13, checking.
4: Number 46, Odie.
2: That's good, Charles, thank you. Number 46, Odie.

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3: North 65.
4: 42 North 20.
5: North 20.
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4: North 20, can you show 1 on board? I'm getting courtesy transport to 3623 Wilson Road, starting mileage 842.
5: The 3-7 route, 5526.
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1: North 65 is clear, reference number 237 at 5526.
3: North 65, the alarm.
1: North 65, that's clear. Reference number 237 at 557.

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0: 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So.
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2: 42, I'm 17 as well.
0: Clear.
2: I'm 17, sorry, so.
0: That's clear.
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2: Adam 16, sorry, so.
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0: Yourself.
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1: 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Charles 9, 7 LD. 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Arrow 47, Arrow 36, checking on you.
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1: 081-081. 081 as you go for. Edo 25, I'll be following Edward 22. Edward 5, that's clear.
9: See from alarm
1: 939, Edward 69.
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0: 41, Franklin.
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0: Yes, ma'am. 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

0: 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Rooms number 357 at 614.
1: 45-17. Okay. You can send that on a vision matter. Edward 2 2.
0: Okay. Edward 2 2, go ahead.
1: Edward 2 2, any mind, 084.
0: 084 at 614.
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0: 4035 West Grand, Marshall 17300 Red Oak Drive at the Bama Elementary. Enter is for a cat stuck in the drainage at the south side of the building towards Marne Lane. Report your bike is waiting for the bus. No longer on the scene. Reference number 369 at 619. Edward 22, Edward 05, checking on you.
1: Edward 22, we're under control. Thanks, man.
0: Yes, of course.

14900 North Freeway, room 301. 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
0: Report Charles 75. We have a friendly wrecker for a flat tire at Cypress Wood 60 on the front side of the court.
1: You have Cypress Wood and Cutting?
2: No, 16, you can show me on Fisher Road. 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
0: No, negative. 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
0: 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Any first available record?
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0: Westman, say you know. It's going to be a local, it's 26281 Northwest Freeway, reference number 437 at 629. Tower 57, Henry 21 checking.
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0: Sea Boy, suspicious vehicle, Rankin, Imperial Valley.
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4: Records 290 and Becker. Sea Boy, do you need some suspicious vehicle call?
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0: Hey, Adam, an alarm, 1712 West Drive.
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0: Of course.

0: 41-32. Can you log Texas to 0 Tom 0223?
1: Can you repeat that again, background?
0: Victor Zebra Tom 0223.
1: Claire, are you under control?
0: Under control, it's just a loud dog.

0: Edward 81, that's clear. It's 21 FM 29, 20 at the ATV. It's two vehicles, gray Chevy Silverado and a black Mini Cooper that tried to leave the scene. And the report, he believes the driver of the Mini is intoxicated. Reference 578 at 640. 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
0: 41 Adam 45. I'm pulling stuff on traffic, man.
1: Sorry. East side Green Gate, holding a local.

0: Ms. Clarissa Minor at 2, correction, Berkeley Show Business at 24922 Tomball Parkway, Suite 123 at the subway. 340 arrived and found the business was broken into. They do have video footage. It occurred at about 2 a.m. The front door glass is broken. 340 is afraid to go inside. 604 at 644.
1: Everything not seeming very good.
0: Heather 39 is the local alarm at 22410 Applegate Drive, 623 at 644.

0: Entendi.
1: 41 David 42 and Frank 18, the other half is calling stating that the original reporting Brandon assaulted him, took his phone and left out of the front door. I know where he went. He's wearing a gray shirt, black and red pajama pants.
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5451 Creekstone Rise, Colonel Mischief. Sir 40, woke up this morning, believe her vehicle ran across her yard, destroyed the water line and tire marks on the yard. No injuries. 652 at 648. Glenn?

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0: 45 degrees clear.

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0: Westside Mud 368, holding criminal mischief on Logan Timbers.
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1: 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I'm 45. I'm 45. I'm 45. I'm 45. I'm 45. I'm 45. I'm 45. I'm 45. I'm 45. I'm 45. I'm 45. I'm 45. I'm 45. I'm 45. I'm 45. I'm 45. I'm 45. I'm 45. I'm 45. I'm 45. I'm 45. I'm 45. I'm 45. I'm 45. I'm 45. I'm 45. I'm 45. I'm 45. I'm 45. I'm 45. I'm 45. I'm 45. I'm 45. I'm 45. I'm 45. I'm 45. I'm 45. I'm 45. I'm 45. I'm 45. I'm 45. I'm 45. I'm 45. I'm 45. I'm 45. I'm 45. I'm 45. I'm 45. I'm 45. I'm 45. I'm 45. I'm 45. I'm 45. I'm 45. I'm 45. I'm 45. I'm 45. I'm 45. I'm 45. I'm 45. I'm 45. I'm 45.

0: 41 David 15, can you show me a cell window on Goodman, please?
1: David 15, clear.
0: 41 Adam 48 on the cell.
1: Adam 48 or so. 48 at 24 or so. David 24 or so. David 24, you can send me whatever's holding in it.
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3: Show 15-326 Firwoods on a Meet the Citizen. CRP advisor daughter was one that created flyers for the main event takeover. And is actually the person that was giving the mayor request deputies to speak to her about how dangerous it is. 750-659.
4: 45 Adam 28. Can I get EMS on scene, please?
3: NOR 1 checking traffic.
5: Yes, sir. 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
3: 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David 42, Frank 18, checking.
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0: The reporting Brandon said he had left to the hospital, but he says he's back there in the apartment.
1: That's clear, thanks.
0: He doesn't want to go back to the apartment. He's saying he's in the parking lot on foot.
1: That's clear. If you can see my shop, tell him to walk through it out. I'll meet him over there.

0: 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Show me at Grand Oaks Elementary. Tom Elias, the assignment for check school.
1: Sir. Good.
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2: Everett 81, go ahead.
0: South of the setback on traffic. There by road block, back to it.
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1: Yes, sir. We under control. The driver, that gray wrecker, can you come over here, please?
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0: canceling all traffic. Hoosier Road, 249 southbound feeder, on Victor Robert George, 5821. Victor Robert George, 5821. It's going to be a black Honda, 4-door.
1: Last unit, Rivas.
2: Would you advise public service?
1: It's negative. We were advising 143 is under control via public service.
3: William 23.
1: William 43.
3: William 23, can you change my address to 14634 Philippine Street?
4: 41-16. Can we call a report to get a better gate code?
5: Clear.
1: Clear, done.
6: Yeah. Everything now secure.
3: Okay.
0: Gunner. 5074-6960. 5074-6960. Last name, Con.
2: Yeah, that was a good thing.
1: Proceed.
3: Clear, tunnel.
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4: Go ahead.
1: That's clear. Subject last name Khan out of Tomball shows to be eligible. DL expires in 2033. Clear, no warrant.
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0: Is there anybody else shirtless, black shorts, United, and Cedarfield?
1: It's clear. Chelsea.
2: Chelsea. William 20, clear. Charles 88, checking.
3: Charles 88, insecure.
2: That's clear. Elk Creek Village, suspicious person, 15,015 Glaybrook.
1: 41 and 45. I'm on the control east.
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5: That's clear.
4: I'm at a
3: meeting to Trevor. Okay. Adam 14, can you get a report of stuff up?
7: Anyway, 6 and 529, Texas plate, Victor Tom, X-ray 6367. Should be pulling into the target parking lot.
5: Adam 14, sir.

0: 714, he's in the parking lot. He doesn't see you. Where are you at? Said it's building 13.
1: Okay, I'm supervised. I see him.

0: Adam 14, I'm out of crew 40.
1: Okay. What is that?
2: Adam 45?
1: Yes, ma'am. What was that back in traffic? 18,500 block of L of Louisville. Time limit, what's up on traffic, 3,900, Hopley Road. 1365 traffic.
2: 1365,
3: 700 block West Main. David Victor 17 Victor 24. David Victor 17 Victor 24 Gray F 150.

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2: Edward 81 checking.
0: I'm out on traffic 11,700 block of Steepaway. The vehicle will be loaded for the suit.
2: Of course.
0: That's fine.
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We'll be en route to Texas Children.

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0: 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Not familiar with that location.
1: And 3-1 chicken.
2: Adam 31, everything is under control. Thank you.
0: Ruthie.
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2: 401.
0: Where is he?
1: I'm going to be getting a crazy transport, one adult male, to the address on my call slip, and starting when you're ready.
2: Good.
1: It's going to be 546, repeating 546.
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2: John.
1: Edward Tutu, show on juvenile release with parents.
2: That's clear, juvenile release at 732.
1: Port 1, Adam 12, you can see me your disturbance on Grove Springs.
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1: 412.
4: David, 23, clear.
1: He's in a suspicious vehicle, reference 960. 412, straight and route.
4: Confirm that was 41, David, 23.
3: 41, David, 20.

0: 41 David 15. You can send me radio. I'm clear on it.
1: David 15, clear.
2: David 601 received, so you're on Brazoria County side, not Galveston County. Received, I'll advise him as well.

0: William 23 checking.
1: Houston 2 David 709. David 709 received.

0: William 23. William 23. Do you have a license plate I can attach to this call?
1: Negative. We couldn't get the license plate off of the video.
0: Okay.
2: Houston, 2 David 704, 2 David 601 rolled up on the crash. Houston, 2 David 704, he advised that multiple vehicles requested EMS. As only advised, 2004 and Hall of Bayou.

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1: That's clear. 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
1: 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Adam 12 checking. Eastside suspicious vehicle in Green Gate, correction mode 43.
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0: 16623907 Lester Gate Drive. It's a Cedar River 40 in reference to a white sedan. Sitting idle with the lights on, blocking the River 40's driveway. It's unknown if it's occupied. It's been there for a couple of hours. Reference 322 at 743.
1: Got him on signal, my Rickers.
2: No more records needed on Daisy Miss. No more records on Daisy Miss. David 17 checking. David 17 out of control.

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0: Telephone box West Texas Place, San Lincoln, George 4503, San Lincoln, George 4503. 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Okay.
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2: 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Hello, Adam 82, Jeff.
0: Of
3: course. Adam 82, go ahead.
2: David 19. Sarah, yeah, I'm always sitting with Leroy, kind of Chick-fil-A parking lot, Texas plate, Tom Sam William, 0542.
4: Call back to Rep. 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
4: Four and five are patched. Four and five are patched.
5: Still eight.
1: 45, no over 13. I'm again.
0: 208.
5: 208, can you add William 53 to this call?
0: That's clear, he's already on it, sir.
6: We're by Tom 11, put myself out on traffic 16500 Longbow.
0: Nice.
3: 41 David 20, in reference to your call, he said he never stated the male was attacking a female. The male was trying to fight with the reportee. The reportee said he'll speak with y'all outside of Walmart when y'all arrive. The male was last seen in the parking lot somewhere.
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0: 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Are you clear? 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

0: 311 North Vista, number 111, meet the citizen. City reporter after reporting has random black males been hanging around her apartment. Things keep coming up missing as he lives around the other side of the complex. 695 at 810.
1: Future of SGI, E6 Freeway, Louder Road, Northbound Main Lanes.
0: Clayton's Corner, Terrace, a threat on Carriage Oak.
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1: Hey Adam, I'm speeding vehicle 99 westbound in Goslin.
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0: Header 5-3, check you on here. 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Received 143, William 53, 208, checking welfare.
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0: I'm going to be out with that mail. It's going to be right on the side of Panda Express by the roadway.
1: The subject or the complainant?
0: The subject. I already spoke to the complainant. They're up by the Walmart, him and his wife.

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1: 8-18.
2: David 2-4 to David 17. Are you able to open the door so I can get in the building?

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1: Houston 5, 750.
0: Yeah, Riker, I-10 East, inside shoulder at Thompson.
2: 22, Frank 12. Frank 12. He's in the accident, FSGI, reference number 711.
1: Channel 3.
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1: 10 Adams, 750, first wheel Riker, first wheel Riker. Interstate 10 East at Thompson. I-10 East at Thompson, the inside shoulder, first aid record for 750.
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0: 9526 Fallbrook, Foxconn Industrial, theft other 040. Glad someone stole his wife's phone at work. Push the unit to make a report. 902 at 825. Tom 25, check in.
1: 25, Tom 11. I'm on traffic. State Highway 6. I'm on Meister.
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0: Welcome back to That's a Pepper Thing. First up, we've got Harrison wrapping his Dr. Pepper in a tiny quilt so it feels at home. Oh, how tender. That's a Pepper Thing! And over to Becca, who's whispering affirmations to her can.
1: You're sweet. 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
0: She swears it makes it taste better. It's not a science thing, but it's a Pepper Thing! Why do they all do it? All for that sweet, delicious, truly one-of-a-kind taste of Dr. Pepper. It's a Pepper Thing!

You've been to Adam Taylor for Corey B. on Shelton Jr. You've been on Eligible Class B. That's where 1 of 17. Showing extensive traffic. Denied renewal failure from 1 of 17. There's another 29.

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2: You put myself in 1034 on a suspicious person, like Wooden and Jensen. We're going to have one male detained.
4: One male detained, 831.
2: Medical complex in Daniel Lee, X-ray David Tom 2616, X-ray David Tom 2616, Silver Hyundai Santa Fe.
3: William 23.
1: William 23.
3: William 23. The correct address for where the report is at is going to be in the call slip. 42.15.
2: 115.
3: Can you show me a photo moving equipment to Tomville BMC for minor equipment issues?
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0: Hey, boy, it's horrific. We're at 15th off our yellow.
1: 45 out of 18. You can send me that meter system, and I believe 925 may be linked to it.
2: Yes.
3: 45, Tom, was I drunk?
2: Good.
3: 2007, Houston. What's up out of traffic? 9000, stay alley 6.
2: Good.
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6: Town 3, why you show me about 256? So yeah, 834.
5: Forbes Trail. Forbes Field Trail. The report is en route 5 minutes. In a gray Toyota Highlander, advising that her stolen black Kia Soul is pinging at this address, reference 66 at 834.

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2: Hey, Director, 4826 Highway 6 North.
0: 41 Dave 824.
2: Go ahead. First nails on the last studio.
0: You can clear that speeding vehicle. I in service west. I didn't see anything on the east side of it matching that vehicle description.
2: Thanks.
0: The report is advising that their friend is a recovering alcoholic and they haven't been able to hear. They haven't heard from them in 2 days. Thomas Muller, white male, 45 years old. 54140, wears glasses, lives at this location with his wife, but she's out of town. The neighbors have been knocking, but there's no response. Reference 40 at 836.
1: Adam 61, give me no more
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4: Order 1, David 16.
0: Henry 54, that's clear. It's at 5433 FM 1960 East at the shop. See the report, 2011 black Dodge truck was stolen. Boy, Edward 17139. Not in the tow menu, reference 112 at 837.
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0: NOR 103-78, Aventura Place, Suitor 40, advising that he needs help getting his autistic 7-year-old son into the vehicle. He's being violent. White male. Reference 190 at 841.
1: 292, yeah, the vehicle is going to be unoccupied. Verify last 4 of the info.
0: Good.
1: 292, it's going to be 0728, repeating 0728.
0: That's clear. Stand by one. What's a match? Office send for confirmation to the Sheriff's Department.

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1: Secure.
0: That's clear. 040 called back with some information. It's in your call notes, a door code, and a key.
1: Okay.
0: For Tom, 27, checking.
2: Tom, 27, I'm on the patrol now.
0: Yes, sir.

I'm 22 traffic. It's 900 block of Ridgecrest Drive.

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1: Thanks.
2: 219.
0: Jack, you got
2: vehicles confirmed. No special instructions.
0: Okay, that's clear. Thank you.
2: North Central holding a local alarm in Mud 1.

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1: Yes, ma'am. Can you put me on your board? Put me out on an LPR alert. Be champions in 1960.
2: Yeah.

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4: 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What about that?
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0: 4134 Algernon Drive, it's a welfare check. I'm not sure who the reportee's calling with, but she says that a client fell Friday and today she's not answering the door or the phone. The reportee's worried that she's possibly fallen again, 88-year-old female. No other information. 455-8859. East side follow-up in the JD2.
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0: 537 SO.
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0: AC 1-3 driver's license.
2: 7.
3: Go ahead.
4: That was Edward or Adam 17?
0: 412-39918. 412-39918, last name Melanis.
5: Chris, am I?
2: 41 out of 17, show me this.
4: Seriously.
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1: Nice, that's clear. 2340-3 Joyful Way. William 13, it's in the local, reference 522.
7: William 13, clear.
1: This is either a 40. Edward 57 was primary, reference 481 at 901.
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1: David 17, you can send me the criminal mischief on Anchor Springs. Fantastic. See you holding a minor accident in Mud 152.
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1: 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Minor accident in front of Iguana Joe's. Black Ford sedan, unknown other vehicle, 510 at 902.

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1: 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It's at the owner. She picked it up from the shop. Can you just meet the citizens?
2: No.
0: Adam 34, swinging about to the Walgreens, black metal wearing black shorts, tan shirt. So the store calls him his servants may have mental health issues. Unit to back on 34.
4: 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I'll be in the Chick-fil-A parking lot.
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3: 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Can be Illinois license plate, Charles Tom 87012. Charles Tom 87012. It's a Honda Court.
2: Edward 537, that's clear at 905.
7: Adam 204, Houston, you can disregard that return.
5: 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It's also been emailed to you from 8837's info.
7: 10-4, thank you.
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0: Adam 33. Adam 33.
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5: Houston 2, Adam 408, Montrell Roosevelt Mitchell, humble, non-eligible Class C, expired 4/2019, showing extensive traffic, and I don't know if that was clear from 4/19 or 29.
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0: Left, sir.
12: Tom, can you show me route turn minor? I'm clear on it.
0: Left, sir.
1: Henry 74, no more rivers.
2: Left, sir. Attention, records. No more records needed. It was the Houston Parkway anaerobic. No more records needed.

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3: 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Last name, Turpin, black,
5: female. William 88, on the trail.
0: 12-16, can you re-advise across the first half of your transition? William 88, that's clear.
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2: C-9 holding a child custody dispute, UD 16. Edward 18, you clear me out advice, show me route. Edward 18, 20206, Plaza East Boulevard, 2040, sister-in-law, 2040's nephew.
3: C. Charles, missing person, 2007, Delphi.
0: Item 34, checking.
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3: Hey, Adam, suspicious vehicle, 23901, Creekwood.
2: 14335 Ella Boulevard, number 702. 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
0: 25 Adam 26, send me that information, call Whisper.
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0: I'm Trey Clark.
3: Go ahead.
2: Still reporting lobby 5451. It's going to be regards to previous calls to 13219 Aspen Ridge Lane. Check by dispatch.
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0: vehicle. Just give me the minor on Spring Cypress.
2: Bottom straight.
1: Yes, sir. Do you advise that the reporter is going to be at the location or en route to the location?
2: Stand by.
1: B-boy, stolen vehicle, 13614, Rankin Circle East.
0: Sam, 21, checking.
3: 45-14. Go ahead. 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
2: Main abandoned vehicle, 158 Jubilee Haven Boulevard.
1: William 40. There are 40s on the phone. Are you at that location?
3: William 13, you can send the abandoned vehicle.
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1: Houston 2, Adam 404, Benjamin Sanders, 1077, there's no 29.
2: This is 819 to C-Force, and their contract. And can you send me the minor reference, 664, please?
3: That's clear. East Elgin, C-Charles, arson fire, 1528, San Diego.
0: We have to take the 819, he's missing from the hospital, she just went home.
2: Send it to me then. Inspector, accident.
0: Clear.

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0: 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He's tracking it.

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0: 41 Frank 18, send me that family disturbance on service station. 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She's supposed to be waiting outside, unknown his location.

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1: This is going to be Frank William John, 1972. I'm at Jones Road in West Road. It should come back to a black GMC Sierra.
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1: Frank 18, she's about to, my mail half is still there. He's in his vehicle. 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
3: 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Is there a close unit to maybe kind of intercept that car?
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He's in town, 407 Warwick, where in his wondering. He's in 2206 Donald Senegal, showing set sick leak city PD.

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1: 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Number 56 shows to be around the corner. Have him party one.
3: Yeah, I'm information. Call 61352 to pass points.
4: Number 66, have you around party one?
0: Yeah, this is my address at 13141 Champions Drive, where the vehicle's been tracked here.
4: No, coming around.
1: David 17, can you change it to an FSGA, please?
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0: 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Do you get service when I send you the runaway, please?
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1: 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Henry 33, check the other.
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1: 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Henry 66, arrived. Eyes on injury as soon as you can, sir.
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1: 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Edward 66. Go ahead, sir. Edward 66. I have bystanders saying that the male driving the scooter took off running. Apparently, he didn't want the cops called. Have a direction of travel or closing? Negative at this time. Let me get more information. There, all the units around 42, 115, clear on the update.
4: 115, thank you.
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1: 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Lot 26, aggressive animal on Allenham.
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1: 21127 Allenham, aggressive animal, Spanish speaker. Tier 40 by his dog inside the garage, roaming, unable to get inside of her home. 293 at 951. Central Cypress Klein, station 1, meet the citizen.
7: 313. Got EMS on scene already. 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They're checking them out.
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1: 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Charles, 88.
2: Charles, 36, send it to me, I'll check it out.
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1: Charles 36, you're clearing route 6831 Cypresswood Station 1, C-40. At location report, and the landlord's trying to get the report evicted intentionally. It's 265 at 952.
9: David 19, send me the FSGI. That information on that stack pumping. You can go ahead and clear the information under my numbers. That's for the report over the phone.
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1: Charles 63, contract.
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1: 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Reference someone with a male and female. Realtor used the deceased person's name to rent the house. 331 at 953. The alternate number also in the slip.
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1: 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Comes back to a 21 motorcycle red in color. To a David Simpson off Barron Street out of Houston. No stolen. And it's also showing confirmed insurance.
7: Clear.
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2: Yes, sir. 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
10: Can you change this call to a follow-up, please?
6: 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Conley Kirby, Minor, 10022 East Rio Grande River.
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1: 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My son jumped the fence to the water tower. 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
0: Yeah, that's clear.

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2: Need a Riker 13202 Cutton, need a Riker 13202 Cutton, units, cars, and normal traffic.

0: 41 out of 17.
1: 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Can you advise the precinct camp?
2: Third number records needed. Troy Squiggins, Officer Number Records needed.

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0: the fire department and EMS. 5540, sir. 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

0: East Haldane, C. Charles, suspicious person, 14060 Homestead.
1: Thirteen one hundred Stonefield, number 1360 in Huntington and Stonefield. Reported request to have his friend Darius, 34-year-old white male, removed from his apartment. Subject is advised, put his hands on him. No weapons, no health issues or intox. 438 at 1003.
2: Okay. William 37.
1: William 37, go ahead.
3: This shows out fire and EMS. Gonna be a type of abuse in 290.
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0: Unit 4.
3: 219.
4: 219, go ahead. 219, if you would, please swap mine and Nora once calls. We're at the opposite sides.
0: We might throw the first person.
1: Chair Alpha, 40-year-old Hispanic male, medium build, red shorts, no shirt, lay on the ground. Yeah, to my count 31.
3: William 23, check you on
5: 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William 23, I'm under control.
3: Proceed.
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0: Sam 27, go ahead.
1: Time 27. I'm going to be transporting one female to Jones Road and 290 Whataburger. Beginning mileage is going to be 892.
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5: David 42. I don't know if this call. You can send it to C4.

0: 13.
1: Yeah.
0: Can you change the address on this location and also change it to a sticker vehicle?
1: That's clear. What address is that?
0: 16758 Vibrant Avenue.
1: How are you spelling it?
2: 42735. You can make me primary on the call.
1: Yes, sir.
0: Vibrant. V-I-B-R-A-N-T Avenue.
1: If it's not coming back as a good address, it might not be in our CAD.
3: Sam 29 NC.
0: That's clear. It's a new construction, so it's probably not going to come up yet.
1: So you're right. That's clear. I'll just leave it as the address he gave me.

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4: 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Send me that welfare check.
0: Last four.
2: 16 clear.
1: Okay, no records. No records needed. Also, if you could change the location, it occurred on State Highway 99 heading eastbound between Goslin and Hallsworth.

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0: He's holding C-12's information, call 14-018 Long Grant.

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0: 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It's a Spanish speaker. 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
1: 64,
2: you're
1: clear. Charles 63. Charles 63, go ahead.
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0: East Allegheny Sea Trail, suspicious person, 2702 Richland Avenue. Pan Am 31, checking.
1: I do on number 12.
0: That's good.
2: Charles 34, go ahead. Charles 34, go with the DL.
3: 19 is right following that suspicious vehicle in 1960.
4: 4565725.
2: Confirming.
5: 41, David 19.
4: 65725, and I got one by name there first.
0: No, it's going to be in service.
3: Good. That's clear. Put it under my numbers. I'll be passing by there.
0: That's good.
5: Be advised, we're going to be clearing out the road now. We're going to be moving to 22306 Springwoods Village Parkway.
0: It's clear.
6: David 17, you can send me a drug OD.
1: David 17, clear.
2: Charles 34, Vice Chair.
4: That's clear.
2: On spiller showing one possible out of this agency for possession of drug paraphernalia.
4: That's clear. Stand by. And can you run the other one for me? Name and number.
2: Good.
4: Hoover. Hoover's going to be the last name. First name is David Edward Adam. Robert, Ida Nora, date of birth is 2/23/92.
2: Confirm the spelling of the last name of Charles Ocean, Paul Edward Robert, and the race.
4: That's great, Cooper.
2: It's the race.
4: Gonna be a black male.

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2: Charles, I'm clear and advise and give me 836. I'm clear on the notes.
1: Stand by.
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1: Stand by.

0: Charles 34 on Cooper. No DL or ID found for name and date of birth. Clear local, never been handled. Next unit, revise.
1: Charles 59, clear me advised and give me 836. I'm clear on the notes.
0: Clear and route. 836 at 1025. 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
2: 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PSD 8, box 1 on scene.
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0: 233, go ahead.
1: Charles 88 for 833, please.
0: There is to be an SO contract, FYI. And SO's been holding the call for 40 minutes.
1: That's clear.
0: So one Charles 88 in round?
1: Stand by.
2: One 15, we take that call direct.
0: The second call we did, the first call we did not.
2: One 15, that's clear.

0: 32 yes, that's clear.
1: Receive. Henry 39, check in here.
0: AM information, call 6135, 2 past 9.
2: Yeah, but they're not secure.
1: Receive.
0: Header
1: 5-3, go ahead.
3: You're on, Eddie. Can you send me a message?
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2: 1041. 41 David, 14. Send me your stolen vehicle.
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6: He's all DNC Charles Wolford, check 15015 Vickery.
2: 41 Adam, 16. Can you send me that on no medical emergency on West Road?
4: Adam 16, clear. Clear.

0: 44 out of 37. Can you send me that monitor that just dropped, please?
1: Yeah, sure.
2: You sent me the 709. I was on an out of UV number 49.
1: David 42.
3: Can you send me the minor reference to 29, please?

0: North Central drug overdose, Dean District, not direct, just north of Mud 36.
1: Yes, I'm sorry, so Corey Charles, 429.
2: No, 40, you can send it.

0: 10:33.
1: Adam 17.
2: North 35, I'm being route with.
3: Yes, ma'am.
0: North.
4: Very nice.
0: Okay.
3: The precinct camera is going to be out here. I'm here to cover control.

William 23, check. That's clear.

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0: Houston Town 407, Sandy Cardo, 9029.
1: That's clear. You can send me. That's fine. We just had a power outage, so it's probably cause of weather.
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0: Yeah, I'll take that alarm as soon as I get it. We should be about 5 minutes.
1: That's clear. I already got y'all's 2-3 on it.
2: Okay. 4-1, David, 1-6.
3: Go ahead.

0: this location is gonna be of an elderly female. She has an alert. Somehow she sounded that alert and not answering the door right now. We have a family member en route. Says she's maybe about 10 to 15 minutes away.
1: That's perfect.
2: Everything now, see me to the light.
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4: Hey, can you put me on a close control at 605 Holdery, please?
1: Okay. Be warning, Minnesota Sun, 15710, Ella.

0: Yeah, can you show EMS already?
1: EMS on scene 1042.
2: 89
1: Zebra 14. Go ahead. Nora 01 checking.
2: You show one release.
3: Thanks.
0: No, and I'm good, sir.
1: That's clear.
4: Everything now, be advised, I'm not at the location right now.
3: 41 Adam 48 checking.
1: I'm out of control.

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0: And again, you supervisor to public service me, please.
3: 41-30, you can send me reference 91, please.
2: Looks like 114 pulls up right on you.
4: 133.
2: 114?

0: That's clear.
1: David, can you disregard this on District 6 that they're already en route?
2: 219 checking.
0: That's clear. You can put me back on my previous call.

0: Central Mojo 100, meet the citizen, SO held for 9 minutes. Sam 29, clear for that one.
1: Sam 29, go ahead.
0: One 4531 LA number 2406.
2: 44 Adam 37, no more records.
0: Surface 81 at 1048.
3: No records, 18,529. Mm-hmm.
0: And Sam 29 report, he wants you to meet at the office.
3: Equal chase for C.
0: Central Rankin Road, holding another alarm.
3: For an in progress, female not awake, not breathing. 1120, Hamilton Way.
0: Task is either 450, welfare check.
4: No, it's not, pick that up.
0: Trail 34, clear.
1: 45, item 26, I'll be around.
4: Hannah.
3: That's clear. They're trying to do CPR.
4: And reference 189.
3: Moving them to the ground.
0: 17113 Sandy Bottom Pond Lane. 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With welfare check on a 2-year-old and a 14-month-old there. It's 189 at 1048. Sam 16 checking.
5: Sam 18 on clear.
3: Sam 16 secure. Thank you.
0: Clear.
4: Charles 34 is in it.
0: 12318 Ocean Laurel Lane. Point of entry burglary tamper motion 1 and general burglary motion 1. It's 202 at 1049.
6: Charles 59. Can you have the report he's step out, please?
0: Yes, sir.
7: William 15. I'm having issues with MCT. Could you clean the false alarm, please?

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1: 41 David 16, send me that meet the citizen reference 57.
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4: David 16.

0: potential Charterwood alarm?
1: Here's 33, you can send that.
2: So what, I'm 706, Houston, you can disregard.
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0: 16206 Emberwood Drive for audible burglary, living room motion. It's 325-1054. 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
2: Right. 45, 19, EMS 14.
1: Where?

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1: W7, you can roll SO contract.
0: That's clear.

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1: Yes, sir.
0: Is the air clear?
1: It is.
0: What do you mean, 3OD?
1: Well, you may be 3OD.

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1: Charles 34.
0: If you get a second alarm for the rear sliding door, it was me.
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0: Can you notify HPD that the 3900 block of Ella all the way to 610 is going to be underwater?
1: Time to notify receipt.
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0: Thanks, everyone.
1: Go ahead.
0: Just advising your earlier call at the dentist's office, that subject is now on site making statements and harassing the reportees.
1: That's clear. You can shut me out.
2: David 19, change it to meet the citizen.
0: That's clear. You advise you're out?
2: No, sir.
1: That's clear. I was in the parking lot.
3: David 14, I'll be at 23302 Freeman Drive.
0: Sir, you can shut me out.
4: I'm 25.
5: East Junior Groove, I have sit in the center lane, facing the wrong way.
2: 42 Frank 12.
6: Frank 12.
4: Tom 25, you're coming in digital, read advice. Tom.
2: This consumer has a weapon and may use it, so... To be advised, I'm going to attempt to call him over the phone, but can I get another unit for a precautioner?
4: Tom 25, you're coming in digital. Be advised.
5: Tom 25, am I getting out?
4: You did just then.
6: That's clear. Another unit for Frank 12, and I'm not sure if I have another disturbance that's around the corner. I don't know if it's him. Black male, black shirt and jeans, black backpack inside. 5120 cross continents with a hammer.
2: David 19, put me on Frank 12's call.
5: Center lane, facing roadway. No injuries.
4: Tom 25, you were digital again, but I heard center lane and no injuries.
6: Nothing.
2: To Frank 12, it looks like they're going to be the same ones. Go ahead, link them, and we'll approach when we get another unit close by.
6: That's clear. He's standing near the counter. He does have a wrench in his hand. He's outside, trying to get back in.
4: Southbound center lane.
2: David 19, can I get priority due to distance? 4493, 4-7 Indian paintbrush.
7: 4-Tom 18, 4-Tom 25, be on a separate accident. It'll be southbound at the North Hardy Plaza. I'll be routed to the 1960.
8: That's clear. It's going to be the grandfather is not letting a rep have access to his money.
6: Call supervisor to get priority on David 19 due to distance and weather.
4: Tom 18, you want me to leave you or leave her on the call that she's on with you and then have you put on a different one?
6: Priority 2 due to weather. Priority 2.
7: Negative. She'll be on a separate one at Norty Plaza, 24,000 block.
2: That's clear. 41-15, I can check by once I get done over here.
8: Rug 173 or C, alarm 17203, Sanders Steen Drive.
6: Bottom 33, checking.
4: That's there, so the right.
6: I'm on control. 314, I'll be at 33303, Freeman Drive.
8: Measurement.
9: I'm on the control, I'll be moving to 2614 Richland Avenue. That's right across the street.
6: That's there.
4: Attention records, that last record call is actually going to be 24,000 Hardy Toll Road, 24,000 Hardy Toll Road, first record, and over 30 line clear.
8: Town Lake Turvey, suspicious vehicle, 10907 Crestwood Point.
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0: It's going to be in the Hobby Lobby parking lot, 27706 Tahoe Quay. The report is going to be in a maroon and tan Ford F-150 in the parking lot. He advised he's a mobile mechanic. He serviced the subject's vehicle. The subject paid him with a $100 bill and is now no longer answering phone calls.
1: Copy.

0: 21801 North Crass, number 434, wants a welfare check on the 5-year-old grandson. Mother has an open CPS case for him running around alone in the parking lot. And there's, it's reference 510 at 1110.
1: Aldina 911, hang up, 4700, Aldine Mel.

0: 41019. 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

0: Edward 5-3, looks like we got another minor call. This one's at Aldine Westfield at Arbor Trails Bend. Same notes. I'll go ahead and link it.
1: See for minor, 290 half measure.
2: Hey, you can help me out with him.
1: Frank 12, I've got Adam 39 with me. About how far away are you, David 19?
3: Okay.
1: See for nano major minor 290, how much?
4: 59 in the belt, about to hit Vickery.
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4: That's clear.
3: Edward 4-5,
0: Cinnamon. Everybody got Edward 53 on it. And Edward 66 put himself in route. Central Kleinwood Minor, JP Lubungaweta.

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2: Hammer 5-3, now we have one at Aldine Westfield at Old Cypress Woods. Same notes, white truck ran in across two lanes, hit the ditch.
1: Okay.
3: 42, Frank Tool will be in service in the, we got the guy, we got eyes on him.
1: 115, I'm out on the one in front of Dignity. So.
2: That was 115, advising you're out in front of it, where?
1: In front of the cemetery on Aldine Westfield.

0: 42 Frank 12, hold the channel. We got one at gunpoint. He's armed.
1: Okay.
2: Unit Soldier Traffic, Frank 12.
3: Attention wreckers. Need first wrecker to Alden Westfield, just north of Treshwick in front of the cemetery. And first wrecker, Alden Westfield, north of Treshwick in front of the cemetery. And Tom 18, that's clear.
1: Thank you.
3: Clear, no more wreckers in front of the cemetery. Tom 18, no more wreckers needed. 20,500 Hardy Toll Road, no more wreckers. 2050 is Hardy Toll Road, no more wreckers. 42 SO.
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2: It's clear to show you 1 to Tank, channel release, units resume.
5: 45 item 26.
2: Yeah.
5: Item 26, we got 1 confirmed at 1117.
2: That's clear. 1 confirmed, 1117.

0: Sam 18, I'm clear.
1: Adam 26, I'm away from my vehicle. Can you give me case number, please?
2: He's going to block that center lane. Yes, ma'am.
3: David 24, show me at 4042 Chapel Square Drive.
2: Right. Case number is going to be 05864, 05864.

0: Nora 35 checking.
1: Under control.
2: Johnny.
0: Yes, sir. Attached to Cedar 504, stolen vehicle.
2: Good.
3: David 19.
2: Yes, sir.
1: Apparently said that. Go ahead for David 19.
3: The accident's canceled, they exchanged.

0: 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His Group Gray GMC Sierra is not at the location, not in any tow menus either. 627-1120.
1: Do we send it?
2: So I'll say Missouri.
0: So wait, I've got you on it from Lacey Crest Drive, 634-1120. Next unit.
2: Charles number 3. The lights at Cousin and Cherry Hills all the way around it are out.
3: 814 from the accident minor, reference 513.
0: That's clear.
4: Eastern Lafayette, go ahead.
2: First.
5: Yeah, 1050, copy of 1050 Major. I just rolled up on.
3: Okay. 14, it might be related to the other one. Different vehicle descriptions.
0: Tom 25.
4: Okay.
6: 1 mil on board, begin 784.
0: That's clear. Where to?
5: It's going to be the North Charles Street, the entrance route to Interstate 10 North Mall at Ronald Street. It's going to be a white SUV and a big box truck. Stand by for injuries.
0: Time 25, you were digital. Where was it?
5: 7650.
0: That's clear. 784-1122.
5: Can you see an EMS male complaining of stomach, bad stomach pain?
7: 753. Changes to a traffic hazard.
4: Yeah, I'm 753.

0: unit that wants to change their call to traffic has a revised number.
1: Yeah, can you contact HPD? I think it's going to be Central. HPD Central.
2: Yeah, I'm going to be receiving.
3: Edwards 5-3.
0: Edwards 5-3 clear.
2: Houston Times 1050, what direction?
1: It's going to be northbound on North Charles Street. It's going to be the entrance ramp to Interstate 10.

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0: 42 David 16, send me the alarm on point email.
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0: Charles 34, please, please.
3: David, can you confirm that info call on Highway 6?
2: Time 25. What was that ending? 781?
0: Yes, sir.
4: Okay, boy, I hold up alarm 235, 1960 West.
3: Ending 785.
2: Clear, 1124. Charles 34, clear. You en route to 2010 Derby Drive. Report, you just advised that she needs police and hung up, unable to get her back on the line, 611, 1125.

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3: 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I just rolled up in front of an accident in front of Station 2. I have two vehicles in a ditch. Go ahead and roll me EMS just as a precautionary. I have one female sitting on the ground shaking.
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2: Take a look, reference 776, sir. 776, and I need a unit to go en route.
4: Henry 40, is that going to be in the city of Humble? Can we see if they can get around?

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1: Sounds like you're not seeing that call.
0: Reference 776, sir. So, off-duty, HCSO deputy involved in a major accident, 7200 Will Clayton.
2: There is no 776 popping up on our screens.
0: Because the unit is already on it, sir.

0: 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We already have HEC in route.
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2: I can hear you. The same thing. I'm still not saying it. Just put me on the soil.
0: Henry 66, you're
3: 10-13 clear.
2: Two records. They're both whole vehicle rear gates and stuff in the mud.
4: Ava 19, clear me, see if you can show me en route to that. And is Humble PD advised?
0: All I caught on that was needing two wreckers, attention wreckers, need two wreckers in front of our station 270-900 Will Clayton Parkway.
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0: Henry 66, it sounds like something's between, over your radio mic, it's very muffled.
2: Can you hear me now? Sorry, the car alarm is going off. I can barely hear you.
0: Clear on the fire alarm going off, you still sound extremely muffled.
2: That's weird.

0: 10718, email sir.
1: Go ahead.
2: I believe she said that Hunger PD is on scene and they're going to take over.
1: That's clear. Henry 66, you want? No traffic. Henry 66, you want me to clear you, RTO?
0: Yes.
1: Henry 66, clear you, RTO.
0: I'm going to get the records on the way.

0: records that may be in order to 7900 Will Clayton Parkway can disregard if you heard it from this channel.
1: A 114.
2: 114.
1: Yeah, you can see where you are, guys. I have 228 going out there and let them know. So they're clear on that traffic.
2: That's clear.
3: Hangar 60, I'm clear enough.
4: B-Boy, Check Wild Fire Department, 310 Paramount.

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1: Nora 40, it's going to be a major spring service for Hooker Dial reference number 879 at 1135.
2: Anything else, Claire?
0: I don't have much, excuse me.
1: That's fine.
3: Ethan 10 on 506.
0: This one was a two-vehicle crash at 4401 Spring Cypress. Eastbound lanes are closed. Supervisor FD is already on the scene. Can you see if the county has a call?
3: 7506, any injuries?
1: That's clear. You need to route to that major in Richmond, priority 2.
4: Model 150, rebroadcast the mental health call, 12018 Estes Park, hold time an hour and 18 minutes. Supervisor, clear on the hold line.
5: 713, all clear.
1: Charles 34 checking.
6: Forty-five 915, I'm clear on my cancellation, you can free me up.
0: That's good.
3: Houston 28503.
1: 4 Charles, 34 checking on you.
3: Two David 03 received.
7: Charles 39 to control the female advised email has been due ways with verbal only.
1: Last you know, you didn't get out. E7154, holding an information call.
6: There were 53.
0: 41 David 160, copy.
4: David 16, now you're getting out. You said you're under control and.
0: The paranormal location, huh?
1: Edwards 53. It's going to be an information call.
4: That's clear.
1: So public service only reference number 875 at 1138. Reported just show history of 101.
0: DPS District 1 Patrol.
4: Go ahead.
6: Edwards 53, not 73.
1: That's clear.
0: DPS, you had a crash on Spring Cypress, I think it's at the 4400 block.
4: I don't currently see one there.
0: Is your crash? Looks like EMS is already in the supervisors on the scene. If you have it, you can disregard. I'll work it.
4: That's clear.
5: 41 Sam 13. It looks like C4 is around for that crash.
6: Or William 53.
4: That's clear.
1: Good.
0: DPS clear. I'll contact C4.
6: William 53, can you please put me back on the last call?
1: Definitely.
8: It's Adam 107, sir.
1: DPS, go ahead.
0: DPS, you have a crash on Spring Cypress at the 4200 block. Two vehicle crash.
1: That's clear. Is it Carpadale on Spring Cypress?
0: And for it's just East of Kirkendall. I have ESD 11 on scene already. I'm on scene.
1: That's clear. We have two units on the way over there.
0: 10-4, hold it now. You can slow them down.
9: Copperfielder C, open door. 15-4-11, Rye Oaks.
1: That's clear. They're going priority 2-2.
0: 2 Adam, 5 West, excuse me.
10: Wing 40.
3: Ethan Town, 5 West 6.
1: Wing 40.
10: No, we'll for check.
1: 45 Adam, commission.
0: OESD 11 on scene, looks like C4 has this crash. No more records, I got 2 records here. I'll wait for them to get here.
1: Wing 40, that's clear. To the in route, it's going to be a woofer check at 3015.
9: That's clear. She doesn't know the neighbor, just noticed it.

0: 45, what's the cheaper?
1: 45 days, 17 transport complete.
0: 142.
2: Two on 506, 10-9, which unit?
0: One of the units in the crash is going to be a P and IV, it's unmarked.

0: top two.
1: Top two.
0: I got off duty deputy. He's pretty tired looking for it, and we just didn't serve. There's nothing out here.
1: That's true. Check closer to the substation, just west of it.
2: We're right in front of the place of interest.
1: You out with him?
2: 7900.

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1: Safer Welfare Check 13449, Weeman.
2: Houston 2, Adam 1050, Kyle Evans. That's it, Harris Precinct 3.
3: They're going to be west of the substation.
0: Charles 36, clear. It's going to be a local A 1833 Laurel Rose Lane, reference number 29 at 1144.
4: I'm doing your fire name as a follow-up there.
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1: Nora 40, you're clear. Just workers, no workers needed. Spring Jeffers, Crocodile, no more workers needed.
0: Nora 40, also change the location to the 4400 block of Springside.
1: Square.

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1: Marker move up 290 at Huffmeister. Keep her minor.
0: 45 to 14, no markers.
1: No markers, 290 at Huffmeister. Keep her minor, 11422, tell you.

0: 45, David. 45.
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0: 45, David 16. Somebody have criminal mischief on Point Park Drive.
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1: 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Can I get a background based off the history of this location?
0: That's clear. If you need to check by with Adam 28.
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1: Third 16.
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1: Very cool. This is for the John 80s in Rutherford. Please answer.
2: How's this?
3: 4 Nora 15.
4: Nora 15 under control.
3: That's good, thank you. No center on Captain Real, holding a disturbance center.
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0: People information, call
1: 1960-2100. 41 Adam 11.
3: Adam 11.
1: Are you clear on the last note on your slip?
3: Yes, ma'am. I'm talking to him now. 219, show you now. It's going to be a disturbance other 2281 Cabana Road, reference number 46 at 1151. This third party information. She's calling for her son. His girlfriend's passing out at the location, but there are kids at the location and they're having a verbal and physical altercation. Advised that there was mace and she pulled a knife on him. Advised that the son wasn't responding to the call anymore. We don't have any current information. And the callback number that she gave is a non-working number.
0: 45 Frank Close. Right. Santana Road.
1: Good.

0: East Side Tater Road holding a disturbance over.
1: What about time 11? Lane 3 and 4 is going to be currently blocked this location.
2: Adam 12.
3: North, what are you going to be at? Client ISD vehicle involved. They're going to be working the crash. You can change this to meet the officer.
2: Edward.
0: Yes.
2: Yes, ma'am. Somebody from a mischief. Reference 333.
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0: 21 David 20, can we do a call back and see report he's at?
1: Sure.
2: Adam 22. Can you send me a mental health call and see if there's a Marianne available?
1: Tower 66, it's going to be a disturbance under 5626, Freshwick Road at the Circle K, reference number 123 at 1154. She has a delivery driver at the location who's sitting and damaging her vehicle last Thursday. Asked him to leave, but he's refusing to leave and is threatening her. He's currently going to be in front of the store next to her, wearing a blue shirt and blue shorts.
3: Any available mental health unit?
1: Charles 34 checking. HMO 154, meet the citizen.
4: William 13, you can send me the pass on the Cola link.
5: Edward 18, I just rolled up on an accident on 1916 Imperial Valley.
6: 42, I recognize in the minor on the York, clear on that. Clear.
1: That's clear, any injuries?
6: 45 David 14, we relayed the accident to 290 at the Swiss gas station.
1: That's clear, it's records, to records, number records, age 22340 Imperial Valley, Bamble number records.
0: 41 David 20, you can cancel the call back. I was updated by the security at the building.
6: Yeah, for things that reference myself.

0: はい。
1: 1223, your traffic wasn't clear. Try that again.
2: William X-ray, William 6503. William X-ray, William 6503.
3: I have flooded roadways.
1: That's clear. Where at?
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0: 1031, do you order?
1: Edward 39, specifically. It's going to be a major Waterfalls Drive and Birth South Trail reference number 125 at 1157. It was referred to ESD 11, black CRV and white Cadillac. No other information at this time. Looks like SO is the one that took that call.
2: Can you send me route to John 8, please?
0: Your flight expires December 2026. It comes back to a 2019 Nissan SUV, black in color, to a Naomi Altamirano out of Houston. To be clear, SMW insurance is confirmed.
1: Charles 23, where's the flood of roadways going to be at?
3: 41 Davidson 0, you can send it to me since they just in on the North Freeway.
1: Okay.
2: All of Rushworth. It's pretty deep.
1: Steve Runner, no major minor, it's off to Cedar Road and Wilson. That's fine.

0: Common Road, eastbound main lane, minor.
1: Hey, Adam and FSGI, 2323, East Mossy Oaks, 43.
2: Tom, 29.
0: Tom, 25. It's going to be a minor 141, correction, 1401, North of Houston Parkway West, eastbound main lanes, reference number 55 at 12 o'clock.
3: 145, that's probably the same one as my call.
4: What's the description on the vehicle?
0: It's a black Lexus 350, an unknown description of the second vehicle. It came in through SO. It looks like Hector's been notified.
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0: Charles 63, go ahead.
2: 41 David 16, be advised, it's going to be flooding on a feeder road just north of Ritchie.
1: 45 northbound feeder north of Ritchie. Charles 63, it's going to be a lost property at 19811 Broadhead Manor Drive, reference number 206, that's 1201.
2: That's clear. Call that a standstill on the feeder.
1: Clear. North 69, clear. 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
3: 42 David 16, I'm clear on the update. Since she's waiting for EMS, does she still need us?
4: Sam 32, I'm good, extended.
1: Sam 32, this one. Stand by.

0: 4769, holding a criminal mischief. 42 David 16, you can disregard for EMS.
1: That's clear, thank you.
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3: All units, hold your traffic for item 28.
4: 42 Frank 12, I have one in custody. 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

0: Stitch records, no markers needed. Alder Falls and birth out trail, no more records.
1: 18, vacuum, clear back up.
0: Yes, sir.
2: Verify 3. J Drive, John Adam Young.
3: William 64.
0: William 64.
4: Adam 2A check.
5: We're working.
4: That's clear. Continue to hold.
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0: Yeah, it's clear.

0: 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Is it occupied?
1: 106 West Arrowdale.
2: It is not. 7.
3: 41 Boy 12, send it.
2: 38. That should be the last one of them.
0: That's clear. It's a match shown out of us. We'll get it taken care of.

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1: All units can resume normal traffic channels, released.
2: It's going to be flooding on East Ritchie before Imperial Valley. I had to turn around, water too deep.
3: 45 David 1970
0: That's fine. David 16, you can disregard for your call for the fire department.
3: That's clear.

0: Two nine two, we're secure, thank you.
1: You're clear. Error 39. This clear actual.
2: Error 39, I'm on the tower.
1: Coast Guard, can I get another unit around Tower 39's location? Edward 53, Edward 66, checking on you.
3: Edward 66, Storm Control.
1: That's fine.
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0: 41 David 32, Saxo Minor on North Freeway, I'm clear.
1: 32.
2: Tusk, can see the trail of the lakes holding a flooded roadways.
3: 222 C alarm 13219 Dogwood Plaza. Disregard.

0: 114, I'm clear on that. See if we can get a record driver out there.
1: Dewey 19, see if all is alive. We'll try to get somebody.
2: Nothing. Stitch records. Need a record attached to Casino and Will Clayton for a vehicle stuck in high water.
3: That's clear. Can you keep me updated if they get on scene or the rep gets out of the vehicle so I can downgrade?
1: You can downgrade it. She just said to disregard. She can get out from the other side.
3: Yes, clear.
0: Sure.
2: Sounds pretty good.
0: 1032, change the call to a meet the citizen, please.
2: That's clear. Do I have a supervisor that's clear on this?

0: 42, Adam 34. You can put my numbers on the solicitors and I'll do major. I'll take care of it.
1: Okay.
2: Air 53.
1: Send me 40. David 16, checking.

0: It's going to be a high water rescue of 5441 Trishwick Road, reference number 480-1218. It's a reporting trapped in a white Toyota on the main street. Advice, this was requesting the unit to help out at this location due to far out from this call.
1: 46, what was the location of that call?
0: Trishwick Road and J Drive. It's going to be the same one that Edward 53 advised on.
2: David 16 checking. Line control.
1: 46, you put me on that call. I'm about a mile out.
2: That's good.
0: That's clear.
3: 453, I'm on scene. Fire's already out. I believe they're already extracting her from the vehicle.
0: That's clear. FD on scene, 1219.
4: That call as well, ma'am. That flooded roadway, I'll go check it out and monitor that.
0: Was that Edward 66?
5: Received.
2: David 19, the fire department on scene, and she's already out the vehicle.
4: Wall 14, put me on reference 434, ma'am.
0: 114, that's clear. Show you in Roosevelt.
3: That's clear.
0: And it's
3: 1219.
0: Task proceed at 450, holding a local.
6: Canary 49, send it.
2: Available supervisor 10 at all times.
0: Canary 49, local 13322, Bardwall, court reference number 470 at 1220.
2: And 13 on throne, great. That's good.
0: ESAM at 154, telephone harassment. Flashy.
7: You're in the first record.
0: Going from Adam 28, send it. It's 5441 Trishwick Road, Mia Ricker, 5441 Trishwick.
7: Number 15, reference 487.
5: Water 1, David 20. Can we do a callback and have a report you step out?
0: Central 1, 2, runway.
2: No, seriously, I'm out.
0: It's going to be a Spanish speaker.
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0: Central Heritage Village holding a project.
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0: Scene's clear. Show me route to Memorial Hermit for a crash follow-up.
1: Perfect. Henry 14 checking.
2: 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Homer is at scene.
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0: 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That's 1223.
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2: Charles 59, do we know if he's the one to turn himself in or what's going on?
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0: Everyone.

0: looks like it possibly is a self-turn-in. It justifies that he's in records waiting.
1: Hey, boy. Suspicious person. 619-1960
2: West. 401 David 116.
0: 1259. How did you want to clear that, Minor?
3: You can clear it out of 5.
1: We have Taco Bell for a...
0: That's clear.
1: Person standing in the lobby bothering the customers.
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0: It's Ed Warrington, holding a threat.
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0: That's clear.
2: David 20, are you clear on the update?
3: I'm clear.
0: Ten to Wreckers, ten to Wreckers. Wreckers going out to the Atascocita and Will Clayton for the vehicle stuck in high water. There's going to be 4 vehicles.
1: 114, that's scary. If you can let my units know also, it's not passable out here, so if they can avoid coming this direction.
0: That's clear.
4: Edward 2.
5: Edward 6, you can send me where it's
0: unit for Warrington,
6: readvise your number. Hi, re-advise where that high water is in Atascocita.
0: That's clear. It's at Atascocita and Will Clayton.
6: That's clear, thank you.
7: Unit 32.
0: 32.
7: Unit 32, I'm sure y'all have already done it. But have we contacted maintenance, gates, or signs out?
0: Yes, we have.

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1: That's clear. Six records, number records needed at 5441 Trishwig Road. Number records needed. Tuscaloosa Mode 106, holding a local.
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0: Perry 33, local 17031. 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Thank you.
1: Number 2, go with that terrorist threat. I'm coming.
2: 1365, traffic.
3: 1365,
0: Number 2, this clear show you in route is going to be a threat at 2419 Gibbs Bend Core, reference number 553 at 1228.
4: Never mind.

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2: 37.
0: Shimmy Lake.
1: 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Show you in route. It's going to be a suspicious person at 11943 Fawnview Drive, reference number 604 at 1229.
3: R53, can you log a plate?
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1: 1057.
3: That's fine.
1: 1057. Reference
4: 642. Stalking Trail, suspicious vehicle, we should spring right in our mouth. Mount Houston.
1: 1057, this clear, show you in route. It's going to be a telephone harassment, 13818. Coushatta Court, reference number 642 at 1230.
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8: Charles, are you going to reference 501?
2: 45 Adam, 31 seconds, camera's going off.
5: That's clear, it's 2110 Brundage, number 4206. It's 501 at 1230.
6: Not 33, it has served 30, 75 years.
2: 45 Adam, 31.
5: Holding a flooded roadways call in Trail of the Lakes, Will Clayton and Woodland Hills.
2: Adam 31, go ahead. I'm checking on you, the camera's going off.
3: 16 just picked somebody.
5: Henry.
9: Say, I'm clear, man. Reset it. You don't know why it's going off, but clear.
5: Henry 63, clear. 554, 1231.
3: 16, can you just see if you can get some records over there?
5: Clear attention records, need a few records of Will Clayton and Woodland Hills showing three stranded cars in the high water.
1: Here you go.
10: 114, I got two records out now. We're pulling one BMW out. I'll put it on the call notes, and then I have the other record drivers heading back eastbound.
5: That's clear. I'll show Henry 63 back and link it to yours and do it out. Henry 63 back in.
3: Did you say
5: 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Q33, go ahead.
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3: That's clear Charles 88 off that runaway call and put Sam 29 on the call. He's on a park check.
5: 88 call and made primary Charles 88 back in.
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12: 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Yeah, y'all can stay where y'all at. Just the water's pretty high up here.
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5: That's clear. We'll get him in route.

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0: He's holding 3 Charles Winter 37-43-19, Fox Hill.
1: That's clear. SL sent it to us, 16,004 North Freeway. 3 vehicles stuck in water. Report he thinks people are inside, and the water's going to be knee-deep. YTMC SUV, a blue Toyota SUV. Correction, just 2 vehicles. Aldi and FD is notified, gathering some info, 663 at 1235. Charles 23, I'm not sure if you were clear on your nose, but I got the vehicle cleared out. Charles 23.
2: 42 and 34, you can put my numbers on that meet the citizen on Fox Hill and clear.
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0: Waffle on your report, suspicious person, 15327, Mort Leach Court.
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5: 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Mm-hmm. 1365.
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6: William, 88, I'm on a control.
2: That's clear, Charles, 23.
5: 500 block. West Main, Tom John Nora 1178, Tom John Nora 1178, gray Nissan Juke. Update location to the parking lot of the municipal building, please.
7: Clear.
2: Were you clear that the vehicle was confirmed and cleared out?
7: Were you advised?
2: The vehicle is confirmed and cleared out of the system. Is it going to be owner's personal tow?
7: The owner is supposed to be on their way to come pick up the vehicle. I'm still waiting here for that person to show up so I can ID them.
2: That's clear. And real quick, the vehicle good condition?
7: That's clear. It's in good condition. There's no damages. It doesn't have a front plate. But I don't know if that was missing prior or not.
2: That's clear. Next unit, go ahead.
0: Home by Z33, can I get a channel for 2 records?
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0: Two records, Will Crane and the Pasadena Road, right by Taco Bell, for 2 cars stuck in the ditch. Green and no hot water. I got one right now. I'll get one more.

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2: Go ahead.
0: Sorry, David 19, send me the info call off of Topaz.
3: Yes, sir.
4: I'll be transporting two females and one male in my backseat. Beginning mileage is going to be 939, 939. We're going to be moving to a Shell gas station off of 249 in the belt.
2: 939, 1241.
0: 41 David 16.
5: 41 David 16.
2: Charles 68, you able to handle the step other in Muncie 34?
0: Yeah, my computer froze up. Do you have any calls holding in beef?
5: Negative.
0: Charles 68, yeah, it's clear. Just clear my advice.
2: ...19401, Tumble Parkway, number 6310, reporting her stolen license plate, 755-1242.

0: Oh, 16.
1: Yeah, with DTS, the underpass at 249, 2920, south side.
0: Clear.
2: Everybody, can you check?
3: Everybody, can you take care?

0: 12:16, you can show me banking information.
1: Okay.
0: Yeah. 42 Adams, sorry, is your transfer complete?
2: Perfect, yeah.
0: Transfer completed, 12:44.
3: Error 15.
2: Error 15, you show the northbound lanes of the service road. Three lanes are going to be flooded. Also show FV's going to be on scene.
3: That's clear at 12:44.
4: B-Boy, Pinnacle on 530 Remington Green.

0: 41 David, this is Eric. You can see me the alarm.
1: David 20, that's clear. Priority 2.
2: Edward 51.
3: Edward 51.
2: Can you go ahead and drop Edward 39 case number, please? No need, Eric.
3: That's clear. It's done. Henry 71, trying to clear that stolen vehicle over port.
2: Clear. Thank you, sir.
3: Yes, sir. Bridgestone, welfare check.
4: East Hawking, Sea Charles, Water Rescue, Party 2, 201 E6, we're raised up on Feeder Road.
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0: 4706 Bridgeview in service in reference to a nurse requesting a welfare check on a patient that reported suicidal thoughts. Last name Griswold. Last heard from her around 11:04 a.m. today. It's 866-1245.
1: Sorry.
0: Go ahead.
1: Can you change my cards on FSGI?

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2: 4737, send me the hot water whiskey.
3: 937, Chandler.
0: Alarm company says the homeowner, so there's a male with the yellow construction vest, tan pants, and white gloves that went in the backyard.
4: Edward 66, clear to you.
5: Yes, sir.
2: 41, David 16, so I'm going to take him out with him.

0: 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Time 27.
1: The high water rescue at 12201, he says.
2: 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Andy Martis, 941, 941.
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0: 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Edward 15, check.
1: See for flooded roadway. Tailgate is 290. Eastbound Peter.
0: Edward 15, checking.
2: Edward 15 on patrol.
0: That's clear. Eastbound 43, telephone harassment. William 96.
3: Confirmed.
0: William 96, you were not clear. You revised? That is clear, 1249.
4: Edward 66, mile 43.
0: 24011 Blossom Crest Lane, see report, you requesting if a report of harassment can be made on the call. It's 861 at 1249. I guess we'll do public service.

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1: Do you want to tell us first person on E3?
2: Henry 71, you're holding.
3: Yeah, clear.

0: Hurricane 65.
1: Yes, sir. Train a vehicle, possible high water rescue at Beckett Ridge and Woodland Hills. It's reporting phone died and they hung up, but advising multiple vehicles, including himself, are stuck on the street due to the water. 976-1253. Any records nearby?
2: Good.
3: My call, and I have a record driver here. I'll advise him to head that way.

0: For 1065, it's going to be a 27210 Tomball Parkway, 27210 Tomball Parkway, North Central Storage. We had a car drive through the gate and the gate's damaged.
1: Copy.

0: 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Can you change my last name of Burley Motor Vehicle?
1: Charles 68. Charles 68.
0: Hey, Adam, I'm going to disturbance 3455 from 1960.
1: Yes, sir.
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0: 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Peter Road, I'll email. Need a record one more. 59 South on Peter Road, I'll email.
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0: 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Suspect left in a silver Nissan, correction, in a silver sedan.
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0: Or small SUV, went westbound 2920. 52 at 1257.
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2: 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There's going to be three children in the home. And the father right now, 40's in a gray Volkswagen, 19 at 1259.

0: 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Second river?
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0: Yes, sir.

0: 45, David 16. Coming out minor accident on 0280, reference 555.
1: David 20, I'm out. I made contact with him.
0: Yes.
2: David 20, that's clear.
0: 40 title, 13.
3: 13.
0: Houston minor, reference 30.
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4: 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I'm secure. 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

0: 114.
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0: That's clear. Male named George is saying his son was involved in an accident there. Will Clayton in the Casa Cita.

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1: 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Speaking to the reporting.

0: Hey, for a minor cardiac leave. Okay, it's not been cut off.
1: Henry 418.
2: Henry 418. Can you show me SO? Clear.

0: 233.
1: Ever 33?
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1: 233, that's correct.

0: Available supervisor clear on the major off 99 Jack. Might be an entrapment with some children.
1: What's up, Rose? Number 18, I'm clear.
2: Number 15, 18, Dragon.
0: That's clear.
3: Number 18, we're secure.
2: Yes, sir.
3: 915 northbound on southbound lanes.
0: They're saying there's two separate accidents, one on the southbound side and one on the northbound side.

0: 18.
1: And 233, clear one in custody, 1321 via public service.
0: Okay. You stake that welfare check on 45 David 10.
2: Yes, sir.
3: Same way, you can send me that major on 99 and Jack, or both of those actions, okay? I'll grab them.
1: Yeah. 40, John, please, Jim.
4: Go ahead.
1: We give an emergency ride to adult female and both on the slip.
4: 1321 for Tom.
0: I'm sorry, Sam, 18.
2: Sam, 18.
0: Go ahead and send 45 David 19 to the FTO major.
2: That's fine. 0190 clear.
1: 6-1, only meet the citizen in reference to an issue in Ponderosa.
0: I'm clear.
1: Central Preston with Forest Information Call.
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1: Up on the tollway southbound, it's a single vehicle, but he said it kind of stretched across all of the main lanes, but we have everybody else around.
2: Exactly.
3: I'll go check 5. 116. 116? Perfect. 116. I need Charles 85 to go help Sam 29. 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
4: 1216-976. I'm here at Zion and Ulrich. Do you want me to head that way as well?
0: And rest of Station 1 for Meet the Citizens. 388 at 1323. Charles 63 still clear for Prestonwood.
2: Yeah. We don't need to go priorities. It says on the main lane.
5: No.
4: That's clear. I'll proceed as normal.
2: Is that clear?
0: 8299 Coolshire in service. Reported advising our stolen vehicles pinging there. A blue Hyundai Elantra been pinging at that location for 10 hours. Looks like SO has a reference open about it for the stolen. 891. Our reference 385-1323.
6: 114. Yes, sir. I drove around this business several times. There's no vehicle out here. Just give me on UTO, sir.
0: That's clear. Did you call the reporting back?
6: 114. I did. It's going to voicemail. I can hang out here, but there's no crash out here, sir.
0: That's clear. I'll get you UTO. Go ahead.
7: William 57, can you send me first record to my location, please?
0: Clear attention records. Need first record of the Jack in the Box at 14054 Grant Road. First record 14054 Grant Road, Jack in the Box.
7: William 57, send me for a private property tow.
0: That's clear.
8: I'm going to be out on the 1099 and Jack. We're going to be in the southbound lanes. One of the lanes is going to be blocked.
0: Charles 23.

0: Atascocita holding a flooded roadways call, district, take a direct at 2346 Atascocita Road.
1: 715, no more records, looking at blocks of inclining.
0: Need a record of that location, 2346 Atascocita.
2: No more records, 99 at Jack Road, southbound side.

0: David 136.
1: David 16, clear.
2: 246. David
3: 13. David 13. You confirm on that? There's no one with us.
0: Okay. 42-16, you can change my call to a minor accident.
1: That's true.
4: Adam 37, I'm out. 147.
1: So yeah, 1327.
2: That flooded roadway is calling 2346 Atascocita Road. We took it direct. Need a unit and route.

0: Hey, boy. Suspicious people. Solicitors, 22626 Imperial Valley.
1: Henry 33, clear for it.
2: Yeah, that's fine.
1: Q346, Atascocita Road. White four-door car in high water stalled out. 455-1328.
3: 41039,
0: Shemeso. 41 Edwards, 39 SO.

0: Houston Tatum 506, Jermaine Barahona is showing a probation supervised release status. Prisoner 29.
1: People information, call for the 350 from 1960.
2: 10 for the shit, I'm out of turn around the office.
0: For receipt.
3: 469, I have you in Rio 24807 Troy Street. And reports advise I'm a black male, busted a 3-inch water main, nobody in the neighborhood has water, and the shovel is still 489
0: and 1330.
1: 15. Hey, I'm minor accident, 25130, Elgin Woodstream.
4: Go ahead. 1215, call me out.
5: 12 southbound lanes are going to be blocked. They're using the shoulder lane to get through.
4: Yes.
0: Home 25.
3: Home 25.
4: Advising. Lanes 1 and 2 are shut down.
1: Well, for hard every boy, suspicious person 15-15, more pitch parking.
5: Yes, sir.
6: TGD Riker, I'm going to be southbound 1960 inside shoulder. I'm going to have one with minor injuries to his arm refusing EMS.
3: 10-50, you already logged Riker info.
0: To Adam, 10-50, affirmative.
3: That's clear. Attention Riker, need first Riker. Cardi Toll Road, southbound at 1960, inside shoulder.
1: Clear.
3: North 35, checking.
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3: Clear.
1: Charles, 6-8.
3: Go ahead.
7: Hey, Adam, suspicious person, 18-436, Kirkendall.
1: Charles, 6-8, can you change the apartment number to 6210?
3: That's clear.
1: 141.
3: Go ahead.
1: 149, B-Boy, DDP, 11-114, Kennington Oak. I'll be out with Texas, William Tom Zebra 3188. William Tom Zebra 3188. Comes back stolen. It's going to be your launcher.
3: Yes, sir. Confirm last four.
4: 12-15, crash.
1: Clear, give me a second.
0: 12-15, can you re-advise? There's a lot of background noise.
4: Just advising, there's a wrecker out.
0: Repeat.
4: See for disturbance, other 10-9-11, just real.
0: 9-6-6 out.
3: Eastside Minor, B District, things are wrecked. Just outside Timberland.
0: 15.
4: 15.
1: 141.
3: 141.
1: Flash 4 is 8230, vehicle's empty.
3: That's clear. It's a match and we'll send for confirmation.
4: That's clear. I advise the text side. Is it going to be the barrier?
3: 12-6, text side, please.
0: 12-6. Yes, sir. This is a medium. This is the middle. They were going northbound, but they're actually on the southbound side right now due to the accident.
4: That's correct.
3: No more records. Southbound Hardy Toll Road in 1960. No more records.
0: That comes back to Buick. Clear. Fires 2026.
4: That's clear. Can you advise the toll road authority has been alerted?
0: That's clear. I transferred the call, the original call that came through on 911 to them. So, yes, they are notified.
8: 045, you can send it.
4: That's clear. You can tell you half out.
1: 42 over 23.
0: 50.
1: Over 23.
8: Power 45, that's clear. Show you in route. It's going to be a minor. It's 25130 Alding Westfield Road, reference number 540 at 1334.
1: Academy. I have to get some equipment.

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0: 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X-ray King Charles 0318 is confirmed. Is confirmed 99 out of Houston PD.
1: Yes.
0: Adam 404 received first field record, Bob White Drive, south of Belfort Avenue. Bob White Drive, south of Belfort Avenue, first field record, to Adam 404.

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1: William 5-7, this is clear. Hitchworkers. No markers needed. 14054, Grant Road, no markers.
2: 119, okay, so.
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45025 SO. David 14 West.

0: Unit 141.
1: See Charles and FSGI, Walters and Mesa Peak.
2: 131, you bumping?
0: Bumping 141.

0: Charles 34. Charles 34.
1: David 14.
0: That's where we're at.
2: Dave 14, go ahead.
0: Steve, boy, meet the citizen. 14538 TC gesture.
3: It's going to be 11,900 Walters Road.
1: There's that vehicle accident 290 near Roberts for a blue BMW sedan. Was that related to yours, or is it something separate? Downside?
0: Yeah, that's clear.
4: 141.
2: That was something separate. You can go ahead and send that vehicle for recovery.
4: That's correct.
0: 141, is that vehicle occupied?
5: 115.
1: David 13, checking.
2: Good.
4: Can you repeat that?
5: Is that vehicle going to be occupied?
6: It is with David 19. I think that all four vehicles are going to be related.
4: Negative.
1: That's fine.
0: David 13, I'm going to control. That's fine.
1: No, that's clear. Hey, from the 290, it's Presswood Glen Trails.
4: 45, David 17.
1: Good.
4: You're going to need my call to 715 school.
0: 25, lane's clear, moving to Richie. That's clear.
1: That's clear.
3: Charles 34, let's get a wrecker out here.
1: David 17, you want me to just dip yours out?
4: That's clear.
0: Charles 34, this clear. Just wreckers, need a wrecker. 11900 Walters Road, need a record, 11900 Walters Road. What's that, Harvest Bend? Playing a Wolfer trick.
3: On a mess.
0: Christian Central.
3: A mess of Pika Drive.
4: Oi, 53, you can send me 627.

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0: It's going to be in front of 1440 East Costa, 1440 East Costa intersection. It's going to be a single vehicle in a ditch. No injuries reported.
1: No.
2: 10-7-1,
3: what are you talking about?
2: Okay. William 13.
1: Yeah?
2: You submit a minor reference, 2701.

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1: Sir?
0: Is there a better address? That address isn't on this road, and I don't see anybody.
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0: everyone.
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0: Okay.
1: Okay.
0: Notice.
2: 41, Frank 20.
3: Frank 20.
1: Charles Frank Victor, 9094. Charles Frank Victor, 9094.
2: Can you show me a server at the Fallbrook for a second, man?
1: Sure. General clear.
2: Okay.
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6: 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You can show me SO.
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1: She got back on the roadway. You can show me back in.
2: 41 over 12. You can send that suspicious person, reference 493. I'm clear.
3: Edward 12, clear.
0: Message to Dowdell, suspicious person.

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1: Area to 1, Spring Woods, please.
0: To the next available unit for that PC Jester 1960, call it's a 10-year-old, off her ADHD meds, trying to run into traffic. They're trying to get her to stop.
2: 3112, you can reroute me to that.
0: 381, suspicious vehicle 2111, FM 2920, road reference number 714 at 1348. That was Edward 12?
2: That's correct.
0: 2057, checking.
3: There's going to be a 10-year-old black female juvenile, I believe, wearing a brown shirt. I said she can be violent. They're trying to stop her from running into the road.
2: Okay.
4: 41-24, you can show me back and inspect that welfare check.
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0: Sam 29, that's Claire. It's 2606-02021. That's 02021.
4: Sam 29, clear.
0: William 57, checking.
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0: You're clear.
1: Henry 418. Henry 418.
7: Can you send me a reference 725?
1: No, sir.
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1: No, sir.

0: Houston Town 407, actually Alexandria Adams, Texas City non-eligible Class C, expires 3 of 31. Revoked non-resident violator compact from 4 of 25. There's no 29.
1: 147.
2: Getting over 40 to pick up the suspicious person in Delta.
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2: 40
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1: 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Channel 4, guys.
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0: 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David 10, what address are you going to be at the 13449?
4: 35.
0: We'll be at the 13402.
4: Sure. Yeah, can you re-SO William 64 and 85? They should be off the board. It's better. That's good. Time left.
2: That's good.

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0: Edward 5-4, Mate 82, I'm clear on it.
1: Sarah 54, that's clear, so you know, tell me, citizen. That's 23406 Rexham Street, reference number 789.
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0: He's having a 221 holding a minor. Eight Memorial Hills information call for service.
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2: Forty-five, Edward 17, show me OV. I'm sorry, SO.
3: Chase.
0: Calls that are holding. One 15, I'll get your unit. Second. 115 this way, thank you.
2: 114 this way.
0: 114 SO.
4: 45 Edward 10 SO, weighing on equipment.
5: Leo 70 SO, show me around 391.
4: Edward 9, do you give me your friendly service?
3: Confirm that was Edward 19.
4: Affirmative.
5: Wayne 70.
3: That's clear. Be advised, the rep was assaulted by the wife. Yuri White female weren't all red. We'll call back and get an update.
5: Show me also William 88 call.
0: That's clear. 229 SO.
4: 136. 831, you can clear under my numbers.
0: That's clear, thank you.
6: 198 SO.
2: 439.
0: 198 SO.
5: Go ahead.
0: 167 SO.
2: 167 SO. It's an average GI reference 152, I'm clear on it.
7: 98, can you make William 70 primary release?
0: Okay.
2: 158.
0: Go ahead.
7: Well, 58, make William 70 primary on that call. You can show William 88 back to service and OD.
8: 15, OD.
3: Hey.
0: One 15, you can SO over 16 and show me around to the minor.
4: He's parked wildlife 4306, turn it to 29.

0: That's clear. So I think I see that with the both parties, male and female.
1: That's clear.

0: 45 Edward 24, you show me that's still looking for equipment.
1: Hey, sir.
2: North 69 Charles 75 checking.

0: Boy 32, I'm having computer issues. Is there a forgery in steeplechase?
1: So I'm at 168.
0: All units stand by for dispatch change. All units stand by for dispatch change.
1: For Steepleway Boulevard?
0: That's clear. Can you send it?
1: That's clear. It's 11119 Steepleway Boulevard.
2: 4542 4SO.
0: Forty-five Williams 12. Send me reference 626.

0: Also, I'm passing the location. I don't see any traffic guys or a vehicle there. Can we get a call back and see if he still needs us to do a report or anything like that?
1: 25 William Club, Escalade.
2: 41 San Fernando.
3: Say it again.
4: 45 over 20 SO.
1: Over 20 SO.
5: William 13, second call for a record.

0: No, sir. Show me a soul. I'll be right over.
1: Sure, yes.
2: That was Nora 07?
3: Come on, does that change?
0: That's clear.
2: Nora 07, that's clear.
4: 256.
2: 256.
4: Yes, sir. Information. NOD, please.
2: 256, OD.
5: 45 William 12, who is the stack that assault, family violence, and hate, please?
2: That's clear. Carry 25, SO.
4: We're going after 14 traffic.
2: Go ahead.
3: This has changed completely. Just can resume normal traffic, 1405.
4: 45 degrees, the underpass. Gray Robert George, 619. Be a gray Hyundai SUV.
3: Hustler.
1: 42 Boy 10, show me a soul looking for a clinic.
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2: Harry 54, so.
0: Charles 68 OD.
2: Charles 68 OD.
3: One 36, can you SO Edward 46? Put it around a post one.
2: That's clear.
1: One 19, were you holding a major up north?
2: That's clear, I am in Mud 1, Perkadal and Princeton Place.
1: 119, I'm clear. SO Nora 54, show him in route. I'm clear on it.
2: Yeah, it's clear.
3: Tom 25, you can change my car to a major

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1: We're going number 12.
0: Edward 12.
1: I got the juvenile at the team. She's going to be in my backseat waiting for EMS.
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2: 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They're moving up.

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2: 4098, it's a family disturbance. It's 21602 Burgos Plaza Drive, reference number 975 at 1408.
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2: Okay.
4: 41 Sam, 29, you can send me 460.
2: That's right.

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3: Forty-one Edward 24, you can stack your meet the citizen on Stuber.
4: That's right.
5: One twenty-nine.
1: Westside Time Mill, theft of a business. 129, go to traffic.
5: Yeah, so I'm out of fleet.
1: It's clear where at.
5: Nine, three, four, three, North Loop, in front of Texas Truck Sales.
1: That's clear. Are you going to be involved?
0: Ram 13, I have a record, no more records.
1: 42,
5: show me a phone. Yeah, that's clear. I had an 8-0 hit me and kept going.
1: Okay.
6: Or whatever, so ESC 11405 something.
1: Okay.
7: 120, who's that?
1: It's 129.
7: 41.
0: And for 925-130, LB Westfield.
1: 141.
0: You follow the receipt for a minor 34 on Isle of New York.
8: Trying to get you an address. Are you aware of a mate to car major at Kirkendall and
0: 149 would be for DDP 11114 Kennington Oak
8: Christian Place.
1: That's clear. Number 54 is on his way to it.
8: Alright, I just saw him take one child to ambulance. I'll be here until he gets here.
1: That's clear. I'll put you on the call.
8: 165.
1: 265.
0: He's calling our A for a theft, 1104 North M, Houston Parkway East.
8: I spoke with the complainant over in 5 Mill. I'm aware of that case. Can you go ahead and clear that information right now and I'll get back to that to finish this disturbance call?
9: A for unknown major minor, 99 at Tuckington.
1: That's
6: 158. I was clear on that. Put myself on reference number 4.
1: That was 158 for reference 4?
6: That's clear. She told me to route to reference 4.
0: 11929 East
7: Freeway. No law at any industries.
1: 141, that's clear.

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1: 129.
0: 129, you can reference 80.
1: David 10, I have one male detained.
2: That's 119, 1413, 80, sir.
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1: Under control, can you change my call to a mental health?
2: That's good.
5: North Square EMS on scene, 1413. Confirming that was 129 for that hold up alarm?
1: Enforcement 6.
6: Adam 14, clear.
5: NOR 29, that's clear. I'll put you on it. It's going to be a hold-up alarm at 21742 Texian Court, reference number 80, at 1414.

0: 141, where's that unit? I've got northbound traffic shut down.
1: 41, that's right, then I got one to time.
2: Oh, maybe 5 minutes out.

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1: Charles, 63.
2: Charles, 63. 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
0: That's clear.
1: That's clear. Last hit.
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1: Yes, sir.
0: My 33 SSRA Beltway and Veterans.
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6: 41 SO.
1: Nor 65, nor 69 checking.
0: Okay.
2: 4322 is in the minor literary art.
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3: 41 traffic, same location, it's going to be a red dot, Shiner 360, Miami Zero, Charles, 14, what's up?
1: Charles 10 or Charles 11?
6: Charles 27, you can go ahead and send it, not far.
1: Neither 10.
0: That's clear.
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2: 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I'm clear on notes.
0: 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That's it.
3: 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I'm in control.
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2: 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Need one more wrecker. Kirkdale and Princeton Place need one more wrecker.
4: 8-13, traffic signal 66, underpass, Ray Malibu, Texas. Robert's home, Victor, 3183, I'm at Woodrow, okay?
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2: 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You're going to be looking for a white Nissan Rogue in the parking lot. The suspects are no longer on scene. Okay, I have a question.
0: Boy 32, do we have an apartment number?
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3: Negative, I have a central call back in the
2: date. Okay. Okay. B for juvenile disturbance, 3450 from 1960.
4: William 11.
5: William 11.
4: That major accident on SO's board, reference 779. You can send it to me. I'm already on scene.
5: That's clear.
3: What?
5: Can you do a call back to report E and get a better apartment number? There's no one answering at 501.
4: He's not my third injuries.
3: That's clear.
5: I've seen it. Nora 17.
0: Reference 194.

0: Yes, and Ralph just replies. She says she did not see the suspect. She was in there for approximately 15 minutes. Unknown last time. At this time, her vehicle is a white Sun Rogue, located on the west side of the building.
1: That's clear.
2: Advised someone came to the business, stole six pair of frames and left location. 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There's like, X-ray Nora Nora 3468194 at 1426.
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3: Charles G7. Just be advised, the lights at FM 1960 and Red Oak Drive are completely out.
4: Number 20, go ahead and pat down Major 41. He'll be around shortly.
5: Yes, please.
6: Hunter 418.
2: That's clear.
0: Hunter 418.
6: 158. Do you know if EMS has made scene yet?
4: And William 64, please.
0: Stand by, I have a central call EMS and confirm.
2: Clear, William 85, William 64, okay.

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3: Sam 29 under control.
0: That's clear.
4: V for Bird Business, 1964 up to 1960. Airliner C, suspicious vehicle, 126 Hawkins.
5: What if I were to change this to meet citizen, please?
6: Command, second part of traffic, but confirm unit number?
0: Edward 85 checking.
6: I'll see the key to confirm unit number.
7: 85, you can mark it secure.
0: Clear.
6: I seen the one that calls change to meet the citizen because from unit number?
7: Unit 32. 41 Edward 24, you can send your juvenile disturbance on
0: 1960. Unit
8: 32. That's clear. Unit 32, you can clear 4NOR 107 off this call and show Modi.
0: That's clear, NOR 107.
5: Sorry.
2: 96 LP. 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
0: Clear. Just confirming you are working this call.
9: Thank you.
0: Clear.
5: William Charles, what is stack reference 186 on me, please?
6: Let's go, William Charles.
0: Edward 19.
6: Edward 19, go ahead.
0: I'm going to be checking my apartment 416.

0: 119. We logged a spin. Can you run it all the way, please?
1: That's fair. That's negative. She said she went to the drive-thru to deposit some checks. They probably just called her from that one.
2: William 59, are they going to be on the service road or the highway?
3: That's clear.
4: 41 Boy 12, Sin Hawkins.
1: William 59, standby.
5: That's clear.
1: William 11. Will the accident be on the main lanes?
6: That's clear. I'm not moving to the service road, so I think it works.
1: That's clear. William 59, are you clear?

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1: 42 Boy 15.
2: 115. Number 7 reference 294.
1: Can you send me a message, please? Yes, sir. Defense assistance vehicle 7611, Heron Park Court.
3: 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Be a local alarm 443, Pickett Lane 294 at 1432.
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0: Alaska Thomas, 1432. 45, Edward 19, Frank 22, checking.
1: Howard, you're an angel.
0: Alaska, thank you.
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2: Henry
3: 573, showing you an route. 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
0: Travis, is
5: your go ahead? Yeah, traffic hazard 88 is going to be related to that unknown major minor 288. You can link them.
0: Oscar.
3: 150.
2: Completely under control.
3: Okay, 158.
2: 158, send me reference 174.

0: Taylor Elijah, showing 7 open through C4. Theo is not eligible, expires
1: 2033.
2: Hi, thank you. 119, I'm clear. Stand by. We're going to attempt to warrant service here shortly.
0: Okay.
1: 1-8-8-6-9-3-3-2. 1-8-8-6-9-3-3-2.
3: Okay. 167, all units under control are suspended.

0: Yes, and on your Bathy Road, with Peter.
1: I'll wait.
2: As long as her view's clear, you can just catch her.
3: Okay.
1: $45 wheel 12. Go ahead and unstack that vehicle suspicious. I'm assuming that and stack that unknown major minor.
0: That's good.

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1: Right.
0: Our call history, reference 85, at Criminal Mischief, is going to be at 171.
1: Yes, sir.
2: 129, I'm going to jump in until
1: 129.

0: 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My handheld is dead. 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
2: Ten 71,
3: bird
4: alarm. 45
2: over 20.
4: Go ahead.
3: I'm clear, you can clear me off that call and send me that major 298.
0: Let's go, swing around.
1: This is 2523 Memory Oaks Drive, 2523 Memory Oaks Drive. It's going to be the Seven Oaks townhome, model home. They advised that it was entry-exit as well as interior motion.
0: Come here, right 4-50 versus a white truck on the feeder road. All units near route.
4: That's correct.
5: Hey, can I check that? 41 X-ray 11.
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6: What's that?
5: 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You show me a rock Cypress Wood jail, 1 mil in the back seat. Begin the mile at 034.
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4: That is 129. Have anybody in Route 10 worked that week?
7: B for a minor, names in 1960.
1: Negative. I'm not showing anyone else on the call.
0: And we moved the accident to the Fiesta parking lot off 1960 and 249.
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1: Okay.
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5: Fort on 39. The traffic lights at East Hardy and North Sam and the put out.
1: That's clear.
8: I believe 129 is going to have Unit 36 out there with him.
1: That's clear. You saw him receive for an arson. 3602 holding mail.
9: Period 907, November 7th, suspect with Webster PD. It's from 2013 meeting.
1: William 11.
4: Minor.
9: Proceed.

0: You've received for a minor 5106 Otterberry.
1: Did you refer from HPD to Tacoma versus a Mazda? No injuries. Vehicles are still on the roadway. Reference 416-1439.
2: Air 23, you can send me both of those calls in B.

0: Can you run our subject's driver's license photo and attach it to our slip, please?
1: Okay. 1071-18, just be advised, but alarm company attempts to cancel five key holders en route and stated it was a false alarm. Has contractors on scene.
2: That's clear. They told me they worked on signage inside.
1: Charles 73 checking.
3: 45.24.
4: That sounds right. 818. The vehicle comes back to DNR Signs LLC.
3: 24, go ahead.
2: That's clear. Same back in. See you there.
1: Charles 73 is clear. North Central, suspicious person. Country like the states.
3: 24, see if we got another unit available from out here. Suspect in Southern House. Yeah, continuous family violence.
5: Yes. Alright, 29, send this.
2: Need this one, Sigma 45324, after his family saw at 10911 Village Shore Drive.
1: Number 14, we're up. North 29, square. Suspicious person, reference 450-1443.
2: Oscar 1420,
1: Charles 75, checking.
2: They said apparently they had a change of code 2 weeks ago in time.
3: Okay. 1071-966.
4: Go ahead.
3: I did drive through Chase and Wells Fargo. I didn't see anything suspicious.
4: That's clear. After some clarification, she came from the Wells Fargo up 2920 and Carcassel. We should still keep an eye out the rest of the day if you sleep.
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2: Last week, can I meet number? Last week, William 12.
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2: 4,
1: 0061.
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3: How's this report?
1: Go ahead.
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7: Henry 112, could you send me reference number 444 criminal notes?
1: Okay. Air 19.
8: Air 19, can you drop Edward 16 to case number? No need to air.
1: That's clear. Nora 17 checking.
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0: Yes, sir. We have a crash, something on Kirkendall, just before Grand Parkway. You know, like a black Hyundai Sonata. That should be.
1: 42
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0: Can you guys, if there's any interest?
1: I did see, looked like the occupant from the unit one, she was walking about. I'm not sure if there's any of the injuries, but I'd say they're okay.
2: 41 acre 13 traffic, 45 green, Columbia Black, Nissan Central, Texas, Sam Robert Williams, 6804.
0: That's clear.
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0: 1416. 147.
3: I'm clear on reference 524. You can put me on it.
0: 1448. Yeah, you can keep me on the call for just a second. I'm going to follow her to the city limits at 2920 to 2928. North Central, minor accident, with Grand Parkway in Kirkendall. Sam 29 checking.

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1: Charles 27, Sky Posters, only reference 592-1451. North 7070, clear for your minor accident.
6: North 77, I'm clear.
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6: Please. Be first, suspicious vehicle, North Vale and Torrey Forest.
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1: 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Edward 07, checking.
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6: 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C for minor, 13,015, West Hardy.
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8: 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Boy 32.
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2: 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Eric 5-4, you're clear. Number 84, you're also clear. Attention Rikers, Attention Rikers, Number Rikers, Kirk and Dolan Riker and Parkway, Number Rikers. Paul 6-1.
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2: Paul 6-1, clear. What's our suspicious vehicle, Wildwood?
6: I'm sorry, 15, I'm on the patrol.
7: That's clear.
2: It's going to be at Hilltop School Rental, 3072 Tomball Parkway. Reporty is the manager. He advised the U-Haul has been parked there for most of the day, only leaving once. He believes the driver of it left and went underneath the overpass. He stated inside the U-Haul there is visible money and IDs, multiple, as well as in the back there's a bunch of junk. William 5-4, clear switches vehicle.
0: Yeah, I'm holding you. Anybody else all the
2: time? That's clear.
1: 114, is that working?
7: 41 X-ray 14, checking. That's clear.
2: Error 31.
5: DFI's combo jail is now open.
8: Error 31.
2: All units be advised, Humble Jail is open.
3: That's clear. 12-16-18, just be advised. He also stated it's blocking their driveway so clients can't come in without possibly saying
2: it. Error 31, are you clear for a follow-up in reference to one of your previous cases? 12-personally?
9: 45-22, SL.
8: Error 31, we're clear on that.
0: Yeah, clear. Error 22, sorry, SL.
8: 1-17-08.
2: 41-329.
8: Okay. You can send the suspicious vehicle reference 590 and clear on it.
7: Clear, heading out.
0: Can we talk about it? Office here in Bracky?
8: 41-324, I'm on the patrol.
7: No, clear.
10: Tom 31, show me SO.
0: What did I talk about? Show me SO.
11: 45, please, SO.
0: I'm so glad.
11: You want the, just play for me? One number, right?
0: Please go ahead.
10: 42, Sam 23.
2: Sam 23.
11: Beaker, Beaker Boy, 0004. Beaker, Beaker Boy, 0004. Black on the alarm.
0: Sure.
10: Sir, can you show me SO and then route to meet the officer at Two Creek Station?
2: No, sir. East side of Servant, Southern Mud 26.
12: 42, Adam 34, can you show me anything, please, help the one.
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0: Henry 15, clear, go ahead.
2: No, clear.
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7: Clear 1502.
2: Charles 37, that's clear.
0: Control 6, 8-6-8-7-5-2-8-0-0-6-8-7. 1-10-15-02.
2: Send Charles Irvin for Heather Locke.
0: That's great,
2: sounds
0: right, clear.
2: Charles 6, you can send Heather Locke. Charles 6, yes, sir. 45-Voice-43, you can send me that. I'm on Major Minor, North 3 Ray, reference 719. Just reporting my friends to my location. That's not a residence requesting a work order for a crew refusing to leave. The 40-year-old black male wearing a black shirt, black pants, no weapons. Advising, the subject is still in the office yelling at this time. Reference 736-1503.
9: 45 Adam 31 OD.
14: Adam 31 OD. 45 William 7 Monty. 45 William 12.
2: William 45.
15: Number 13.
16: Can you send me the exit in Walters and Mercy?
2: /147 checking.
14: Under control.
2: That's clear. Eric 5 checking.
17: Amber 5-4,
2: under control. Okay. William 4-5.
11: What about William 12?
2: William 4-5, how much longer are you going to be on your call? The Lakewood holding for you?
1: V for found property 5350 from 1960 ready.
5: Channel clear, go ahead.
14: William 12, are you calling the traffic or running? Oncoming ways and avoid your accident.
16: You go ahead and send it.
11: Can I get you last?
8: 42 Adam 37, OD.
2: That's okay, reference 691-1504.
5: Adam 37, Trey OD.
14: We're getting multiple calls about people taking the intercept past the off ramp related to your accident.
8: 41 Adam 48, I'm OD.
7: Adam 48, OD.
11: That's clear. I'm trying to go ahead and work it out now. It was actually two different, these are two really different accidents that I'm going to work. If you don't mind, can you unlink those calls for the black car and the tanker truck, generate me a case number for that, and then white truck versus a box truck, can you generate me a case number for that?
14: That's clear.
10: 25, River 20.
8: Station
14: is there a go ahead?
2: 885, that's clear. There is a waiting in a green-blue GMC pickup. Reference 827-1508. Question 1505. Charles 85, please.
11: 119.
2: 119.
10: Just rolled up by a four-vehicle and no major minor. I need two records from my location. It's going to be eastbound direction, westbound 290, just past Becker.
14: Is it in the mailings or Peter?
11: 119. We got 110. You could disregard K9.
10: Any lanes? Just Katie Hockley exit.
14: Need two records in 290 mailings of Becker.
2: 229.
14: Yeah. What kind of report do you verify?
2: 229, show it's for courtesy transport to the address in my notes. Unit mileage is going to be 095. No, it's here, 1506.
10: .4554, show me in route, JPC. Beginning mileage is going to be 64.
15: No, 84, we're moving the exit and over to the 711.
14: This is not 1507.
2: No, it's here.

0: 4018, disturbance on Home Greens Road. I'm clear on those and I'll advise you back.
1: 4018, clear.
2: And 35.
1: 35. He's calling a C for disturbance, 5542 Norman Street.
2: Per that call slip number they have in there that occurred at 290 Barker Cypress, you can make that district in the send it to the sheriff's office.
1: Okay.
3: Ten ten one, show me out. LP.
4: Yeah, yeah. 20.
3: Arizona. Adam Lincoln. 876-71. Adam Lincoln, 876-71.
4: Clear.
1: West side minor accident on 391. Number 14, checking.
4: Government, man, the vehicle's going to be a gray Toyota Camry and a gray van pickup.
1: What are you saying? The vehicle's going to be around.
5: I'm going to go talk.
1: Where?
3: 12-6M area.
6: Actually, I also have two other vehicles involved. That's going to be it.
4: Sure.
1: William Sunny, that's clear. It's a minor accident, Mushki Northwest Freeway.
6: Adam 61, Jim Nevy.
4: 1031, we're here. Adam 61, Jim Nevy.
1: So, see, reporting two vehicle accident, gray Volkswagen versus a old four door sedan. Refuse EMS.
3: What?
1: Right, so they're in the Buggy's parking lot. Other vehicles stuck in moving lanes of traffic on the feeder road. He's following our seat for a suspicious person, 10,660 Snake Trailer. The report is advising she does have her gun in her vehicle, reference 846-1309.
4: There's an OP comes back current on a 2022 GMC U-Haul. It's clear SMW insurance verified manual.
1: No, clear. Go ahead.
7: Yeah, Thursday, LP 290 westbound. At Barker, or Becker Road, 290 and Becker. And I believe we got some records coming up. Still gonna need a few more.
1: No, clear.
3: Yeah, it'll hit you, bud.
4: Can you give me a unit check for the FSI and West Road and Barker Cypress?
1: 385.
3: Yeah, it'll hit you, bud. Come on, 110.
1: 35, carry stolen vehicle, 1993 Cypresswood Creek, reference 800-1510.
4: Okay. Hey, Richard, there are no more records.
3: I have an idea, D.O.
4: Records with 290 in Vancouver, no records with 290 in Vancouver.
1: So, D.O. That's okay.
5: Hey, Randy, you can take care of his rights.
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2: 143.
1: Okay, did you want
3: insurance?
1: 1021, did you want
3: insurance?
2: Yes, sir.
3: Okay. Well, if you roll me out with it, it's going to be Montgomery County. I'm going to accident. I'll be on 1488, just west of Old Hockley Road.
2: What are Exit 14? 1 mile release on patrol.
8: Clear, 1511. So, the first name is Eric, out of 15-1. She also have a CO, expires in 2032.
4: There's no warrants. 4520.
6: Yeah, not my location. Staff another call, same location. It's going to be two separate accidents. And staff the second accident on me, please.
4: Yes, sir. I need two tow and go records at my location. Tonto records of 290 in Vancouver. I need two Tonto records of 290 in Vancouver.
1: 29, show arrive and then 097. 229, carrier 1512. William 65, Charles 60, 139, checking.

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1: 25182 traffic.
2: 482, go ahead.
3: No, clear. 1 in custody, 1512.
0: Number 5. You can also show me en route to JPC if one mile. My beginning is 826.
1: All right, Tom. 7409 should come back to a Chevy Blazer. 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
9: 45 in green. Victor Robert Charles, 8496. Be on a silver Volkswagen.
3: 233, that's clear. That's clear.
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10: 3, same traffic.
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3: 733, that's clear.
2: 35, no more records in front of Lexi, no more records.
3: 35, that's clear. 10 trackers, 10 trackers, no more records. Michigan West Freeway, no more records.
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11: 223-904-29, Jose Lopez, Maya. Maya.
1: Go ahead.
3: And R52, is your mic secure?
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3: That's okay, the warrants are confirmed.
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3: East side information call.
2: Excuse me for the report, what they say, I'm going to blue tire camera and a hydroplane.
1: Going to be in 300 block Greens Road on a gray Acura, Texas Tim Tag 10455, Tom Mary Paul.
3: Correction, me, does it have said Henderson?
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5: 226 OD.
3: 226, that's clear. William 54 checking.
1: William 54 under control.
3: William 54 is clear. 262, that's clear. Meet the citizen, 20750 Cypress Woods Drive, the Valero. Just to report your advisement of a customer that fell inside of the store. Currently selling location is wanting a report. 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Reference 950-1515.
1: 950, you can show me all of them.
9: X-ray 14, 1 out of 10, under control.
2: 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C from an accident, 2700 block of US-290.
1: A from you, the citizen, 1469 Spring Cypress.
3: Was that me, the citizen, Indian Trail? Blue Money.
9: Tom 31. You showed me around to the DA's office.
2: Go ahead.
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2: Prosecutor.
6: Sam 21, call you, send me a reference 778, I'll give him a call.
2: Assistant 21, send me around.
3: William 65, checking. 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
1: P2415.
10: 115. 145, you can show me under control. I'll be extended. Thank you.
12: In this regard, backer, and can you stack on me the accident minor on Ralston Road, please?
3: That's clear.
2: Chief, this is a vehicle on Turkington Road and Barker Cypress.
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4: Edward 14.
2: Edward 14, go ahead. Roger 5-9, you give me reference 28, I'm clearing the mountain.
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1: I'm running a bounce spot right here. 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Two records, anything with a hook.
2: Hey, two records with a hook. Division 90 and Becky, westbound main lanes.
3: Go ahead.
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2: 4542, second.
5: Clear, 4040, send it.
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0: Henry 44th, there's a family disturbance, 3710 Wood Lace Drive.
2: 4542, second, traffic stop at 6600
0: Kentwick Drive. To see reported, rising sun, refusing to leave, arguing in background, 19-year-old black male, wearing no shirt, and on pants. Diagnosed with depression, reference 40,
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6: 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I was speaking to
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0: 47.
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0: Go ahead. If for reference 391, if we're known as Anita, you can clear any of my numbers.
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2: Same to know, clear.
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0: Clear.
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1: That's clear.
3: Tower 24. 290 in Muskie, there's no Kroger gas station. I hear it's just a bunch. He's going to call right back to you where he's located at.
2: What's going on, 24?
4: Mel 49 will be for a minor, 14876 Ralston Road.
2: William 65.
0: William 65.
2: Can you drop case number and Eric, please?
0: Number 14, can you do one more call, right?
4: That's clear.
0: That's clear. Case number is 2606-02039. Again, 2606-02039.
2: That's clear.
0: 45 Arrow 14, from there, I'm stranded. I'll be westbound 290 just before Telkey. George David Young, 6726.

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1: 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No more wreckers, 290 in Vancouver.
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Suspicious person, 14530 Cypress Mill Place Boulevard. Sentencer's location for Hispanic male wearing a red shirt, denim pants, came to the door asking for a church, seemed to be confused. Currently walking.

0: and open up a new call slip for the death at the same location. What day was this? It'll be for the same day on 6/11.
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2: 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Hold on, bro.
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0: And if you, Winfrey 5, if you could, can you go ahead and drop a case on me for that as well?
4: 45 Williams, who's going to be moving accident at Ewald. He, Edward William, Adam, Lincoln, David, Kubota.
3: No, sir, do you need a... 14, show me being right there.
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3: That's fine.
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3: Necessary case number 2606-02040. Again, 2606-02040.
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2: 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West Southern Bucket Cypress, and we're working at West Southern Bucket Cypress.
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1: Show me out with two school buses on the main lanes on the 28,600 block, southbound.

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1: 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Henry 44, check in.
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1: No, clear. North Central, stolen vehicle, medical.
3: 1071, show me back up.
1: Okay.
2: 49 for 14 seconds. Route
1: 29. Yeah.
2: Route 29, reference to Blue Tree. 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
1: Were you watching?
2: Oscar?
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1: 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Per the notes, the subject is aggressive and violent.
0: Clear, thank you.
2: 42 David 19, OD.
5: 4542, do you have a reference number?
0: David 19, Troy OD.
6: 4112, you can reroute.
1: Yes, sir.
5: Ask us anywhere.
1: 4-1-0-3-5. Go ahead.
0: William 65 checking.
1: Reference
2: to Foster. To
1: Foster. Yes, sir.
0: Clear.
2: 42 Adam 13.
0: Go ahead.
2: You can say reference 904.
0: Thank you, clear.

0: 29, I'm on the patrol.
1: Clear.
2: Norfolk 54.
1: Norfolk 54.
2: Norfolk 54, go down to your door. I'm at the house, I'll check in and buy.
1: That's clear.

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1: Which did I go with it?
2: 21, X-ray through the same traffic.
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0: 429 clear, showing in route. 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
0: Refer from HPD, advise National Crisis Hotline. 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
3: 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Hannah Wilson is showing to be a primary alleged offender on a child safety alert.
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0: 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William 67 checking.
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0: Clear.
3: 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Traffic offense. ID only at a quarter is not eligible.

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2: 2 item 10-7, 10-4. She's the only occupant in the car.
0: Briefing.
1: And we're changing to Minnesota disturbance on Paro 7.
4: Currently at 2920 and Tomball Parkway. It's going to be for a dark gray Toyota Tacoma Pre-Runner. Possible license plate, Frank Paul Mary 4088. Before he stated he was sliding on the roadway. Looked like he was intentionally swerving inside his lane, speeding up, riding people's bumpers.
2: You got a direction of travel.
5: Let's go to 10 Sunny Mountain. Police calling officer 11-07 is being violent and attempting to break windows. So I have multiple mental health issues. I'm wearing a black man wearing army colors and shorts. Go back to 10.
4: Looks like he's still at the red light at 2920 and Combo Parkway, directly going eastbound at this time.
2: That's clear. I'll be en route.
1: Central MUD 399 holding weapons disturbance.
5: 14-0-0.
4: 14. He's now on the turn lane to go northbound on Tomball Parkway.
5: Charles 27, you can send it.
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1: 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Advised subject is armed with knife. Advised was wrapping cord around neck prior.
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4: Correction, it's going to be westbound, about to head southbound towards Academy.
1: Unknown where the knife is. Report he's following subject on foot. 335 at 1537. Supervisor clear on 335.
6: 139, I'm clear on it. Advise he doesn't actively have the knife at this moment.
1: They advise subject is armed with the knife. Chelsea 7 clear.
4: Report he lost sight of the vehicle. Last seen going southbound on Tobol Expressway past Academy.
2: That's clear.
1: 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First 139. Units on the weapons disturbance. Subject is going to be a black male wearing brown hoodie, green pants.
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3: 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Charles 27, checking.
2: Air 31, I'm under control. I'm trying to find that house where this is coming from.
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3: Henry 52.
0: Sir, what's SKC to Medic 29 on scene? North 17 to care.
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7: Receive.
3: William 65.
1: Claim me report. I also got notified just now by loss prevention that an individual was skip scanning and believes that they have stolen merchandise in the vehicle. Standby, I'm going to see if I can make a traffic stop interview.
3: That's clear.
0: Frank 24, no more records.
3: North Central, Meadow Hill, still holding me for citizen.
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0: Cover 52, so one confirmed at 1547.
3: That's clear. One confirmed at 1547.
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3: Clear.
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3: 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Meet the citizen, 3022 Ribbon Creek Way. 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
9: and 1548. 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
3: not from Houston Park Place. 165, clear. 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
9: Air for suspicious vehicle, 21003 West Hardy.
16: 165, can you copy a plate right quick? It's going to be in the parking lot over here by the GMC next to Walmart.
18: 45, William 12. I apologize. He attached it to reference 298. It's late. Victor Frank Robert 6475. Victor Frank Robert 6475.
3: That's clear. Showing it's going to be a traffic stop.
1: That's clear.
17: Henry 418.
16: He's going to put a neat decision right now.
14: Go ahead.
3: Clear. Go ahead with plate.
17: Can you send me a message?
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19: You sent me reference 420, I'm clear on that now.
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3: Charles 11, Charles 27 checking.
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15: 41, Frank 20.
3: That's clear.
14: Go ahead.
15: Send me that property found on Sunwick.
14: 0-4-3, can you pull a case number 4-16?
3: Clear. Anyway, to air it.

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1: Unit 30.
6: Yeah, I'm clear on your minor on Mason. We've 67 is going to check by with 65, make sure you're controlling, and we'll get it.
1: Clear. 229. There you're out.
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0: He's on a super soft, 10,650, 6 3.
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0: 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We're in a duplicate.
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2: Mason in Cypresswood on Henry David Sam 3775. 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
4: 166.
1: 166.
4: With Henry 40 from that, what's it called?
1: That's clear. Henry 44. Henry 42, clear.
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0: Eastside, Green Gate, holding welfare check.
3: 15,500, SM529, on Texas 3, William, Dave 18. 2141,
5: she's back
3: to a Bolton
5: Cutter. That's
0: good. Number 6 in route. Last hand read number?
5: Edward 63.
0: Fair, Cheyenne route. Welfare check. 6502, Coach Gate Drive. In service report, his father always falls down and texted reporting 45 minutes ago that he fell down and hit his head and needs help. It's going to be 839 at 1615.

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1: 45 over 20, Sunday family disturbance 646. 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
1: 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Please call your message to your husband's constant writing there over 16. 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
0: Edward 85, how does this slip reflect the address and note in your district?
1: Edward 85, read by your traffic.
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1: That's clear.
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0: Henry 44 clear, showing you en route. Family disturbance, 17414, Haley Springs Court. Super reference to call taker, hears a lot of yelling. Reportedly told someone her lip was bleeding. EMS refused. Reportedly advised she's fighting with her nephew. Physical altercation on both sides. 950 at 1619. Supervisor clear and heavy 44's call.
1: 35. Yeah, let's get rid of the unit and route to 809. It's been holding too long. And what's 45 clear traffic? You picking up from it?
0: That's clear. Can I get a west side unit en route to Lakewood Forest for theft other?
1: Well, if you want, you show me a route.
0: Clear, showing you en route, theft other, 12915 Belgrave Drive, 240 money missing, 809-1620.
1: 128. 128, what's that? Joe's 96, drop down and grab my 202.
0: That's clear. Charles 96. 354. Charles 96.
1: William 45.
0: William 54, go ahead.
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3: 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Clear me information and send me reference and tell me one clear on notes.
0: William 54, clear, showing you en route. Information call, public service only, 921 at 1621. 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
1: 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In service in reference to Bronchia, Serrano driving south towards Grant. Swerving lanes, hit the curb. Already lost sight of the vehicle, 107 at 1629.
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4: Charles E. That's clear. Unknown med at the Home Depot, 201-530 Tomball Parkway, reference 136 at 1632. 040 in reference to an unconscious female, subject's turning blue in a white Dodge Nitro in the parking lot. ESD 11 is en route.
2: Put it back where they're checking.
4: King 11 checking on you. 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
4: 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Hey, King 10, William 45 checking.
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0: William 6-7, that's clear. Reference 203 and 1636, suspicious person. Circular Quay Lane and Fort Denison Boulevard. Reporting advised. Service for Middle Eastern in a black Honda four-door on his phone looking at people's houses. Last time, 5 minutes. Advised the male is still in the area. Central Mint 203, still holding a theft other. Charles, 102.
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0: 2 Adam 102, Houston. Houston 2 Adam 102. That's clear. Show you around. Reference 147 at 1637. Reporting advised. Apartment complex address 13802 Napoli Drive, apartment 4212. Reporting stated that to be bolts were stolen off of his Honda Civic Sport. Stated that he found one on the ground, but there are still four missing.
3: 2 Adam 102. Can I get a heavy duty wrecker over here at I-10 westbound? 18-wheeler is blocking the exit lane for Greenhouse.
4: 45 Edward 14.
5: 10-4, 2 Adam 102, needs first heavy duty wrecker, Interstate 10 westbound and Greenhouse for a truck tractor blocking lanes. First heavy duty wrecker, 10 westbound and Greenhouse for heavy duty blocking lanes.
4: 7-1-4.
3: He's blocking two lanes, I'm sorry. It's lanes 4 and 5.
4: You can send me the flooded roadways and stack that suspicious person on clear.
5: 10-4, correction, heavy-duty wrecker, Interstate 10 westbound, and Greenhouse for a truck tractor blocking lanes 4 and 5, heavy-duty 10 westbound, Greenhouse, truck tractor blocking lanes 4 and 5.
6: 4-1-8-3-14, transport complete.
0: Clear, 1638.
6: 6-1-13, same traffic.
0: Clear, 1638. East 132, 02 in progress.
4: 454, I'm right here, coming from.
7: Acre Maple Citizen, 1469, Spring Cypress.
0: Reference 238 at 1639, 2227 Autumn Springs Lane. Reporting stated that he saw someone breaking into a residence. Unsure if there's anyone currently in the home. Reporting did not have visual. Was not being cooperative with call taker questions. We will be attempting to do a callback.
4: I'm just doing a contract check over here. They're not breaking into the home.
0: That's clear.
4: Contractors.
0: NASCAR.
8: Air 31. Air 31, can you correct it and put me in route, not arrived?
0: NASCAR.

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1: GPS is in parking lot 4309.
2: Okay, no more records needed.
3: No records on 2920, no more records.
1: Go ahead.
0: Texas 27 is going to be 521-413-90.
1: First of all, 4309, that's received. Stand by.
2: Number 54, we attempted callback times 2. No answer.
4: Number 54, that's clear. They're not breaking into the home. They are contractors. I'm under control.
2: That's fair.
5: Number 59, you showing me back in.
2: Number 59, that's fair.
1: Parking lot line 4309.
2: Henry 52, Henry 57, checking.
0: Go ahead.
1: Parking lot line 4309. Steven

0: Steven Mendoza is showing how special bond release conditions that was issued through Galveston County as well as possible border protective testing attached. Subject to DL status is eligible at Lamar. No 29.
1: 10-4. 2-1-0-2, Houston.
0: Houston, 2-1-0-2.
1: Well, this is en route, 30 minutes out.
0: 2-1-0-2, that's received. Are we canceling the broadcast?
2: Actually, 15, got one mail to sign.
1: Negative, ma'am. Doubles is on the way, so any other records en route can disregard.
0: Catalan to that perceive. Cancel all records that were en route to I-10 westbound at Greenhouse. Cancel all records to I-10 westbound at Greenhouse. Trooper has one en route. Houston clear at 1642.
3: Houston.

0: Airliner, see suspicious vehicle, airline in Westmont, Houston.
1: First one, I'm 43 on SMC.

0: 41 Frame 24. Confirming on that suspicious vehicle, the rep still being followed?
1: Affirmative.
2: And
3: I walked inside the Home Depot and no one knows who made the call. I don't see anyone that needs medical attention.
0: Frank 24, can you put me on that call?
1: Okay. That's clear. The last update was at 1633. The vehicle was going to be in the parking lot of White Dodge Nitro. Subject was refusing EMS, slurring words.
3: I don't see a Dodge Nitro.
1: Anything reason?
3: And also EMS is arrived, but I don't see the vehicle.
2: What about first this one?
1: That's clear.
3: Charles, lady.
1: Go ahead.
3: Also, that number that's on the call notes, I called in, it's not a working number.
0: 41, frame 24. And when we do a combat report, ask the rep if he can confirm if he's seen a weapon. If so, that sounds like it might be a rolling weapon disturbance.
1: That's okay.

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2: 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The apartment complex is the park at Napoli Apartments.
0: Okay, thank you.
2: Okay.
0: 41 Edward 24.
3: Go ahead.

0: 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Every reference 401.
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6: Put it on number 12. You can send me that major off veterans. I'm clear.
4: Okay.
5: Adam 102, taking wheelers clear of the roadway, pulled into the at-home parking lot. He was able to move himself.
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0: That's clear, Charles 35.
5: Okay. Wrecker has been notified. Can you clear me from the call, please?
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0: Charles 35, that's clear. Show you around. 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
1: How's it from you, number?
0: 522.
1: 522, go ahead.
0: Can you change my call to FSJ, please?
1: That's good. What is my board, 32 second?
0: Board 32, under control, thank you.
1: That's good.
2: West Side 391, public service follow-up. We have 70 from the information, someone else 391. William 70, that's clear, 488 at 1654.

0: Central 1230, suspicious person.
1: 2 out of 10-06, Houston arrived.
2: Charles 8.
0: Charles 8.
2: Houston, suspicious person.
3: 2 out of 10-06 received at 1655.

0: Charles Vidal Square, Office 463 and 1655 at the Palazzo Apartments in Cypress Wynn. Pretty advised in reference to a quarters going back to the property. I advise that they're going to be in a blue Suburban, possible license plate, Norris Am King 9829. Advise two black males that keep coming back to the property. One's going to be wearing a blue hoodie. Pretty soon, if they need the gate code to call them, their party's going to be in the main office.
1: Route 15, show me 8386.

0: Foi você, foi. 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

0: 42 over 23, you should be out on track.
1: Go ahead.
0: Going to be Wilson and Carpenter, Texas tag William William Zebra on 704.
1: Yes, sir. Steve Bellin on Zebra DDP 5619 holding Mender. Tom 33, William 05 tracking. You're clear.
2: William 05, same traffic.
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1: That's clear. Be advised, I don't have answer at the door. I'm going to change it to 671.
0: Okay.

0: Lane 5 to Square, show your route. 17103 Gingerfield Lane, reference 592 and 1706. Suspicious vehicle already advised that nine curves, white four-door SUV, possibly a CX-5 with a handicapped license plate, younger white male, earlier was around the vehicle and went inside a residence. Unknown hazards.
1: Secret disturbance, 1020 Northo.
0: Central Cypress Forest, Mesa Citizen.

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1: 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It'll be 1916 Flavor Station on a silver Mercedes coupe on Riddle Tech.
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0: 43 on the job.
2: Okay.
0: 41 Heavy 12. All beings on scene, they're gonna be taking care of this.
2: Okay.

0: President. Keep your hands back to the desk over there.
1: Charles 90, that's clear.
2: Error 60, we're under control.
1: Error 60, that's clear. Are you on scene? That's clear. I'll update your location.

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0: 39 South Station, Texas Tag, Victor Henry Henry 5484.
2: Copy. Read this is an at 31, correction 9130, New Forest Road. Report is stated. Reference to a 20-foot metal dumpster that was put on her property and blocking her driveway.

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0: Okay.
2: We're 129.
0: Over 19.
3: Over 19, can you run both of the subjects' name and date of birth?
2: You can send a burglary of a motor vehicle reference 582.
0: That's clear. That's clear. Last name's Kirkato and Montes.

0: 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Reporting to error 15 checking.
1: 3912, the runway's back open.
2: I'm just sure that some service near here can't locate.
0: Okay. Westside, 391, holding an unknown man, Luna and Mishki.

0: Houston 2604 is still a Leon, no 29.
1: William 70, that's clear. Show your route. What a mute key for an unknown med. Your reporting advised that there was a male walking in the street, seemed disoriented, managed to get him to sit down. White male, wearing green shirt, blue jeans. EMS was requested. Skyfire EMS en route. EMS is currently on 1714. William 70 is clear.

0: I cleared your thing.
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0: One male in custody and route the Cypress will begin the mileage 927. Can you change this to a drug possession, please?
1: Clear, 1715.
2: North Central Country Links, holding an information call. 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East End, 154, holding a runaway.
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0: Report, they're going to be transporting X-Ray 13's prisoner downtown. He's rejected for suicidal outcry.
1: Quarter number 12, you can see me that disturbance reference 507, I'm clear.

0: 6039, State Highway 6, on Texas, license plate, Lincoln William Frank 0669. She come back to a black Nissan Altima.
1: He's holding our Averberg habitation, 938 Bedmore Drive.
2: Correction, disregard, no alert, 29 on Pearson.
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1: Correction, 16-year-old son and 15-year-old daughter left home and never returned last night. This is his first daughter's first time running away. Son has run away before. Deputies were on location yesterday for the son and daughter. Reporting stated the son has on probation for assaulting reporting while she was pregnant. Next unit, go ahead with your traffic.
4: Ground tonight, reference 732, PR notes.
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1: 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That was Nora 39.
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9: That's clear. 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
1: 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We've duped it in.
11: He's calling our safer and theft of business, 5235 old email.
9: Sam 29, can you advise priority for this Agasol? Reporting advised ex-girlfriend stabbed her in the finger.
10: I'm sorry. She did what in her finger?
9: She stabbed the reportee in the finger.
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9: That's clear.
12: 42 over 15, do we have a better location for this guy?
11: Yeah, I'll have a central callback.

0: 911, showing you around 2000 business with the AGB. Reporting advised that a white male wearing red shirt and tattoos dropped his phone in the store, so that a male was stealing. He attempted to steal something, but was caught and started running. So that there were two people left in a Toyota RAV4. Robert Nora William, 3663. Unknown direction of travel. Stated that they'll be at the business center of the AGB. Secondary call notes advised that in reference to an attempted theft, he ran from the store and dropped his phone. White male, mask, red shirt, tattoos on both arms, last time 5 minutes. Vehicle is going to be a older model Toyota RAV4. Did not direction of travel turned right from the AGV. Central Mend 304, information call, public service only.
1: Charles 122, I'm getting on Motel 4.
0: Last unit.
2: William 70, one to same, one male to same.
0: William 70, that's clear. I'm detained at 1720.
1: Scene for disturbance, 5820 Highway Resort.
3: Edward 14, send it.
1: Oscar 14, same route. Please advise me female attacked there. Head of the broomstick. Broomstick is not put down. Going to be a black female, last showing in blue set, black pants. Go back to 14 for the 7, 5820 Harrison's on.
4: 41, 34, 69, 62.
0: Okay.

0: Houston City 604, Taylor Hart, showing special bond release conditions through Gallatin County. ID only is not eligible out of Lamarck. ALR suspension, 121 failure. Net 29.
1: 42 or 15, where is the location of the mail?

0: Square 15 Central Drive. He's going to be right outside of the address on the call slip.
1: So the mail, is that the location?
2: William 59, you give me that local. Edward 14, Edward 19, I'm 40 years old, not stating the female bed, huh? I'm 54 years old, female waking, breathing. Is rambling to EMS for call trigger?

0: William 26 checking on you. Heading 43, heading 44 checking on you.
1: 40 number 12, do you have a gate code?
2: William 26 under control, 10.
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0: William 26 clear. William 70 checking on you.
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4: Henry 41, checking.
5: 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I'm clear on it.
1: Delta.
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0: 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Disturbance out there at the Quick Trip gas station, 121 East Ritchie Road. 240 North and 2 is threatened by a black male wearing a red shirt with black jeans. 25's male is now outside wanting to fight him for taking his napkins. 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
0: You can expect the domestic treatment on even... 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

0: Not 33, so you're criminal mischief. 11415 Lovebird Lane.
1: That's clear. I need a unit to batch 1234 on that disturbance over 10760 Eastern Freeway.
2: 1223 Calise Meadows on a 171. Arresting a cert team for mother talking to herself, spraying bleach on herself and brushing her teeth with it. 42-year-old black female, white shirt, black tights. Reference 32, 1741. Charles 42 checking.

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0: 10010, Sacramento, the program for a suspicious person. 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Male is make, subject is making threats to customers and staff when approaching customers' vehicles. Reference 54 at 1742.
1: Houston, 20904, Ray Tenorio, has no 29.
2: 229. Can you make me primary and drop a case number? No need there.
0: Clear. 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
1: One 8611 catamaran on 01 in progress, 65-year-old female, cardiac arrest, attempting to give caller CPR instructions. Sounds sounds like an elderly male, cannot get reporting on the floor, cannot get the subject on the floor. 11744.
2: 166, I'm clear on that. Closest priority one.
1: 166, you're clear. Henry 44, you're showing to be the closest. I'll show you priority one.
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1: 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William 59, Edward 16 checking.
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2: 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Hey, the other half is still here at the apartment on South Victoria. 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

0: Charles, Eddie, I wanted to say.
1: One, six, six. Spotters on scene. You can show everyone else down.
2: 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Priority 2.
3: Let's go to 10. Just saying, please advise me if there are people that are refusing to leave the room. Last report is bringing homeless people into the room. Station is reporting, burning the place down. Police man, male, sword, possibly 24, 25 years old, wearing black pants. Male, black, is red for 10.
4: 42 Charles 32 SO. You got some air phone call? Inspect the FSGI, please.
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4: 73.
5: Go ahead.
2: Reporting's going to be out of town.
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7: Charles 34, you can change my call to a suspicious person.
6: Firm your full unit numbers to agree patch.
7: 42, Charles 34.
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3: Brief information in 12,218.00.
2: Air 11.
3: Second call for Bacchus for Effort 10 after a disturbance at 16324, Effort 529.
6: 42,
8: Air 1,
6: cross. Go ahead.
8: Can you show me the two juveniles detained? They just walked back up to the location.
2: Clear.
8: Right,
9: Chief. 24, you can show me around.
2: That's clear to detain 1750.
3: 1750, same route.
7: Can we do a comment for the reporting? I don't see anyone out here. I'm trying to confirm if I'm at the right house. There's a tree down in the middle of the road blocking the block number to the house.
6: That's clear.
7: We also notified Precinct Camp about this down tree. It's in the roadway.

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1: District 2, no longer patch. 2, no longer patch.
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1: Chamber 15. Clear. Tower
2: 15. The major of this drop, is that the same call? This other minor, I'm going to say.
1: Affirmative, they're advising it's a four-vehicle major northbound main lane just before Little York exit.
2: Do we have anything else in route?
1: Affirmative, ATC is going to be in route.
0: Boy 32, you can send a welfare check.
3: 166.
2: Okay.
4: 4222, it's my family's all trouble, Clayton.
3: Question Boy 32, sorry about the welfare check. Please question welfare check on the daughter who is possibly in traffic or location.
5: 166, you can disregard any units who haven't made it to the scene yet.
2: That's clear. 143, back in.
1: Square, I'm in route. Corey's going to be in a gray Jeep Compass.

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4: 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Can you change this to a 670? There was no theft.

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2: Not sure if you've been advised. The traffic signal at Red Oak and 60 is out all the way around.
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0: 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These are minor names in 1916.
1: Highway 36, you can send me that thing with disturbance from Kirkendall.
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0: Charles 60.
1: Charles 60.
0: Charles 60, can you run that Louisiana ID? I logged.
1: That's fair. Central Cyber Client Welfare Check. West Ham has 358 minor accident. William 67.
2: You can send me 358.

0: 28920 Northwest Ferry at the long for a minor accident, 2-vehicle accident, red Wagoneer versus Silver Chevy Silverado. Last time is 5 minutes, EMS decline, 250-1801. Tom 14.
1: Tom 16 OD.
2: Can I get a record owner's expense? Hardy Toll Road northbound after Rankin, left hand shoulder, please.
1: Clear.
0: Tension records, need a record for a paying customer, Hardy Toll Road, northbound after Rankin. Need a record for a paying customer, Hardy Toll Road, northbound after Rankin.
3: 77.
0: North 77, we advise you cut yourself off.
3: North 77, can you change this to a follow-up, please?
0: Sir.
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0: 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Reference 273-1802.
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0: Charles 37.
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5: 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I'm here by.
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7: Charles 34, that's clear. 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

0: Paul 4:4. Since New
1: 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If we have higher park for meet the citizen 311 at 1803.

0: 1923 Scarlet Cove on a family disturbance. Son and girlfriend caused a disturbance at Rafferty's home. Subjects were yelling at her. Rafferty's home and currently inside of the room. Reference 323-1807.
1: 158. You can put William 65 back in service and have William 05 en route to that call.
0: That's clear.
2: He's calling to see for a family disturbance, 5542 Norman Street.
3: Well, you're doing, I'll be in route as well.
0: Well, you're doing, you're clear.

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0: 今天飞在的原来是哪个飞机？
1: Bachelor. Do you have the patient information?
0: Pass your simple answer, just request it to be checked.
1: Age, what is she complaining of?
2: Child 31,
0: you can hold my phone for me on that. Bachelor. Last female, about 4 years old.
3: 1247, suspicious circumstance / possible physical.
4: Go ahead.
1: NOR 14 checking.
5: NOR 17 in control.
1: Okay.
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3: It's going to be a vehicle. I'm still gathering information, but it's going to be in a Lowe's parking lot. It was a male and a female that were, seemed to be physically arguing and then got in the backseat of a vehicle and they drove off from Dairy Queen and then just pulled into Lowe's. I'm getting additional. I'll update you as I get it.
4: Roger that.
1: West Ham 391 information call.
2: Go on.
5: 158, you can ship me reference 355.
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3: 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So they're going to be...
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5: Charles 11 had one detained.
1: One detained, 1813.
5: Be advised, disregard EMS.
0: The report is driving a gray F-250. He got stopped at that light. He will be approaching shortly.
6: Available traffic sergeant to Public Service Central.
1: To disregard EMS?
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0: Story number 12, can you reroute me to Cypresswood? 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
3: 1247, I made contact with the RP. 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Right,
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0: Okay. Go ahead. Super, 959, please. Telephone. 41039. 1247, I made a few passes in the target parking lot. I'm going to bump over to Lowe's parking lot and look there.
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5: 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Round shirt, black pants.
4: Okay.
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1: Any ears for K-9 monitoring?
5: Hey, we're good, I think you got him.
1: Y'all got him?
5: Yeah, we got him.
1: Now, clear units, can resume normal traffic.
0: Sam 2-1, clear. Any injuries?
1: Frank 20, any injuries?

0: Hey, Frank 20, where y'all at?
1: We're on the freeway, quickly.
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4: Perfect. B for family assault, 16755.
5: No, no, four. 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No more records.
6: Ten truckers. 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
4: 1247. Did you need a return?
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2: I got Frank 20 guy on board, just going right across the street, 30 mileage, 264.
1: Correction, it's going to be Dairy Queen's parking lot.
4: I just want to be around.
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1: And your same reporting.
2: 1247, is he reporting anything different? Has he found something different?
5: Straight to now, we're out. 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
1: He advised it was definitely a physical and possibly a kidnapping, and that Dairy Queen's cameras might be useful.
2: Roger that.
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6: 85, you're clear, 1993 North Freeway. Reference two black males trying to break into cars, one black beanie, tan or mustard-colored, heavy jacket, one and a fanny pack with white shorts and a tablet. Made a left at the Target on foot, possibly.
2: King Boy Charles, 4136, King Boy Charles, 4136, FBRP's truck.
1: No more records, 45 in Cypresswood, no more records, 45 in Cypresswood. 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
9: 85, could you call back from the address?
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2: Charles Target 2.
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11: I think my call to Iowa 15th call. It's going to be related. I'll be on scene with her.
12: Okay.
13: 1247. Did the RP say where he was?
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0: 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Feeding District taken direct, 2920 in Holdsworth.
1: Secret parking lot takeover, 1030 West on Houston.
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0: 35, you're clear.
4: 34, one question. What's my address, 1829?
0: Central, not 200, welfare truck.
4: Charles, just so he can send it.
0: One 3100 Stonefield, Department 701, on a welfare check, reference to employee, white male, late 50s, not heard from him in 2 days, reference 547, 1830.
3: Header 63.
0: 363.
3: I'll take 554, you clear notes.
0: 363 is clear, 554, 1830.

0: 12:47. I've got another Texas LP.
1: Go ahead.
0: Paul William Charles 1577. Paul William Charles 1577. Just time it, please.
2: Charles 27.
1: That's clear.
0: Charles 27. Do you have a gate code?
2: Try *1310. *1310. And Air 2, you're back in. Air 07, how do you want to clear your call?
0: Advice.
2: Okay. Nordy 4, check in.
0: Charles T7, negative.
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0: Okay.
3: Henry 73.
0: Henry 73.
3: Yes, ma'am. 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

0: 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Charles 90. Charles 90, can you show me a route to JPC with 1 mile on board? 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
2: 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I'll take the report there.
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0: Negative. Charles 27 checking.
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0: 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Lands on Ridgeway. It's reference 635, 1840. Henry 43, checking.
2: Henry 43, I'm on the patrol.
0: Yes, sir.

0: Henry 50, be advised. Can I reroute you to a family disturbance, 12319 Beacon Tree Court? Assistant reporter advising she's having verbal disturbance with her child's father, 36-year-old male, last time 20 minutes. B, call taker can hear the reporting telling the subject to get away from her and to move. Reference 684-1842, the student's reroute with Henry 50.
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1: William 59 checking.
2: Okay.
1: Okay.
3: One 20, and Charles 86, grab it.
1: That's okay, Charles 86.
4: Charles 86, go ahead.
1: That's okay, restraining route. It's an accident, 330 Meadowford Drive, reference 619-1844.
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0: Can you send me that criminal mischief on the Berlin?
1: Definitely.
2: Charles 86.
0: Charles 86, I'm putting on the notes.
2: That's clear.
3: Holding 59, I attached two DLs on my notes. Can you run them all the way?
2: William 59, clear. Charles 27, checking.
4: Charles 27, under control.
2: East side of Chaco, so you speed at Mach 43. Central suspicious person bounce on him.
5: Charles, want to send it.
1: Yeah, will supervisor clear on the hold times for the calls on the board?
6: Central, one for.
1: Okay.
2: Charles, 92, clear suspicious person, 12211 to 4 Street.
6: Central, clear.
2: So she reporting reference to an unknown person that tried to get in through her door. Report you saw it on the Ring camera, subject ran off towards the neighbor's house. By his name was a black male, long sleeve, light blue shirt. Reference 768-1847.

0: Parasite 3, but my number's on 6-9, you don't forget our story.
1: West side South other feeding district taking direct. Control 5-5, you're clear, shoot again.
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0: Nice.
1: 136 is clear, shot, custody dispute, reference 690,
3: 1849.
0: 984. 45,
4: number 14, second. 35. Can you change my call back to something we're missing?
1: 35.
0: Under control. That's fine, okay. 45, 420, second.
5: You can roll 796 for another vampire.
1: 35, that's clear.
0: Tom 14
1: checking.
0: 14 under control. B for 17, 813 in Fairhaven, Arizona.
1: Tom 14 is clear.

Where's Little Yuri? Stay Highway 6. Texas license plate 8. New York Boy X-ray 3183. It's going to be a Black 4 F450.

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0: Henry, is OC checking?
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0: That's clear. 132.
2: 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You can change this to me, citizen.

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3: 41 Frank 20.
0: 19380 North Freeway. It's to reporting guards to another driver that threw things at the reportee's vehicle.
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0: Reportee is going to be parked in front of the boot barn in a gray Kia Sportage. 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